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1: Oh yeah, now here we go, here we go. Why them no go there, auntie? When did they always listen to Flanger? We want Ubonga OAP. Good life, the spectacular. Omo yakwayaski, miti yaski, tukbaski, the pile. Ishak you? Say, say, say, say. Them no they use clear eye, they do razo. Now get the monotone, I get the advantage. If you want to tori your lover,
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1: Oh yeah, now here we go, here we go. Why them no go there, auntie? When did they always listen to Flanger? We want Ubonga OAP. Good life, the spectacular. Oh my yakwayaski, miti yaski, took baski, the pile. 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Say. Them no they use clear eye, they do run so. Now get the monotone and get the advantage. If you want totori your lover,
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Money Runs now be the show for Nigeria FM. My name is Able Capacity Landlady and I greet you good morning inside this Wednesday. Oh yeah, me. Wednesday morning. Good morning inside this morning. And I hope so you rest well last night. Yes, forget about the failures of yesterday. Forget about the disappointments of yesterday. And try again today. The good thing about life be say, every blessed day be like a new chapter. Yes, every day when you wake up for morning, it be like a new chapter. Meaning as you wake up today, now today, now a new chapter for you to start again. Maybe you make mistakes yesterday. Maybe you make mistake day before yesterday. A brand new day be like a clean slate. It be like a clean day for you to begin to correct your mistakes and try more opportunities will come today. So for you, yesterday, they dwell on your past. They dwell on mistakes where you make yesterday. Make you know, say, today, na a brand new day. No carry over the challenges of yesterday to today. The one where you go feed handle, you handle. The one where you know, say, your power no reach, leave out to God. He go take care of him. Okay? No today overstress yourself over something where you know even get too much power on top. Okay? Do where you, the one where you go feed you. Life not too hard. Are you with me? So good morning once again, Port Harcourt. Good morning, River. Say good morning, Nigeria. Good morning to you for Nigeria FM. Now there we did. The ginger now go give you now na sake of say time, you know, today. Again, I'll give you just brief ginger word and then we enter market and then I take calls and then read your messages for WhatsApp. Okay, and then don't forget, say 7:30, Ogbonge Tori go come. By 8 o'clock, Sports Matter, they come. 8:30, newspaper update will be on your commuter time. Now by 8:30, then 9 o'clock to 10 o'clock, now family clinic. Based on, say, we'll go look into family matter for inside that hour till 10, where the Money Runs show go close for today. Then from 11, Pekin, from 10 o'clock, Pekin go take position for inside workshop show. Okay, so for the Money Run show, now around 10 o'clock, that now when we go carry our bag, me and Diplomatica Kaspaba, we go carry our bag, come off for studio. Now, the ginger, what do I get this morning? Yesterday, I just the reason this thing. I can't imagine, no. And you know what I've been the reason? I can't check and I say, wait, so do you know that? Like, you know, say, by in the next 100 years, in the next 100 years, I'm not sure say anybody where they are alive now go their life in the next 100 years. Meaning say even the ones where go they alive, if at all, now knew the babies where they just born and they don't go even know you. They don't know you and I. So but any adult, make I just put it like this, say in the next 100 years, any adult where they now they hear my voice, no go day this world in the next 100 years. Do you know that? Yeah. Add 100 years to your age. Just add 100 years to the age where you day right now. Do you think you'll still be alive by then? Or you'll be in this world? No. Even myself with day like this, I know sure say, 100 and nah. You understand? So most people, make I just leave and say, in the next 100 years, majority of the people where you they see, those people wear any small thing, you go say, what would people say? What if people go talk? What will people say? What if people go talk? If I do like this, you see those people in the next 100 years, they don't go there here. You don't go see them, they don't go there here. You don't go, they don't go know you, they don't go remember you, you don't go remember them. Everybody go don't move on or come off of this world. So why? Why are you still, you know, building your life around waiting people go talk? Or why you still the fear? Say, what if I fail? If you fail, so what? So I just want to remind you, say, in the next 100 years, in 100, you don't know too much again. No? If you count 1 to 100, 1 to 100, you know how they get to count. It's not 100,000 naira now. It don't really mean any. It don't be, you hold a na, it don't vanish. So 100, not too plenty like that. Like the way you see them. Just shall know, say, in the next 100 years, I just want to let you know, say, in the next 100 years, most of those people, where you, they say, if I do like this, then go talk.
They don't go there. They don't even know you. They don't go remember you. They don't even care about. They will not. Even, so why? Why do you live your life for people to validate them? Why you they live your life for people to they clap for you? Why you be say that the way you, your mind all they tell you say may you do this. You never want to do it because wait till people go talk. Remember, in the next 100 years, those people. They no go even. Nobody, everybody don't. Most of the people with their life now, no go there again. So what is there? Why not live your life? Why not live your life? Because at the end of the day, everybody go leave this world. So if you get people where you love, my brother, my sister, tell them say you love them. No, they wait. Time is fast. Delay is dangerous. You see those people where you love, those family friends, those your family, those your where you love, no they wait. Tell them say you love them. Because in the next 100 years, you no go see them to tell them again. That job, that opportunity where you they find, fear they catch you to find them. My brother, bad as the bad, now no they go tell you. You understand? They no go kill you. Hi, yes, they go like me. When I want those, I say, hi, yes, the person go tell me now no. If you tell me no, it no end my life. If you tell me no, it no end my future. If you tell me no, it no change my destiny. No, that just no. So take that risk. Try that thing where you want to go. Go on that trip where you want to go. You know, fall in love. Love somebody back. Enjoy yourself. Go dancing. Make new friends. Talk to people. Open you up to, like, talk to, when you meet somebody, you know, they fear to talk. Some of us, when you meet people, you know, they fit, you talk to people, they hurt you. Make new friends. When you meet people, waiting they be human being like you. See, I don't already get that mindset. Say, anybody when I meet, before you become Dangote, before they go say, oh, this man, na Dangote, oh, he get money, oh. The first thing what I know about Dangote be saying, be human being like me. Yes. Carry that mindset. Okay, he be human being like me. Blood where they run for my body, now they run for my body. So I no need to fear him. I can only respect in achievement, respect in skills, respect. Say this, that person will build something great like this, and one I go one learn one or two from him. But I no go fear him. I no go say oh because I go to shake. Nah. Yeah, because now human being like me and you. Now blood they run for him body. Now one head he get. Now two eyes he get. Now two legs he gets, just like me and you. Okay, so when you meet people, you know they fear to talk to them. Approach people. Come, see, now when you talk to people, now you go really, really know, say you don't really know anything. Yes, when you begin to interact with people, you go realize that you don't know anything. You are learning. So when you meet people, you talk with them, you learn with them, you learn from them, enjoy life with people, they're kind, you know, show love. No, take life too seriously. No, take life. Some of us, we too, if you see where some people, they do like say, now then, like they go fit quench anybody. You know, people just get this life not too serious like that. Life is for the living. Life now for you and I to live them. So live your life. Because at the end of the day, like I tell you, in the next 100 years, most people where you they see right now, you not go see them again. So live your life. Enjoy their company. You know, be kind. Those where you feel help, help. Love. Laugh. Be happy. Be free. It's not too hard. It's not too hard. Some of us, we don't carry problem full everywhere. You turn left, problem. You turn right, problem. No, they finish. So now just remind, like I tell you, the ginger was this morning, no too much. I just want to remind you, say, in the next 100 years, anybody where they around you, where you and they gist, and if you no see each other again. Yes. So live life. Enjoy your life. Be kind. Live life. Life now for the living. Eh? Enjoy the nature where God give you, the air, the trees. Don't take life too seriously. And be kind to people. Because at the end of the day, they don't know what person they go through. Okay? So I don't give you so many things, different points. Just one

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1: One of 92.7 FM, the able diplomatic Kaja landlady, the deputy governor, wait there for airway. I salute you plenteously and diplomatically inside this Kaja there Wednesday morning. Yeah, ginger word this morning makes sense. Where? I can't look this life like say an empty page, yo. Because the more we they grow, the more we they grow close to the grave. Madoga one day. So na Hindu, I like to be happy. I come out all those troubles from my heart. I don't get time for wahala. My mind is very pure and clear. And so life be. I beg Calabar gunshot, give me trumpet and the papo of grace and the water for favor inside this morning. And everybody with it into 92.7 FM. May God bless us inside this Kajad morning. I thank you plenteously, Ebo landlady. My name is Namaz Onyenuchiha Steven, the Commissioner of Entertainment on top 92.7 FM.
2: Onyenuchiha Steven, thank you for that voice note. And also thank you, say you realize what I tell you, say at the end of the day, in the next 100 years. In short, make this talk they read for your mind anywhere where you dey. Make it charge us there at the back of your mind. Say in the next 100 years, the people where they around you, those people where you they follow, they you know, and I know if nobody go there this life again. Yes. Now a new generation. Now go there. So why can't be say that's the way you want to? You know, want to, and because it made this person no talk, make it no look somehow, make it do like this. No, yeah, because in the next 100 years, my brother, my sister, one, this people, those people where they around you, I am not sure say you go see them again. So live your life. Niger FM, who did my phone line? Hello, good morning.
3: How was
2: your
3: night?
2: We sleep well, we thank God.
3: I mean, we can turn on the line.
2: Welcome.
3: Yes, it will be majority of us, some of us will see the next 100 years to come, so the city gets on time. But anyway, thanks by the way. First of all, the life not really hard at all. That's not at all, because anything, every good and perfect gift comes from God. And life is a gift. So the life no art at all. Just as now me and you and I, some of us anyway, plenty of us, human, nine men and hard. Simple, and the hand of your hand. That is one. So like your hand. Then number two, this your ginger word there is sweet where we keep from food. It goes to the women. Because from person thing when you say they will do something with you. Then they good job one thing and then they expect thank you, best or this thing you do. Then they expect this person to talk about them. They just want yes to it. Within English market for validation in the time. And the first thing, if you want to be successful, just do your job and do it.
2: Yeah.
3: What time? Yes. Just support you, because if you do well, you don't know you do well. If you don't do well, do yourself.
2: But don't say you need a try, yeah?
3: Just do your job and do it. I did it same. Thank you for form. No respect, yes, validation. Thank you. You don't know very well. But no respect about the time. If you respect about the time, you form and fail.
2: Alright.
3: Do your job. Yes.
2: No, they wait for people to always they tell you, well done, well done. Okay, thank you. Thank you. You say, what will be your name again? Oh, sorry. All right, he said the second part where ink can add to the ginger word when I give, he said do your work. And some people they wait for validation. Yes, validation they're good. Meaning say make somebody they encourage you, they tell you say, oh well done, they try you, it good. Because they add morale to you, they give you more morale to work. But at the same time, even if you don't see that well done and thank you, you know your responsibilities, you know the work where we supposed to. In short, a lot of mothers and fathers where they take care of their children. Now they are responsibility. Are they with me? So you not go talk, say, oh, make her wait for somebody to come tell me, well done, thank you, before I go fit take care of the children when I bring home this world. No. If you wait, she go wait. You go turn to Bob Marley. You will wait in vain. Are you there with me? So do the one where you go feed. Do those your responsibilities. Do them. That work where you the work. Do them. Not always they wait for well done and thank you. Well done and thank you. Fit come today. If you no come, if it come in the future, if it no come, but make your that your satisfaction of say yes, I do this work and I do it well with my full chest. That there. Your mind supposed there. And then when I talk say in the next 100 years, I know me say everybody done that, but I say most of the people. Most of the people where you they see, it's just my daughter. One time like that, I think early this year, I be late last year, I been go see my grandmama, my mama. I go see her. She should be in her close to 90 now. She's 80 something. Her late 80s. I go see her, and most of the people where they around her, like people where she grew up with, most of them know they. You understand? It's just the people where they around her now. Nah, maybe her children, her grandchildren, but the people where she grew up with, a lot of them, no day again. Maybe one or two, where she they remember, say, oh, this my friend that time, this my friend that time. You know? So in the next 100 years, I say most of the people where they're around you, they know. Even the ones who are still there alive, no go even fit, don't even remember, because old age, God don't carry their mind, go another place. So live your life. Live your life. We need to learn how to stop to the always they carry people waiting. Live your life. Everybody go there. Just do the right thing. Live life to the fullest. No take life too seriously. You get this song. Say now, Patoranki I do. I say, don't take life too seriously. Take them, JJ. Take them easy. If you see something where go hurt your neighbor, you know, say if you do this thing, you go harm them. Or like one of the policies where me, I they try, because I'm a human being. I feel make mistake too. But one of these things where they always put at the back of my mind as a human being. Sometimes I they fail. Sometimes I they live up to ram. But they always there at the back of my mind. The way where you treat other people, if they treat you like that, you go like them. Do unto others. That's the way you go on. May they do to you. May you do unto other people. Then that one where you know, say if you know go like them, may they not do unto you. No do unto other people. If we go live life like this, plenty of this crime and wahala, you know, go day. But like they talk, the heart of man, the heart of some men, not all everybody's, the heart of some people, wickedness 9 days inside. Okay? But like I talk, don't take life too seriously. We are meant to enjoy life, live life to the fullest with kindness, with love, with hope. Don't let these things that they happen for this world take away that kindness, take away that love. Take away that hope where you supposed to get. Okay? And that now the ginger word when I been give you this morning. Okay? 27 minutes now don't pass at 7 o'clock and we already take position. Even happiness, Abang, he don't take position to give us a bogey to read this morning. Happiness, good morning. Good morning. How you doing?
4: I'm fine.
2: Happy Wednesday.
4: I wish you the same.
2: This one where you wear purple, even come put the button, reach the neck. It means to say the tori today. Okay, you don't ready to give us the Ogbonge story by 7:30.
4: Very well.
2: Okay, well done. We hear one of the biggest news as of yesterday, now the judgment of appeal court. You know, we'll be here about the deregistration of some political parties. Them as of yesterday, people, but then they begin the para. Everybody know they ask, say, what's going to be the next step? And we know, say, they go definitely go appeal court.
4: Yeah, exactly.
2: And we hear, say, appeal court, don't give judgment don't give on top money. That deregistration.
4: Yeah.
2: So you go hear more of the judgment and waiting appeal court talk concerning that matter. And then, plus this is some talk where some, you go hear plenty, but to read the grant by 7:30 on top of Ogbonge Tori. So no touch it. My name is the landlady. We're there together for the IJFN 92.7 Port Harcourt for the Morning Run Show. No touch it. I just enjoy this song small. Before you hear Ogbonge Tori, Kumi and Loje, now then do the song Gorgeous, now be the title. Good morning.

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Good morning, my better country people. Make you check your time wherever you go to say 30 minutes. And I don't sit down, get the bar for inside it today. We're the number 17 day in the month of June 2026. And time we don't reach for the Obonge Tori for inside the original Pidgin Station 92.79 Jai FM. Okay, before I begin, Andy, to really give you a city hot and a city pepper, make a first of all, tell on the one we carry muzzle pass. Okay, for inside the first story, go here, say appeal court, he don't come out to contoco, he don't give their order. This one as a consigner, the court will be say it talks to make them deregister ADC and order for political party. And for inside River State to Wike, oh, you don't come out to come talk. Oh, say the way we be say the Nigerian Law School for inside Port Harcourt campus day, say the thing no sweet and for body at all. And for inside the Bodo to read, don't talk. Oh, say Brazil, you don't convict Bolsonaro's son after he be said and talk. Oh, say he go seek help for his father for US, and go seek help to con help his father with them be charged to court. And for entire we sports, don't talk or say truth, a Congo, in don't open up about life away from Super Eagle.

Okay, friends, say the first story. Don't talk to say a Picot. He don't order those Nigerian electoral body, INEC, to say the judgment where Justice Peter Laifu for inside Federal High Court, he been give say make them deregister African Democratic Congress, and four other political parties. They don't talk to say for now may then shift that deregistration. For inside one ruling yesterday, they don't talk to say a 3-member panel. Be sedan for inside court and then be sedan concerning the matter and then talk or say this political parties then be no really meet up with the retirement and the criteria. So these people they can't sit down, can't talk aside the order of the trial court, say they violate the principles of the judicial precedents and then the hierarchy court for that kind of judgment where then give ahead to deliver judgment for the matter where then talk or say he knows they're not supposed to deliver. In fact, for inside the appeal, the contact will say the case, the then carry case go appeal court. The contact will say, according to the challenging, say the ruling of the trial court for 27 April be refused to grant any application to deregister any political parties. Will be say will be under the National Forum of Former Legislators. Before the ruling, the respondent for inside their submission come begin to tell the appellant court say make the exercise their disciplinary powers over the Federal High Court. Then the five registered political parties come begin to express concern about the order of the Federal High Court. Where we say then put Federal High Court judges then put in jeopardy their chances for inside the by-election to then talk will say they come this weekend, June 20th. This election, then talk will say it go hold across senatorial and then federal constituencies for the 6 states, including the off-circle Ekiti state governorship election. But to share still as it's still consigned the registration of the party, the appeal court, after we see these political parties, then go appeal to appeal court concerning the Federal High Court judgment. For now, appeal court to say make the registration bar break for now, why then the checkmates the matter for inside appeal court.

sharply for instance, another tour. They don't talk to Nigerian Labour Congress and the Trade Union Congress. They don't begin talk, so they won't sit down with federal government over their new national minimum wage. As they come again, they want to say the present wage, say, you know, they do workers again. So they no fit cope because of the way where we say economy don't hard and things don't increase. The union, then they push, say, the standard of living, like, you know, fit cope again. Ahead, then Nigeria current minimum wage, make you remember, say, na 70,000 naira, where we say then sign them into law. On the 18th of July, 2024, for instance, one agreement between organized labor and the federal government, President Bola Tinubu formally be announced, announced the wage on the 19th of July, 2024, and it can't take effect on the 29th of July, 2024. Well, initially, then be agree, this wage, every 3 years, then they go to review them. But President Tinubu can't say no, say if every 2 years, then go the review which is it go start from this year, maybe 2026. And I wait to make Union Labor Congress, then Congo Waka, Congo meet them, say you make this now review the minimum wage for workers for inside the country. Okay, Shapali Moko current inside River State to read it on talk, say the chief judge for River State, Justice Simeon Chibuso Amade. He don't talk, say the annual vacation, that is the annual holiday of judges for inside state high court, then go start on the 20th of July, 2026. Justice Chibuso Amade, for instance, one statement to be seen in chief registrar will sign him for River State High Court. We name be David Uhua Madweyi. Contoco said the normal sitting will resume on Wednesday, maybe the 16th of September 2026. The statement Contoco says, see this holiday where they won't go a day in line with their order 49, rule 40 of High Court of River State Civil Procedure Rule 2023. And the statement can also talk will say all judicial divisions for inside the High Court go still they very close during the vacation. Why then can they insist to say the normal court sitting it will resume on the Wednesday 17 September 2023. Imagine you further come begin the talk will say any urgent matter we then carry go court during that period we then day for holiday. Say any of the vacation judges where then go appoint to day in charge during the period where they no go day, now that judge it go handle the case. Okay, Shapali, for inside another to read. They don't talk, say, get some public school teachers, particularly for inside Port Harcourt, city local government area, where we say then they write exam, their promotional exam. They don't begin the raise concern, no sake of say, the way we say then they collect money from their hand ahead. One of the teachers for inside the secondary school, for inside Okuru, where we say she talk, will say that she no want to make them hear her name. And begin the year and they give our Tory person who say the principal of the school become begin to ask them to pay like 1,000 naira for the promotion interview. Even when they check the secular where they send give them, they don't write anything like that to say we then tell them to make them pay anything. But shall then come begin the demand though, say make authorities them shall look into the matter, checkmate and wella to make sure see this kind taxing it will stop. Make we hear as they use their mouth to talk.

0: teach us to pay 1,000 naira before they will come and say the promotion letter is on Thursday. Like this afternoon, we paid to our principal. I said we should pay to her. She registered our name and gave the money to with the list of our name to somebody to go and give NZ in local government, in our local government faga. So if you ask that there is order from above that every teacher should pay 1,000.
1: Kamoko current and said another to read. They don't talk to FCT Minister Yesum Wike. He don't begin the race consign. For the way we be say the Nigerian Law School for Inside Port Harcourt, the way we be that building, it don't scatter, and the way where the school day. Wike began during the inauguration of the appeal court judges' quarters for Inside Abuja. I think come again the talk say how the entire compound of law school campus, it could be very, very scattered, littered, with grasses, so we say it don't overgrow a hair. Now, we think we can use a mouth to talk. Make we hear as you use a mouth, Yana.
2: When I built the Nigerian Law School campus in Port Harcourt, they provided everything, lecturers, quarters, whatever, kept things that they will use to make money to sustain the school. We can't believe it. If they go back there, they can't call the grasses. I feel so bad. You see, I tell people it is easy to criticize those in power. But I also ask you, that is managing ordinary association, ordinary one small campus, you cannot take care of it, not to talk about governing a complex country like this. When you say anything, you criticize the government. But small thing for you to carry out is difficult.
1: Yes, still on still, yes, some wicked still can begin the advice. All the state governors say, make them not abandon their federal judiciary for just the federal government alone to take care of. Make we as we can use the mouth to come.
2: Look at our court of appeal in Port Harcourt. As a governor, the whole place was leaking. They were sitting with plastic chairs. I said, no, I want to say this so people understand. When they say, oh, you are doing this is to buy judiciary over. Let me say this clearly. So I didn't wait for federal government. If I wait for federal government, it will take a long time. So I challenge states, do not leave everything for federal government.
1: Okay, sharply for inside another to read. I don't talk. Say civil society coalition group for inside River State. It don't begin the happy or they praise the way we say peace. It don't come to Ahoda East local government area, particularly with the way we say that they support the farm initiative. When they call back to farm initiative for inside the council, the talk person for the coalition of civil society groups and community based organization, we name Nasigba Peter Side. For instance, one interview come begin the praise where we see them distribute agricultural grant to farm implement that means farm tools and also materials where we say go help local farmers to really, really farm well. In fact, they come begin the talk who say this kind of thing where they do it don't boost and encourage agricultural production, and also it go even increase where we say local food they grow and then they supply this food. And it also it boosts the economic activities for inside the local government. It's the further come begin the clap hand they give the council chairman, will be Solomon Abuba Ochoma, to come begin the talk. We'll say for this initiative where you bring to make sure say peace come back to the local government and the progress of the society too, especially the local government through this development program. So you really, really do well. In fact, in Kontoku, saying that even using IC, maybe say the healthcare system it is very, very okay. And the way we'll be seeing they empower youth, particularly this back to farm agric loan. Maybe say then give people to use go farm and also the grant initiative we then give. In fact, make we hear them from your own mouth.
3: We described the economic support scheme as a laudable intervention that will contribute significantly to food security, grassroots economic growth, poverty reduction, and sustainable development within Ahoda East local government area and River State at large. We further acknowledge the chairman's efforts in healthcare, youth empowerment, and particularly these agro support programs. The coalition noted that these interventions demonstrate a commitment to improving the welfare of the people. While we applaud the Ahoda East chairman, we advise LGA chairman to embrace people-oriented programs as critical investment in the future of the local economy and the well-being of the residents.
1: Okay, Shapali, Shapali, Moku carry enter inside the Budo Ibo to read. They don't talk or say Eduardo Bolsonaro, the son of the former Brazilian presido, where then sent to prison, where name be J. Bolsonaro. Then talk or saying they don't find him guilty for answer one Brazil Supreme Court. Sake of say then talk saying they go seek U.S. intervention and during their father's, during when they do try and father for court. Ahead, the 41-year-old and talk will say they accuse him, saying they go seek Obonge people for inside US and they pressure them and with some bribe to make sure say they go come help him father. And then him be former congressman, and then talk will say move to US for inside 2025 before Jair Bolsonaro. And then talk will say they don't convince him with other, with say in the course. Katakata, like in the plot military coup, and also they don't sentence him to 27 years in prison. That is the father of this Eduardo. For inside the ruling, the contoco say, in the also postings on social media, say the ruling of the accused, the accusing father, say they very, very baseless and senseless. This one too, they also accuse him. So, because of that, court, it don't sentence him to 4 years and 2 months in prison. And for inside Cherry Radio Sports, super and former Super Eagles captain will be William Troost Ekong. In the begin the talk, will say he really, really missed the international football month after a BC in retire from the Nigerian national team. Troost Ekong has been resigned from the international duty for December 2025 after he don't stay for a very long time for inside the international football. Ahead of Super Eagles, as we say, in lead Nigeria to go win AFCON and with them as they get Olympic medals. And also, in can establish himself as one of the country's most influential defenders. In can begin the yarn, this one, for instance, one podcast with other Super Eagles players. In can begin the talk, say, well, he no regret say in retire, but sha in just they missed the club, in they missed the national team. If not, as you been saying, no retire in for deal with them for the World Cup. And we could carry enter inside entertainment. One of Bungie air personality and legendary entertainer we named Anthony Akatapo. Akatapo, where then they call Diplomatica Cast Baba, and then talk was saying they celebrate in 30 years on top stage this weekend. Diplomatica Cast Baba, for instance, when it's become begin the talk, will say the event it will bring plenty of Bonge people, plus comedians, plus DJs, and also music artists too. In fact, it can begin the 10 members of the public. Say, make nobody miss this event, make everybody jollificate the carry yourself to enter this event. Make even year. As a cast, use him out to come.
4: And the whole of Port Harcourt, River State, and the Niger Delta, in fact, the whole of the Nigeria, to come and honor me, celebrate me on my 30 years on stage. That's happening on the 21st of June, which is Father's Day at Sontal Event Center, SAS Road. So we have a ticket that's going for 10,000 regular, 20,000 VIP, and if you buy any of the tickets, you are automatically qualified to win a plot of land courtesy of Iron Properties. So to be my joy to see that the Port Harcourt comes out to celebrate me on my 30 years on stage.
1: I heard the event to then talk saying go happen on Sunday, the 21st of June 2026. For inside Santa Event Center, where then talk say they are along SAS Road, Port Harcourt. And then talk will say it will start by 6 p.m. The event then talks on us say plenty Afrobeat stars, Harry Song will be there, and also it will be the headline artist as other comedian when they call Igodai, yes, Igodai. And the event then talk will say go also feature Danny Spree, Prince Ezekiel, Bo Joint, Akpos, Sweet Mouth, Landlady, Onome, Ambassador Induce, and plenty other artists and comedians, all of them. It goes thank Gidiba for that event. My better country people, now this story I go take a break for inside our Bongetori for inside 92.7 Naija FM. But before I go come off our ground, make her once again round another one we carry muscle pass. For today, appeal court don't give their order, say make the execution order of the registration of ADC and other parties and make them stay. And for inside them, we River State Wiki, it don't begin the talk. Say the way we see the Nigerian Law School for Port Harcourt campus, it day say the thing in no sweet time for body at all. And for inside the body able to read, they don't talk. We say Brazil, it don't convict Bolsonaro's son, sake of saying they go seek help from US with a bribe to come help him father fight for the legal battle. And for inside Cherry Sports, retired Trust Ekong, you know, open up about life away from Super Eagles. My better country people, if you know, say use your to Kurokuro eye, you see what happen for your area 1 year now, snow waste time, shapali run. Come over to me table and the WhatsApp number. You go chat now 090-655-28838. I raise my two hands and say thank you. She listen to Witori. Me way and the story give you so. My name, na Happiness Abang. Make you get a lovely and the wonderful Wednesday morning.

0: Now we, the Niger FM, 92.7, Port Harcourt. All right, Port Harcourt, good morning. Yes, my name is Diplomatic Akaz Baba, the governor of radio, man of timber, caliber, plywood, and sawdust. Okay, so make it for no loss. This morning, I don't day for inside the studio with people that they represent. I am properties for inside Port Harcourt and River State here. I day with Emmanuel and Winifred. They day with us. Emmanuel, Winifred, good morning to you.
1: Good morning, Akaz Baba, my country. People, I greet now. Good morning.
2: Good morning, Akaz Baba. Good morning, our country people.
0: Okay, so that are the voice of Winifred and Emmanuel, where they represent I Am Properties. All right, Port Harcourt, good morning. Yes, my name is Diplomatic Akaz Baba, the governor of radio, man of timber, caliber, plywood, and sawdust. Okay, so make it for no loss. This morning, I don't day for inside the studio with people that they represent I Am Properties for inside Port Harcourt and River State here. I day with Emmanuel and Winifred. They day with us. Emmanuel, Winifred, good morning to you.
1: Good morning, Akaz Baba, my country. People, I greet you now. Good morning.
2: Good morning, Akaz Baba. Good morning, our country people.
0: Okay, so that are the voice of Winifred and Emmanuel, where they represent I Am Properties. So I Am Property normally not be new name when it comes to real estate for inside Port Harcourt and River State, but it gets some persons that when they basically hear the name for the first time, would they go like to know what I am property they all about for inside Port Harcourt. Yeah, Winifred, talk to us.
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1: 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And the reason for this name be say, it dey location where you get four universities. It dey for Abara. And this one they sell for 1.5 million and 1.7 million. There we get Savannah for Ipo. We dey very, very close to the international airport. And this one they sell for 2 million Naira. We get another property for that location where we call Kingsgate Estate. And this one they sell for 2.5 million Naira. We get the one we be buy and build where we say, as you dey buy and na, you feel begin build. And we dey call this one New London. And this one they for Eneka by Army Range. And it they sell for 8.5 million Naira.
0: All right, so now only landed property on the sell or na they into another parole.
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0: Okay, so Moko talk about documentation, because when it comes to property, who get document and get land or not get property. So what's your document I Am Property they carry give their customers?
1: Okay, if you buy property from us, for our landed property, so everything we they give you now deed of conveyance, we they give you allocation certificate, and we they give you free survey plan. And if you buy a house from us, we they also they give you free building plan for your house.
0: Okay, so Shapali, Imai, you know, you get some persons that they tune to us now to listen to the show. So I go like them to run through the property again so that they go understand waiting as they say, and also the locations and also how much you know they say for each locations.
1: Okay, my country people, like I talked before, we get properties of better location. For our landed properties, we get the one we they call Green Land Estate. This one day for Odogwa, and they sell for 750,000 and 550,000 naira. 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We get Savannah and Kingsgate Estate for Ipoh, just few minutes away from the international airport, and this one they sell for 2 million naira and 2.5 million naira. 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While for our building where they for Obirikwere Airport Road, you fit pay for any building and spread your payment for up to 30 years using mortgage. And we get 2-bedroom flats, we get 3-bedroom duplex, we get 4-bedroom duplex for that juicy location. So the number to take on us now 070-455-433-27. May I take the number again? 070-455-433-27. And our office there for Vision Mall Plaza, opposite the Spring of Life Church, close to Jody Philly Station for South Road. And also, our buildings where I mentioned earlier get C of O. So if you they buy from us, you they rest assured say this property they free from any government or community wahala.
0: All right, thank you very much, Emmanuel. The way you don't talk about the property, some persons could be hungry to want to see these properties. Okay, where they do, make us see how the matter be, the locations them. So for people like that, when they listen to us now, how they go fit to see these properties?
1: 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The number again na 070-455-433-27. And our office stand gidigba for Vision Mall Plaza, opposite the Spring of Life Church, close to Jody Philly Station for South Road.
0: All right, thank you so much, Emmanuel. So I would like to draw the attention of Winifred. Winifred, they get some people now they listen to us right now. So they're going to think otherwise, you know, that they get their own plans. So, but based on person, when they say no more about real estate, what would be your advice for them?
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0: Okay, thank you so much for your time this morning, Emmanuel and Winifred. 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

God truly love you. I dey tell you the truth. He love you. He preserve you. He keep you. Now love be that. So no talk say God no love me. No be only when money call you go say no. You gotta have people say that when money don't they had if you say God don't love them. No, not be so. The life ain't don't give you. The health ain't don't give you. Now God's love towards you now to show you how much I love you. So it's very, very important. As you're alive, so you should say God truly love you. He keep you alive for a reason. He don't protect you from wicked and unreasonable men. He got awareness. So of course, he got there on top of a presidential department, irrespective of waiting. As far as you're alive, he show the expression of God's love for your life. And you guys rejoice and be glad. So that's how they welcome you for Sports Matter this morning. Countryman, nothing smart thing happened last night. Lionel Messi show for inside Argentina and Algeria. Erling Haaland show for we are Norway against Iraq. Kylian Mbappe show on top we are Senegal day. Of course, the big boys, the big names, the big stars, they're on the show working for inside the FIFA World Cup. Now, to experience inside these matches we happened yesterday and on top this early morning. So right now, countryman, we will start with the Infomania, one by follow. Don't forget, send our Sports Matter for Nigeria FM with Benson Clement. And as it be now, countryman, we will start with what happened yesterday. Yesterday, FIFA president, he done on top of the Desha department. In fact, in Belen the sweeter, why? What make FIFA president happy? Now, because so far, so good. How many matches we don't play so far? 1 million fans don't attend the FIFA World Cup matches. 1 million fans don't attend. In fact, I must say more than 1 million fans, they don't attend the FIFA World Cup matches. If you look waiting, because when in tweet, when he write this post, now yesterday evening, no forget say matches happen yesterday inside this early morning. In fact, two matches already happened inside this early morning. So more than that. So but the FIFA president, they happy well. In fact, he can write for Instagram, a social media platform. FIFA president, what they call Gianni Infantino, he say, wow, 1 million fans for inside stadium, not right now for Budebo grammatology, but they try to call the kind of awareness very, very good. So, all right, wow, Che, wow, Mr. Che, 1 million fans for stadiums. He say they carry very thank you very plenty. They give all the supporters where they continue to feel or come watch match for stadiums so far for the World Cup. Say they don't make this World Cup become a World Cup of Unwenekota. And they don't, because of the attendance, the FIFA World Cup, it don't come to life. Noting this man, what do they call Gianni Infantino, Ibn Yan, for Bodebo Grammatology, they may come me. Awareness. Very good. So, countryman, I said the team be yesterday. So, FIFA president, they happy well. Say 1 million fans, they don't come to watch match. Anyway, smoke will come out from there now. Come they enter Tunisia. Because Tunisia don't sharply change coach. Don't forget, say they miss sack. This moment they call Sabri Lamochi. Of course, now they don't come bring a one man with there on top experience level. I think in last national team when coach, now Saudi Arabia, he coached the French women's national team. In them now, Javi Renard right now, he go take over for inside the head coach role for on top we are Tunisia day. Of course, in first assignment, now the crucial group F encounter against Japan on the 20th of this month will be June. That is in the next 3 days. So this man will be Javi Renard. He don't come replace Sabri Lamochi. Of course, Lamochi then sack him sharply after we say Tunisia collect 5-1 for the hands of Sweden. And the thing come make the authorities or the football federation for inside the for Tunisia contact say this kind of team we don't want this kind of team. This kind of team about to the fire. Sabri, they give him a drastic level. Now they don't come bring Javi Renard, make him make sure everywhere they're on top Kajadness. But of course, we wish him all the best. Come from there now, Moku just carry our eye and our mouth. They put for inside what happened inside early morning. No, be so. What will happen this early morning? Nothing I want to start with. We are that man in name now, Lionel Messi. That guy is sure working inside this early morning as he helped the future of this Argentina side. Beat Algeria inside this early morning. No, it's nothing happen. So Lionel Messi a hat trick. Now it don't come equal the number of goals we say we don't see for the World Cup. That person will be hold that record. Now Miloslav Klose, the German retired striker, he scores 16 goals for World Cup. Now Messi don't come score 16 because of
of course, Messi scored hat-trick yesterday. So 16 goals for Messi so far for inside the World Cup. Meaning to say, all throughout the World Cup, he don't attend. And in sixth World Cup, it is his first hat-trick for a World Cup. And of course, he come at the expense of, he carried the hat-trick put on top of the head of this club or this national team, whatever they call Algeria. So yesterday, or inside this early morning for this part of the world, Lionel Messi scored hat-trick against this national team of Algeria. And as he being a countryman, he don't come equal Miroslav Klose's 16 World Cup goals. Meaning to say, two of them there for the same number of goals as we are here right now. For those who don't watch the match, take your ear here, how the thing go. We are Messi is score a beautiful hat-trick for his sixth World Cup. Now he don't come score 16 goals for inside all the World Cup when don't play. So, nothing matter be.

0: huge difference. Messi flying forward. Leo Messi! He transcends time! His 200th cap! His 6th World Cup! Another majestic moment for Lionel Messi! Look at the flash in high. From range. Big deflection! Guided home! That's two for Messi! The second leading scorer in the history of the World Cup now! Back to Messi. Messi! His first World Cup hat-trick! And it's a record setter!
1: Well, Nasolity's end. In first World Cup hat-trick, now I don't equal Miroslav Klose 16 goals. Meaning to say two of them there for the same level. 16-16 for Messi, for Miroslav Klose. Of course, now say the matter be Lionel Messi. He get opportunity. This now the first match of Argentina. Lionel Messi got opportunity to surpass Miroslav Klose for inside this competition. If he score one more goal, of course, I don't say more goals there for his leg. Now, the idea for Argentina now to win and also help Messi, you know, equal pass, surpass Miroslav Klose. Of course, one man with the opportunity and get the opportunity to also equal Lionel Messi for, or even Lionel Messi and Miroslav Klose, or even surpass them for this World Cup tournament, depending on the performance of France. Now, Kylian Mbappe. Why? Because yesterday, he scored two goals with Nkari in tally for the World Cup to 14. Now, very

0: Erling Haaland, he say, I don't show. Two goals last night as Norway, then tell Iraq, say no way for here. 4-1 in end, Iraq lose to Norway for their for the World Cup. And of course, Erling Haaland scored two goals for his first World Cup. And of course, this night, very, very casual one for this Erling Haaland side will be Norway. Of course, they are a very, very casual team. 4-1, very beautiful start against Iraq. Two goals for Erling Haaland, a very casual one. Now, I'm going to look what will happen later today for inside the World Cup. But I might also tell you, say, today, Austria, they've been beat Jordan 3-1. Yeah, so Austria been beat Jordan 3-1 this early morning. That one don't end. But today by 6 o'clock, we will see Portugal and Dr. Congo then go play. That's DR Congo, where they make their World Cup debut. You don't tell we say they play World Cup. Now I say that they play their World Cup debut. Because for best we don't wait for how long since 1974. Now the last time with DR Congo, they be appear for World Cup. 1974. Of course, now they appear again for 2026. Now a very, very casual one for this side will be DR Congo. We'll see how they go respond, how they go play today against this Portuguese side where carry Cristiano, Omema, Ronaldo and the rest. Of course, Portugal and DR Congo they go play by 6 o'clock. And by 9 o'clock, England, they call them the Three Lions. We could see whether the Lions going to roar for inside the match they're going to play against Croatia. Now, very, very important thing. Not to answer Lion, not to now, may not come because dog. From Lion to dog. Because if they lose this, if Croatia beats them, not because Lion dog. Anyways, countryman, England going to play against Croatia today by 9 o'clock. Early morning tomorrow, it will be Ghana and Panama. Ghana and Panama go play early morning tomorrow. That match go happen at midnight, 12 midnight. Yeah, so midnight from 12 o'clock. Well, hey, that match go to Shell. They go play by 12 midnight for inside Group L. Then another match will go happen inside tomorrow early morning. Now by 3 a.m., Uzbekistan and Colombia, then go play for inside the World Cup matter. So the World Cup done the set. We don't see goals. We don't see they enjoy football. Yesterday, I watched the match of France. And of course, a very casual one. I will put eye for waiting Argentina do this morning. So, and I said the matter be. Anyways, you go send me a message sharply right now. I just get a few minutes. So far, so good. How your World Cup experience don't be for WhatsApp message 0704-4994927. 0704-4994927. And we'll just hear from you. Send me voice notes. Just, send me a voice note sharply, make I just hear from you. Okay, I go take this first message. You say, this man, what do they call Mazi Onyemuche Steven, Commissioner of Entertainment on Top Niger FM. He don't talk, say, they enjoy the World Cup because the Super Eagles, they miss for the tournament. Anyways, countryman, no be person tell them, made them miss. Now they miss themselves. No be person tell them. But of course, me, they enjoy the World Cup. I see beautiful goals. I see the top stars, they perform. I see the under dogs, they try to carry surprises to give teams. Of course, more goals to come, more beautiful game, more surprises we'll go to see on top of the World Cup. But right now, send me voice note 0704-4994927. And as soon as tell us your World Cup experience with the match, we watch, we sweet you well. Make I take this voice note sharply.
1: Good morning, Blessing Clement. Yeah, Manchester United icon, Kembilion. I congratulate Argentina, congratulate Mbappe. The next one, remember my idol, Ronaldo. Mm. Every big player don't show himself. I expect Ronaldo to score in brace or hat-trick to cover himself in glory also. Mm. So for Senegal, the Koulibaly, I don't know what Koulibaly is still doing. He's not a defender. Child. That fridge, he no fit run. He no fit defend. If they run, enter midfield as if you are a midfielder. So they started well. They couldn't take their chances. They should try next time. If he did not watch the man, I think they did not do well. So I wish Ronaldo the best today. Yes, Manchester United icon.
0: Thank you, Kev Billard. Say Koulibaly, they play like fridge. They didn't move. Yeah, Matt, now wow. Anyways, we can take this voice note.
2: So Benson Clement. Good morning, sir.
0: Good morning.
2: Benson Clement. How you doing now?
0: How's that, sir? Are you excellent?
2: Where? Ndabekula Bishop Barrister Civilian Major.
0: When are you?
2: I speak to you in 775 languages.
0: When are you?
2: Benson Clement, I don't go lie for you. Me, I know they follow the World Cup.

0: this one say the time where they engage, keep them. I know the follow the World Cup at all, and secondly, Nigeria no day.
1: Sure.
0: Even for Gunabaya, yeah, unlike with Gunabaya, when World Cup is like everywhere, good vibe. Like, every time, everybody want to go watch the World Cup, even the East Africa Cup of Nations, so they boom everywhere for Gunabaya, talk of World Cup. But this one, based on the time zone, where they keep the time, you go at 3 a.m., 4 a.m., 12 midnight. So nobody they follow up. Now, for radio, that is because you hear the score, waiting the rest of the team play for midnight. So, they know they move at all. They know they move. Thank you, Nasivila Major.
1: Thank you, Civilian Major. Man, see what if he takes some phone calls. Man, see what I go work. Hello. Good morning. How are you day? Hello, good morning. Okay, Randy, go ahead.
2: Thank
1: you. Is that waiting? Your network, if I say, Randy, I mean, come out from where you did, call me back. If I say they call me from where Iraq did, you know, say they call F1, the network no clear. Man, take this voice notes.
3: Good morning, sir. My name is High Chief. Asina High Chief.
1: I own that High Chief.
3: Okay, this World Cup now. I'm not to support the World Cup, you say. As my our Nigeria people no go.
1: Child.
3: So this World Cup now no move me at all. Any person will come out at the final, and that they go support. Thank you, sir.
1: It's all right. Thank you so much. I see what our phone lines go work. Hello, there, my phone line. Good morning. Go ahead, Randy. Hello, Randy, they hear me. Go ahead. If I tell you, sorry, they hear what they talk. I, your network not too good. I tell you, say, come on, if they support Iraq, then collect forward. Come on, from here, you day. Change your tenor. Go we Argentina day. All right, I'll be take one call. 0902-66-09. Manike 09 Kanike 27. Now the number we go call right now. Make us see if we take one or two. 0902-66-09. Manike 09 Kanike 27. Are your World Cup experience done? And also some people know they like some people they talk because of the time zone. Yes, the time zone, of course. But sometimes, like today, now they go play early match, 6 o'clock. Portugal DR Congo. Early match, 9 o'clock, England-Croatia. It is early now, so put eye for these two matches we don't go play today. Yes, the Super Eagles no day, but other teams day there. Just change your mind, switch. Since Nigeria no day, Algeria day. Oh, Nigeria. Okay, man, take this one. Hello, who's on my phone line? Good morning.
4: Good morning, sir.
1: Are you outside?
4: I'm
1: is there waiting?
4: Yes.
1: Wow, your network, yeah, engineers, are you coming? Can you come on that? Hello, can you hear me? Okay, go ahead. Wow.
4: So as critical for this way they go on, are they supporting?
1: Okay. All right, no shaky. Thank you so much. Thank you. I've been truly struggled to hear from you. Waiting the talk, but I really appreciate your commitment. Yeah, so of course. Anyways, thank you. I really support, appreciate you as you put your interest, call us, irrespective of the networking here and here also. But now I go bala break. Countryman, the World Cup continues. Don't forget, 6 o'clock today. Now, DR Congo will make a return to football, the biggest stage for inside football since 1974. They make their return, irrespective of the challenges where they don't get. It's 1974 to be here. So they go play today against Portugal by 6 o'clock for Group K. Then England, they go play against Croatia by 9 o'clock today. So, countryman, Enjoy the rest of the day. Don't forget, the Nigeria FM 92.7. By 7 o'clock today, we will show back. Ekeleng 10 times.
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0: 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Put a

0: I know, say you're going to wonder, say this one, where person, where whole transport, you never hear a voice since morning. Whether the journey goes smooth at all, no worry. The journey, we are moving because the person with the whole transport is still there here with us. All right? Morning Runs time with the show for your original PG station, Nigeria FM 92.7, Port Harcourt. My name is Abel Landlady. Check your time. You go see 28 minutes. It don't pass 8 o'clock. Today now Wednesday, June 17, 2026. Capacity Landlady. Now in the here with you for the Money Run show, and you know, say very soon we will enter on your committee at time where we will talk about go through some newspapers them for this morning. But before then, we get some persons where they with us inside the studio to come give us information where they carry for us this morning. All right, so I first of all, the good thing be say, I can't say blessed are you amongst women because now beautiful women now just surround you for the studio this morning.
1: Now when they come and say I'll be Oshari.
0: Oshari,
1: oh you mean a ya.
0: Oh you
1: mean your wa. Oshari, oh you mean a ya.
0: What do you mean?
1: Say man when he be say fine past women.
0: I collect that title back. What do you mean? All right. Anyways, I dey here with some beautiful women, and they come. You know, say when women come tell you something, you need to listen very well because women no carry. They carry the talk. When they talk, they talk something will fit benefit you. So I get Lydia and Amal from Vantage Markets. And I welcome. Good morning, Vantage Markets, right?
2: Vantage.
0: Are they correct, ba?
2: Yes, very correct.
0: I don't
2: correct.
0: Make mistake. I'm on the right track.
2: Yes.
0: All right. Welcome, Lydia. Lydia, good morning.
2: Good morning, my people. How on a day?
0: Ama, good morning.
3: Good morning. Thank you. Thank you.
0: And our people with the background on a good morning, too. All right. Wait till me Vantage Market. You listen, I get workshop.
2: Yes, now we get workshop.
0: Where they come up for Port Harcourt?
2: Yes, now. Now we do.
0: Okay, now you make on a come here. I talk as a women, they carry the waka in her. Something must be involved. So when I get a Vantage Market Smart Trader Workshop, they
3: yes,
0: come up.
3: Yes, yes.
0: But first of all, make we know what it's all about.
3: Okay, so before we hammer you what's in the Smart Trader Workshop here, but I'm going to tell you who we be.
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3: Vantage Market, and we don't exist for over 17 years now. 17 years by this year, September. So we know be small picking. We don't take for the business. And we are where they bridge the gap between you and the financial markets. So what I mean be say, you get this our malam, so they do brew the change.
0: Where okay, where they change
3: them,
0: money?
3: Where you give them your dollar, they go give you back naira. You go give them naira, they go give you dollar. Now, what they do? They call financial trading, but they do on physical. But what we want to show you now, how you feel they capitalize on the online market, online space. So you don't hear of financial trading. What it be financial trading? What it be forex? What it be commodities? What it be gold? How they trade these items? Now, what we want to show you on Thursday to see how people they make money from. Price will go up and price will go down. Why Iran and US war they very important to traders? Why people they trade on a socioeconomic situation? We want to show you on Thursday. Tomorrow, yeah, will be 18th of June, and they happen for Golden Tulip Hotel, number one Ever Road, Port Harcourt. And before we continue, you could guys send us your registration to confirm your seat. So you go send PH4 to 0906 059 3552. You go send PH4 to 0906 059 3552.
0: All right, see, forex trading, it won't call they do like ojuju calabar. Yes, I mean, based on say most people, once they just hear forex now, also they be like, say, the ojuju na wish. You understand? Not be because say now really wish. Now because of experiences where people don't go through, because it get time where we say the team be there, you know, they boom, people invest, people lose money, people even go prison. And they tell you, So somebody where they listen to you now feel the reason and say, what you come make this one now where Vantage carry come? What you make and they different from that one where they be like ojuju where they make people they run? Why people go need to come for this workshop to learn or to hear what you know now they talk?
2: The most important thing is knowledge. Those people where don't get those bad experiences, I understand say they don't get those experiences, but not the knowledge. Knowledge is key. Knowledge is money. Knowledge na everything. You know, get knowledge about this financial market, all this then forex. You go put your hand. If you put body say go tell you, say
0: you go burn you.
2: You go see your size there. But now waiting we carry come now, say we don't back test all these our strategies. We don't do the thinking for you. We don't know the way. Now we whole way. Now we whole map. So we won't show you map like this. Now how you go take go, the strategy where you go use, make you fit become better trader. If you look the name now, Smart Trader Workshop means say we want to show you the smart way. No be by who first start journey now, who sabi and well. And now waiting, we want to show you the smart way to unlock this financial market. The strategies where you go use, make you safe, take the seal something inside them.
0: Okay, so now they let people know now. So even trading money still the people see they do the business, they make money from back.
3: So you talk something, you say, oh, juju. Yeah. For our side, you know, they rub powder. You know, some small with the worst Nigeria.
0: Juju, they rub powder.
3: Now we will know they rub powder. Now, the difference between us and the other platform, before you enter something, before you start business, you go make your research. Abi, if you want to do rice business, you go first go find how much be rice, who they supply rice, where you forfeit they buy. But most times, people they enter this business, don't they do this research, don't they know the kind of platform where they enter. So most times, they go just enter, they go and cut and say, ah, this thing has come, no, they work. You know, but who you follow do one? Who you give your money to?
2: Who say they follow who no road?
3: They follow who no road. Now, why we say different from other brokers? So if you go online and you check them, Vantage Market will go pop up. You go see our license. We did license for South Africa. We did license for UK. We did Australia. We did SEMA. Put that, what's that place again? ASIC, SEMA. We get this license. So you go know, say, oh, these people know be small brand. And for people like us, so they partner with Ferrari. You know Ferrari now, those people they say they drive all those bastard cars.
2: Not the small car.
3: Exactly. So we not be small brand. We don't take for the business. So before you go start something, you guys make your research, make you know kill these people now, this people, and this one now what I want to do. Now why you need to come on Thursday tomorrow, Mok will show you what we done they do for over 17 years. Our clients, all they do for the past 3 years, for Lagos, for Abuja, for Port Harcourt, for South Africa self, we did there. Mok will show you how they do them. Now you need to send PH4. To 0906-059-3552. Send PH4 to 0906-059-3552.
0: All right, what of JJC on top this trading now?
2: We did find them. We didn't gather come. See, we go break this thing down like Pikin where they primary school. Even though say we know they find Pikin where they primary school.
0: Adults.
2: Over 18 years. You go need they over 18 years. But we go break them down. So even Pikin where be primary school Pikin, go feel understand this thing. Say 1 + 1 = 2. We go break them down. May them carry their safe come.
3: So
2: we gather
3: you
2: for them.
3: You don't tire. Oh, the Nigeria economy, don't they give you 1 + 1? They trash you, but you don't tire. You won't make another thing. You they do your night. We also make you stop your job. You they do your 9 to 5, but you they find another side also where you go add to it. This is the best side also to add to it, because now financial business, you don't need to day debt 24/7. You don't need to the chook eye put. Just follow the way we they follow. Follow, because like my colleague talk, even if you be newbie, like you talk, if you be JJC, we get plan for you to follow.
0: Okay.
3: We don't break and down. We go show you the plan. Oh yeah, now this for beginner, this not for intermediate trader, this not for advanced trader. So we get this plan for you to follow. So even if you don't trade before, but you know they make money, and you define how to make money. So come on Thursday, make we help you. Now why you need to send PH4? Send PH4. You need to attach this number 4, because we need to know so they come from Niger FM.
0: Okay.
3: Send PH4 to 0906-059-3552. Send PH4 to 0906-059-3552.
0: All right. Another very important question. Is Nafri?
2: Free of charge. All you need carry come. Once you don't register, carry your ID card. Maybe your voter's card, maybe your national ID, that's that
0: NIN.
2: Just carry, waiting we go take no say you don't dey over 18 years. When be government issued ID, no go carry your work ID come. Now government issued ID.
0: Okay, so whether na driver's license or international passport.
2: And they just carry your smartphone. That one way they use do WhatsApp, they use check life score, they use follow up on every other thing. Just carry and come, we'll show you way.
0: No, the workshop now free.
2: Now free.
3: But you need to register. So now that registration, they're very important.
0: Wait a minute, how did they register?
3: Now that PH4, send us a text message.
0: Okay, that message.
3: Yes, no flash or send us a text message or send us for WhatsApp. So we need to know so you they register for them. So for you to register, send PH4 as text message or WhatsApp to 0906-059-3552. 0906-059-3552. 0906-059-3552.
0: All right. Which any other benefits for anybody when they come this on our workshop?
3: Yes. So actually, they come workshop. So apart from with the knowledge we won't give you, you still get Vantage Market, still get good things for you. So one, say you come our platform, you they trade gold, you they trade BTC, you they trade oil. We get what they call cash back prime in the sense that so they trade this thing, we're gonna give you $2 every day as you they trade them.
0: Okay.
3: So this one get terms and conditions. So when you come, we'll explain and better to you. Mm. And then for say you come say, I don't hear these people want to talk, I want to start with them. Make I start with $200. As you they put $200 with the hammer and back with $200 for you to give you leverage as you they trade for the financial market.
0: Okay.
3: And these strategies we they talk about, say, oh, we get strategies we'll go give you. This strategy on the normal we they sell them for our client, but say you they come for this particular event, we go give them to you free. So many things they will say we won't give you with the knowledge and the power. We won't empower you to the trade better in the financial market. So send that PH4 to 0906-059-3552. Send PH4 to 0906-059-3552.
0: All right. I will come back to you now, Lydia. Where be the venue of this workshop again?
2: It happened for Golden Tulip Hotel. Number 1, Ivo Road, GRA, Port Harcourt.
3: Time
2: na 10 a.m. We know they do African time.
0: Okay, the time na 10.
2: Sharp.
0: 10 o'clock na 10 o'clock.
2: Yes, so.
0: On at the closed gate. On at closed gate.
2: Who don't register, no go see gate. Enter. If you stand for outside.
0: On a get bouncer. On a get bouncer.
3: Big people. So you need to come with your ID card so we go know where you come from. Because that place where they go, they're very strict. So you just come, tell us the advantage. They go show you our section. Tell us, say, consider they go push you go back. Tell us you come for Vantage. They go just show you where Vantage they then you register, you enter inside the program.
0: Okay, in case you just tune in, the voices where you they hear now voices from people from Vantage Markets. They get a smart trader workshop where they come up tomorrow, where it be 18th of June. The time of the this workshop now by 10 o'clock.
3: Yes.
0: 10 o'clock for morning, not midnight, 10 a.m. and now free. The only thing you need to do now to register.
3: Yes, register.
0: And to register, very easy. Just send the PH4
3: to 090-6059-3552.
0: All right, so just send PH4 to that number and then you don't register tomorrow for their workshop. Tomorrow for inside venue again.
3: Golden Tulip Hotel, number 1, Ever Road for GRA Port Harcourt.
0: All right, thank you, Asana, join us
3: thank
0: this morning.
3: You very
2: thank
3: much.
2: You.
0: Thank you.
4: Hear this one.

Newspaper time don reach o. Make we look inside newspaper this morning. Time don reach o. Make we look inside newspaper this morning.

0: Say your original Pidgin Station, Niger FM 92.7 Port Harcourt. Now there you see the you know Miss Road. And in case anybody tell you say you Miss Road, tell the person say you lie. You did the right place. You did the HQ of Afrobeats. And you did the place where we will give you better information. And that information, now there would enter. So now on top of your Yoko meter time, because time don't reach for us to check the pages. You know, don't be pages. Not screen. because now for internet, now we will check them. So time don't reach for us to check the screen. To check the big headlines for the some of our daily newspapers for we country. Me, I do already there for Daily Trust newspaper this morning. My name is Ebola Lady.
1: All right, my name is Diplomatica Cars Baba.
0: Okay.
1: Yeah.
0: Buru one. Punch now.
1: Nah, normal now. Who know me? Inside the punch things normally.
0: All right, Daily Trust newspaper. Now idea. Okay, the first headline one I see here. Because these people, where they know users play for this country.
1: What's going on?
0: As I did like this.
1: What is going on?
0: Pepe body don't they do all of us for this
1: what
0: country?
1: Is going on?
0: With the here say, it get most headline what they see for Daily Trust newspaper. Say, money, where would they use make call and send SMS if it increase over interconnection? Say they won't review the money. May they no use us play for this country.
1: We tell the say may they review. What it concern us concern
0: you know
1: the
0: inter.
1: What it be the interconnection? We say I call you, you call me.
0: I know say never to say they add money for our call rates.
1: See, any grammar where they won't use, make the just fabric. On top any idea when it concern interconnection, I be connection inter. Anything when it concern inter, we know anything. It concern SMS too, Abi.
0: Yes,
1: both SMS and calls.
0: Calls, yes. According to the story here, NCC, where we Nigerian Communications Commission, they don't even start, according to the headline for Daily Trust, they don't start to review the interconnection rate for telecommunication operators' call and SMS services for the country. They said the last time when they reviewed that price was 8 years ago. According to the report, where Daily Trust carried this morning, they say the interconnection rate or the mobile termination rate now the wholesale charge when one network they pay to another when their customer place a call. Like now, if you use one network, me and they use another network, I can't use my own network, call you. So you get money where I think your network supposed to pay, something like that. Yeah.
1: So now be say you will call me now.
0: Yeah.
1: Now you call me. I go say pay. On top of the call we say you call me. That be say the matter be so.
0: When the customer places a call and that call when make you where they there, you can't receive them on a different network. And now the money that they go pay now for that call. So they say this pricing, they connect anybody when they use mobile network. Regardless of your network.
1: It just be like that thing when they bring come ATM. If you use another ATM card, go withdraw money for another bank.
0: The
1: ATM.
0: Money they hire.
1: The money they hire. They go charge you higher. Now that leg, now they carry console. Leg, now they carry console.
0: They say now. The users of like me and you now, we're the users now. We're gonna pay more now for call and SMS services.
1: So now we say as like now they use another color. And they use another color. If you send me message, your own go charge you for the message you. Then me will receive the message too. They go so charge me too for receiving message.
0: It be like saying I saw it there. It be like.
1: Good night, weather. It's Yaguari.
0: Yeah.
1: All right. For a side punch here, too, David Mack done the slam our federal government after appeal court reverse ADC deregistration. We say they come out there for inside the register. So ADC done this sharply the slam, which is David Mack. That they tell our government say they not do well. Following the court of appeal decision to reverse the removal of African Democratic Congress and the four other parties on Monday, ADC National Shemo Senator David Mack, he also talk on top of the matter. He say judiciary is on a trial And they warn the government of Nigeria against a political manipulation. Say, may they not manipulate anything when it concerns politics within Nigeria here. It got also talk, stakeholders also call for sanction against Justice Peter Lifu for flaunting a superior court order. Said the ADC assure supporters say they go remain on top of the ballot bus. Now, according to the stakeholders, they talk say the superior court don't give order. Say me they put ADC for inside the ballot. Now appeal court, they talk say me they come out ADC for inside appeal court. So for inside the ballot rather, appeal court they say me they come out ADC for inside ballot. Why superior court? Toss a ADC day for inside ballot bus. Now be with the stakeholders. They talk for inside punch here this morning.
0: Okay, you know, say yesterday, when that news been come out, we'll be reading for headline. I tell you, say, I think I used to be there before yesterday. Now, yesterday, I talk, say, the next thing now for them to, the political parties, they will appeal the judgment when the Federal High Court been give. Now be the judgment. Now we will don't see the update on top of that matter. Now the headline is the Daily Trust this morning. How Daily Trust take put and be say appeal court don't suspend the execution of judgment where High Court been give. So made them deregister ADC and others. Many say appeal court don't tell INEC. You see that order where High Court been give say make on a commotion, make they remove the registration of ADC. Make on a no carry out that meaning say stay on execution, means make on a no carry them out, like don't deregister them. That's basically the judgment. No deregister them
1: before that, this was cancel.
0: Now be the appeal court now. Now be the judgment. Okay. Now be the they made them stay. Meaning say made them no execute them. May INEC no go ahead to deregister ADC.
1: Okay,
0: and that now the judgment to a court of appeal for Abuja don't order immediate stay of execution of the judgment of the Federal High Court will be the direct INEC to deregister ADC and four other parties. They say the court will order INEC make them no proceed with the deregistration until then go settle the matter finally because the matter CJ court. So for now, may they no deregister them, may they hold on, may they wait first pending the determination of the case where some parties, the parties where they affected by this judgment, they still file matter go court. So until they get the final judgment on top of that matter, may they know they register them. So that headline there for the, he also there for the Daily Trust newspaper this morning.
1: Okay, that now why even say the stakeholders they tell their members say, say we go there for the ballot. All right, states done the kick as Senate done the move to amend electricity acts. According to Punch this morning, they say fresh battle you done the ground over the control of a Nigeria electricity sector. In fact, they say as state regulators done they accuse the National Assembly of attempting to claw back power powers. Already done a devolve to state under the Constitution and the Electricity Act of 2023. For a strong memorandum where they submitted to the Senate Committee on Top of Power and they were obtained by correspondent on Tuesday by Punch, it said the Electricity Regulatory Commission and the bureaus from 16 states done the one say the proposed acts on top amendment bill for this year could reverse one of the most significant reform on top of Nigeria power sector, according to Apunch Kariam this morning. So 16 states themselves don't sharply stand kick as the Senate move to amend electricity acts from inside the House of Senate.
0: Okay, another headline here. Governor Seyi Makinde of Oyo State, he don't talk, say Kai. Say this kidnap, when they kidnap those school children and teachers for his state. Say this is still the pain. He say the way they feel like now. If fit sacrifice himself for those school children and teachers, may them free them. And say if it's Governor Seyi Makinde, say in they ready to sacrifice himself. Say if he sacrifice himself to for them to release those school children and teachers where they kidnap for this local government Orire local government area on the 15th of May. Now, so the headline carry on here.
1: Okay, the governor. Say go fi sacrifice
0: himself.
1: Himself.
0: Yes.
1: Okay. Our Senate don't recall members from recess over rising insecurity. House of Senate don't call the members. Say, members, when the BC don't go.
0: Go rest.
1: Which kind of rest when they rest?
0: Come back.
1: Say, we'll get emergency sit down when the BC was sit down. To address this pressing national issues when it concerns the rising insecurity across Nigeria. On top of a notice with a date on the 15th of June, signed by the clerk of the Senate, Emmanuel Odo, Senator OABC director to reconvene for the National Assembly Complex of Abuja on Tuesday, will be June 23rd. Now the same call of the comeback at 11 o'clock. We'll come more sit down, more discuss this matter when it concerns security for our country, Nigeria. Punch, now current this morning.
0: Okay, how, even with these economic reforms, the way our government said that they do, Naira still weak.
1: Like dodo.
0: Weak like this.
1: Like Ugu leaf. We don't stay till they break.
0: You
1: never see Ugu leaf.
0: You guess what we want to talk now? I know you're talking. He weak.
1: Hey, bless, I know that
0: way.
1: He
0: weak. Very weak.
1: He weak like man with all vomit.
0: Weak. He weak like weakling.
1: You don't see man with vomit before.
0: Yes, they lose strength.
1: So now, so the naira be if I don't for me to
0: tell you. Despite reforms, our naira is still weak. Weak. IMF, International Monetary Fund, now they talk. Say our naira still no get value. Even with all the reform, foreign exchange reform, the naira is still weak. The headline, they daily trust.
1: It gets one day when it be go on an occasion. So they can't dash me dollars. Or they say $1.
0: $1.
1: So I cost also 1,000 for my hand. So as I owe 1,000, I can't count five of our 1,000. Five of now I can owe $1 for hand. Now I cost me make I try my picking. I be my picking understand the power of dollar and naira. Now I can put dollar for right hand, I can put naira for left hand. I say, which of them do you want to take? My biggest got smile. He say, the one in your right. I say, this one is one. This one is five. Take five and leave one. He said, no.
0: Yeah, that one.
1: He said, this are for social media. He said, this one, they get more power. Pass this one. I said, this one are five, became. This now one. He said, no. He said, now one, you won't take. So, up to our children, they know the value of dollars. They know, say, our naira, eh?
0: According to headline, you do a thing, he weak. Like, dodo. that headline, they, even with the economic reforms and foreign exchange reforms,
1: nothing they happen. You know that song? When did they happen?
0: Nothing they pa.
1: For Lagos, so we they.
0: No.
1: According to AGF, don't talk. They say 150 terrorists, too, then they don't convict in 48 hours, according to AGF. That and the federal government, too, they don't properly secure. Approximately 150 convicted within the first 2 days of their latest phase of a mass terrorism trial. Attorney General of the Federation of Nigeria, Minister of Justice Latif Fagbemi San, now talk on Tuesday, yesterday. Fagbemi also talk, also open up, say, why he they speak with journalists for himself, Federal High Court Abuja, Nadete Tokam. He say, where the trials are being conducted back to back before 10 judges of the court. Say, now 10 judges, now they judge them. On top of the conviction of a 150 terrorist for inside our country. AGF also told the current phase will go start on Monday. Already, they don't record about 160 trials, leading to roughly 150 conviction on their first day alone. We'll be seeing the judge terrorists for courts.
0: Still on top of attacking and terrorists, they say gunmen don't go attack NIPPS.
1: Hey.
0: NIPSS, sorry. Okay. NIPSS, 9B. A National Institute for Policy and Strategic Studies. So they say government attack NIPSS for inside Jos, for Kuru, for Jos, South local government area for Plateau State on Monday night. Now they can't kill two soldiers. one police officer where they guard the staff quarters where the staff they live for inside the school. They say that they attack, they call key two soldiers and one police officer. That'd be small.
1: I don't know what it is. Abia State governor, they want to turn Abia State into. I not just understand the plan at all.
0: How? Headline.
1: They say Abia State, Abia, don't start to relocate their transport operators to new terminal. It don't they arrange new terminal for the transport people them.
0: Where they go
1: there? Where they go? They go carry passengers. They load passengers. He never travel before. For that's why before Bodo Ibo. They get a terminal where you say you go sit down there, wait for moto to come pick you. Nobody's pattern when you say you go there for Rumola along the road, you go do hand, moto go stop for you. You go enter the cause traffic. That na nonsense way of doing transportation. The Abia State government, the Dosha Police, starts the enforcement of a new centralized transport system for inside Uma here. With the phase relocation of transport operators to the Inenna OT bus stop terminal for Umahia. The Commissioner for Information, OK Kano, Naitokam for his government has for Umahia on Tuesday, while in the brief newsman them on top of the outcome of the week State Executive Council meeting presided by the governor, Alex OT.
0: Okay.
1: Very beautiful level. Get a terminal for where motor cars go, they pick passengers. But you go see our transport motor there, they go park or when they see passenger for road, they go fling hand. Rumala junction, you go enter. It cause traffic and accident.
0: All right, down of Abia State, Governor Oti Nandi Rona. Vanguard newspaper Nadia Ide now. Federal government don't they make move to end open grazing.
1: Okay.
0: They say they don't even go bring out they don't go identify 470 reserves where they be done gazette. Say they don't they take some steps. Like no say we don't hear open grazing, they ban them. This one, that one. Say they don't begin to take steps now to make sure say they end them. According to the story, say federal government don't go identify 470 gazetted and legally protected grazing reserve areas. So they reserve for grazing, for feeding of cow them. And they say now where these people where they push Malu, now where they suppose they settle, they do their work. So and say now one of the steps that they take to end this open grazing for Abuja, for Lagos, and for other parts of the country.
1: 70 days they see they miss. 70 days them still they miss. They say those people where they kidnap Easter Day. They still they miss. After 17 days, now community for inside Kaduna, now they don't come shout for inside punch. 70 days, person good day for inside the hand of kidnappers for 70 days. Easter Day, now they kidnap these people, the way they go worship, where they go worship. Till now, 17 days, they still there for inside there. Kaduna community, now I come outside, they come cry for punch this morning.
0: All right, another headline said IG of police don't give the order, say may them begin to put more security for schools around the Katsina for around schools for Katsina State. So schools for the state may them demand security, tighter security around the schools.
1: Okay.
0: And the last headline we are going to take here for Vanguard, they say Osime is they cry. Osime say they feel bad. Kai, I dey feel bad. Say Nigeria no go play this workshop. Say I know they play World Cup. It's in pain me. He pain me. See all my mates. See all my friends. Their countries, they didn't have they play World Cup. I cannot play World Cup. Sorry,
1: Osime. Not best. Even they pain us too. 19-year-old Pekin. Percy go born Pekin. Breastfeed the Pekin. Trainer go reach primary school.
0: Oh, university.
1: Enter university. 19-year-old Pekin, where mama sent, go school, police don't catch him. Police catch him with a gun, illegal firearm for a hand, Delta State student.
0: What 19-year-old Pekin they do with
1: God
0: gun?
1: Bless you. A 19-year-old student of University of Delta State, in a degree to one dozie, they say, say, in fact, he claims say the gun allegedly found in his possession during a stop and search operation. They say buy him for 320,000 for self-protection.
0: He from say, what?
1: For self-protection.
0: From what?
1: 320,000.
0: I mean from what?
1: To protect himself.
0: From what?
1: Bandit. bandit and terrorist. He buy gun. 19-year-old boy go buy gun.
0: Illegally.
1: Illegally. 320,000 now buy him for self protection. He can also talk on top of interrogation where they be share for inside X will be former Twitter by the data state talk person Bright Idafi on Tuesday. Idafi can't talk or say this is a suspect. They catch him with a firearm for inside roundabout for inside Asaba area. Now there they take catch him. Say in fact you can also note say four suspects also arrest them in connection with the recovery and that of a search of the prime suspect and the house. Now they take go catch him. Can lead to death for them to recover axe. You know axe now. They can also recover axe
0: for bandits.
1: For he bless you, don't buy the houses. So the hacks, he bless you, he look as he not go walk. Yeah. Then he go buy gun, 320,000. To protect himself.
0: For bandits.
1: For bandit and terrorists.
0: Don't worry, truth will come out very soon. Remain small.
1: 19 years old boy.
0: Truth go soon come out. Remain small.
1: Yeah, trust police.
0: I don't match break.
1: I don't match break too.
0: Okay, time don't reach for you to comment, give your own reaction for any of the headlines. Remember, say the reaction are your own, not be our own, and not be one of Nigeria FM. So, talk them as you take from your own and point of view, and then keep on short, straight to the point, and clean too, because na radio, na everyday like this. So, okay, then the teacher the one say he's not to protect himself. All right, I don't enter WhatsApp now. And for inside WhatsApp, you send both voice notes and make I play the voice note and message. I don't know which one I want play now. But I play the voice note first.
2: Well, I greet you especially this morning.
0: Good morning.
2: My area of interest is your state governor statement. It is baffling that people kidnap people from your state and are still within the state, and the Nigeria state, including your state, can't find where they are to get those kids back. Number two, the communication commissioner wants to review prices of better connection or whatever between networks. If you apply for UK visa, they successfully give you a network called Ebara. And these people charge you 10,000 naira every month to give you 5 gig and 1,000 SMS and 1,000 calls. That 5 pounds is about 10,000 naira. And that is what you use for the entire month. If you pay 20,000, you get unlimited calls and unlimited data for 30 days. So why are Nigerians being extorted? They want to review it. Have they tried to review the income bracket or net or capacity of citizens to be able to afford all these things?
0: Mm-hmm.
2: Nigeria is just a few states.
0: All right. I say I don't. They always converse for pay as your seat for your our National Assembly members. They go just they pay them to go to sleep and they go on vacation. By the time we APC don't finish with this judiciary, Nigeria, the country, it could just be like say Lord, no, they work again, and this will be co-formed of. This will be co. Formed of this will be the way if they win in 2027 because the next president self, if it was past the one way they chair already, but it go tell those people where they support this government where they empower. So another headline when they see for here, another message when they see here, we say landlady and Carson, a good morning for me for all the candidates who I don't see so for this election. For me, President Tinubu now he still be the best among other contestants for now. Now, so Rogers Okabie from Oraba, the community, now he send that message this morning. Stay for inside WhatsApp, may we check voice notes.
3: Good morning, Olalede. Good morning.
0: Good morning.
3: Your brother Alex Fast Food, they come from Alex. New Road, Brooklyn. Do I wish him back in this angle, sacrifice himself to release those school children? Landlady, I better tell the governor, say, that one a big, big talk. We're not going to fit to that one. No. Politicians, to sacrifice themselves for citizens. That one a far. And Buruburu, for your ears news, right away, our man, Weekend, they talk this morning, say, The law school for Port Harcourt, they don't even take care of and where. So that the Kresai government, I ain't there, Sabi. My brother, I welcome development, though, because Toru, we were the citizens, Toru law say, yeah, though. Because these are some people, they will say, no park, no park here. They will still park. Don't urinate in this place, they will still go urinate. So Toru, the citizens, they know easy. So we'll pray for them, may God help them, may they give us better government. Thank you, now your brother, Alex Fatu.
4: Hello, good morning to you guys. I remain N billion. Yes, Radio Senior President. For me, a woman that always supplied goods to bandits was sentenced to, I think, 20 years or sentenced to prison. For me, it's not enough. You are sending person to prison. Why Borno State governor is releasing 400 terrorists? What type of judiciary we have in Nigeria? We are sending person that they used to withdraw money from POS to the bandit account, the kidnapping account. You sentence that guy in Kwaso, but you are releasing prisoners and releasing the terrorists. What type of judiciary we have? For ADC, congratulations to them. I've said it, that if Atiku is not in ballot, there won't be any election. In as much as my favorite Nobi and Kwankwaso, but justice must prevail. They must be free and fair. Allow everybody to contest. Cannot bully everybody. So congratulations for those who believe in ADC. Yes, 10 billion.
0: All right, thank you. Another headline, another okay, make we hear this voice note still for WhatsApp.
5: I guess the original. Yes. Nah, good morning.
0: Good morning.
5: Yes, they say when the righteous rule, the people rejoice. But when the wicked rules, the people mourn. That is the case of Abia State. Within 3 years, that state has been transformed. Kudos to Alex. Yes, Alex, kudos. God bless you. Then to 19-year-old boy. What did they do with gun?
1: Self-protection.
5: 19-year-old boy. In buy and 320. So you don't get this kind of money to buy gun for self-protection. You go send Pekin go school, you go gun, go join corps. You go train Pekin well for house. When you go to school, you go change your own lifestyle. Mm. Imagine. That is so sad though. It's very, very sad. Since Easter, people still there for bush. Nobody to talk about these people again. Now only these boys, now these children wait there for bush. Now everybody they talk. Every day by day, people are dying. People are missing. This country is total, need total overhauling. Honestly, God help us, protect us.
0: All right, thank you. Mommy went to market.
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11: Yeah, so this is Jolly Johnny on the streets. How well do you know Maggi Chicken Flavor? Oh yeah, spell celery.
12: S-E-L-A-R-I.

0: for my train. I beg, Governor Oti, I beg, me, I go come vote for you next year. I will manage, go find my voter's card. Ma, do my voter's card. I'll go to voter, register voter's card, so I'll come vote for you. Yeah, thank you for it. Just right down. Thank you. God bless you.
1: These are our listeners, sir. Any small thing, you say you go release. What did they release?
2: She the release voice note now.
1: She the release voice note. I mean, as the release, may not follow you release though. I beg.
2: This woman go like release already. Right. She had the release.
3: Akasala, lady, good morning. This is Edo Onyedikachi sending my voice note from Elekaya.
2: Where
3: I won't put mouth about court where come out some party to the register. And the another party, another court, said that made the no register, said that they qualify. And we don't say court on a problem, what would they get for this country? Court. My problem, where would they get for this country? Check where we go vote finish. Court go decide who win and who no win. Check where person go do something. Maybe they ring the election or one thing or the other. Now that person will ring the election go tell you say they come court with the way for you that place. Person will no win election or not. Now he go tell you say they come court with the way for you. Because he no say if your papa no there for court or there and mama there for court. If your mama no there for court, and friend there for court, we go guide them, protect them. But before when I was small, they tell me say court is the last hope of common man. The hope of common man. Today, court no be hope of common man. This don't spoil. But I can't Baba Man ask you a question. Is there any way maybe we can scrap court for another people, another thing? Where we go hope for? Because court don't fail woefully for this country. They don't fail woefully. Check court, where we hope for? Everything don't spoil, no hope again.
1: All right, thank you. I go much, I'm here because you don't talk close to 2 minutes. Akas, which other thing, if you want come out court, what do you want put?
2: Juju. You know why? Say, I believe in God, I trust in God, but our God is a merciful God. You understand me? So,
1: you don't need mercy.
2: Now, Juju matter, just carry Juju, say, I'm not to swear. Yeah. Yes, you go not say, I matter you, If you just do like that, the truth must come outside. So, I swear, say, you not do, I swear.
1: Juju, where they collect bribe?
2: No, it gets on Juju,
1: Juju they collect bribe.
2: Matter tell you now.
1: Juju, they collect bribe.
2: It gets on Juju.
1: Who they worship the Juju? You know, say Juju, they get mouthpiece. Now, the mouthpiece, they sabi lie.
2: You know, you won't make a mention some areas. I'm not going to mention.
1: So,
2: the guys are here, where you go? Go try that, Juju. go say they collect bribe. Which bribe? You go back, say many people go talk truth. Say, if at the end of this election, what did they do so? Just look at the end, may they forget court, may they go Juju. Go swear, who win the election? The truth must come outside. I see this one.
1: I feel like, say, most times, you get people where they call them, like, now then they in charge. Now then they manage the Juju. Now then they manage, you understand? Like the mouthpiece, sort of.
2: Yes.
1: So most of those people self, they all no good.
2: And not be all of them.
1: Now who the highest bidder?
2: And not be all of them. It gets a mouthpiece, we be saying they're very straightforward.
1: They're mouth state.
2: If not, the Juju will strike them.
1: Yeah.
2: Yes, now.
1: Yeah.
2: It will strike them. Yeah. Yeah, I mean, they go those ones then.
1: All right.
4: Landlady, good morning.
1: Good morning.
4: I remember Chivaraboko calling from Okrika. That boy will go buy that thing, that art, with go buy gun. Yes, we are supportable. But the insecurity way there, you have to protect yourself. If I don't know where they sell it, now for go buy them. To protect myself, I don't allow my fellow human being come kill me. It's not possible now. I will not allow that. So they should allow the boy to be. Then accounts. This certificate, I mean, this

0: paper that you are going to send to me. This ticket that they are going to send to me. My friends, I don't invite so many of my friends, so we are 12 in number coming there.
1: Mm.
0: And they say, make I ask you whether we go fit buy ticket there when the occasion they go on. Can we buy ticket? Can they sell us there? So they said, if you anything you talk, I should let them know. Them do the listing you. If we go fit buy ticket there,
2: oh, well,
0: no wahala. So I should let you know.
1: All right, sir. Thank you.
0: Thank you very much.
1: Thank you,
3: Chief Wadeboko. So the answer to your question is a impossible to buy ticket for there.
1: Mm.
3: If you come the center, the event center, tickets says there for front of the gate.
1: Yes.
3: So you can buy your ticket there.
1: All right, Lani and Akas, good morning, sir, this morning. Concerning waiting Governor Oti they do based on transportation, it's a welcome development. I will say go fit happen for our own state. Because it will help to reduce this one chance where they go on now.
3: Mm.
1: All right. Okay, we could see another message here. Nigeria gained independence in 1st of October 1960 with a raising green, white, green flag where Oga Sunday Taiwo be designed. Our coat of arms, they explain our fertile land and the mineral resources. Why the two white wavy lines, they represent the two River Niger and the Benue? Why the two horses, they represent dignity, and the eagle, where they our coat of arms, they represent strength? But today, Nigeria don't reach 65 years old. Nigeria, they bleed. Unity, you know, they. Leaders are confused. Politics without good governance. Greediness and corruption. Now, they happen now. Our National Assembly itself, they are not assembling, and the Senate is not senating. Our security men now, they do buying and selling. Wait, which way Nigeria? Mazze in Nigeria, Stephen. Now in the Christ. So.
3: I know, now they send this guy a message.
1: Imagine, hey. make we begin to think.
3: Mazze, they eat the nail for the edge. You know, they come out and anything, you go knock and work, baka.
4: I greet you now.
1: Good morning, sir.
4: I greet you from 775 languages. Where? Ndabe could a bishop, barrister, civilian major. I can't have no dinner.
3: Who they find?
4: Landlady, I greet you. I greet you, special landlady.
1: Good morning, Major.
4: Okay. Thank God. I'm so happy to hear that people are doing well. Mm. Well, let me start with the 19 years old boy. Akasaba, some people, they train their picking to become a better person in life. Meanwhile, this 19 years old boy, God bless him. I know we say God bless him. I don't know where I get the money from. But lucky he didn't get 350,000. No, can I go start a business? No, can I go do better thing for a life? Not can I go buy a gun? In one go rob. When I catch and see ones and protest, if I've been seeing ones and do, you want to protect it from where? You want to protect it from the enemy or from the devil, the carnage. Waiting ones and protect, you never talk through. My hand touch him, but that hand touch him, you go talk through. Those people where bandit be kidnapped, they say they don't stay there for 70 days. I cast for 70 days now. We talk about 2 months because 30 they make up 1 month. So we talk about 2 months and 10 days, 70 days. I cast for people, children, people, father. People uncle, people brother, people mama, people papa. I cast baba 70 days waiting there. It's hard if you had to take cope, how they treat them there. Election time don't reach. Everybody don't rush. They do campaign. They vote for me. I will do that this, I will do that this, I will do that, I will do that this. But people did for bush forest, they suffer, they dance in pain. Imagine seeing them family people, how they go feel. I cast, I rest my case and I take a bow. Thank you, Nasivila Menjo.
3: Welcome.
1: All right, thank you. Buru. Good match, I'm here.
3: Okay, we don't match break, but we'll appreciate everybody the way they call in this morning. With a shook mat on top of your commuter. Tomorrow by 8:30.
1: We'll meet again.
3: Join us, make it for no loss. All right, so make it for no loss too. We'll get 4 days to go for diplomatic Akas Baba, 30 years on stage. Yes, so it happened live and direct. You don't need to miss them at all, because a lot of artists go there for Instagram to thrill you, to entertain you, and to make your evening look so spluffic. We'll get a song live and direct on Sunday, this Sunday, Father's Day, our song Good Day Life and Direct to sing for you. We also get I Go Dine. We also get Princess Ikaya, Danny's Pride, Bow Joint, I Go Laugh, Onome, Indus, Landlady, Honest Akpo, Sweet Mouth, everybody good day for that evening together to make your evening look spluffy. And the venue now for Suntal Event Center, South Road, Port Harcourt, and they go to happen. The red carpet for inside the show now 5 p.m. Just look good, dress well, come. Enter camera, enter video, they go video you. All your fine clothes, your makeup them, your hair, everything, they go video you. You go enjoy that. Then the show, they start mainly by 6 p.m. That was Sunday. 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Now they go to happen. Akas Baba, 30 years on stage, is happening live and direct. 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
1: All right.
3: And the guy with the Simpler, they do.
1: Okay.
3: Valid, they tell them.
1: All right, Simpler, they give 5,000 free watt of ride to Afro. So for those who go one use, you know, say now evening movement, some person go one use transport motor will go carry them, come there, carry them, go back house without stress. So Simpler, based on saying a ride, now they into ride. If you need a driver, we go carry you come easily without stress. Simpler, don't they talk, say, then you give some better awoof that day for people who go use their app to book ride for that event.
3: 5,000 free worth of ride.
1: Yes.
3: To and fro. Free. At Akas Baba, 30 years on stage.
1: Imagine saying they come to the event, you can't get free ride. Meaning say, free motor go, carry you come back.
3: Yes.
1: So you see him say, everything just sengemenge. All right. 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Once you download them, you log in, you register, and then you secure your way. Yourself a way to move around in Port Harcourt. Okay? Then another person say they go tell you do say a driver go come call you outside and they price you. You know they happen for there. Wait till you see for that app, the money where you see it there, now you go pay. But remember say they go also give you 5,000 free watt of ride for people that day, for that day of the event.
3: Yeah.
1: So tell your neighbors, tell your friends, even your enemy self. Your enemy like see like better thing. Simpler, now the ride for you to carry go Akas Baba 30 years on stage.
3: Because of
1: clock
3: Akas Baba,
1: you
3: are nervous.
1: Akas Baba 30 years on stage. Clock it.
3: I want to about a simpler. They say, no, you're not going to just end for the day of Akas Baba show. This correct promo will start, it will end on the end of it will end. By the end of this month.
1: Okay.
3: So if you get this free ride from now to end of this month of June. So all you need to do is just to download their own app. Simpler. Now S-I-M-O-P-L-A-A. Simpler. Download that sharply. Then you get a free ride to and fro for Akas Baba 30 years on stage.
1: Clock it. All right. So now time for us to hear music. We can just enjoy some music by 9:30 here, Tinkly Tori. Broderly from Timi Dakolo. No touch the dial. Good morning.

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0: Good morning, my better country people. Make you check your time. Where he goes, he say 30 minutes. Now, don't sit down, get the bar for inside 9 o'clock. And time, he don't reach for the tinkly tory. One federal high court court of appeal for inside Abuja, they don't come out to contoko. Say, see that decision of federal high court say they want to register African Democratic Congress and for other parties on Monday where they yanam the contoko say that kind thing they don't reverse them. ADC National Chairman Senator David Mark in them again shook him out to put to concerning waiting that appeal court talk on top that kind thing as he come begin they use the mouth still on still the one federal government say the way we be sitting they manipulate politics say it no good at all. For instance, another story they don't talk safe. President Bola Tinubu don't carry in hand the one or the criminal element for inside the country. Say from henceforth, no hiding place for them. This one they come after be said and talk. So they don't kill the notorious bandit leader of this bandit for inside Kogi State by some Nigerian army. The president Nigerian this one yesterday as he commend the armed forces for the kind job we then do as he said and kill that bandit leader. And for entire River State, they don't talk, say, Chief Judge for River State will be Justice Simeon Chibuzo Amadi. He don't talk, say, very, very soon, judges for inside the State High Court, then go start their vacation. And then talk, say, this vacation, it will take place on the 28th of July, 2026. Justice Chibuzo Amadi, say, come begin the talk, say, normal court sitting, it will resume on the 16th of September, 2026. And for inside of the vote, they don't talk with the Federal Bureau of Investigation. And they don't go again one attack where they talk with say some people want to attack him. One ultimate fighting championship event where they talk say it will happen for White House. And then talk with say they don't go to thwart the attack. And they say they don't arrest 5 people. And then talk with say these people will be say they arrest. They don't blame plan. Say they go, you know, put gas like then go explode some buildings and then so set fire on some of those buildings too. Well, they don't carry those 5 people where they arrest enter inside court. And for inside the sports, France captain maybe Kylian Mbappe then talk of saying don't set 2 new records as they open the 2026 World Cup. Then talk of as he said then win Senegal yesterday 3-1 victory. Mbappe initially then talk of saying being failed to impress for the opening match, but later for second half now so he use on his strength come play after he said then deny one penalty. But last then talk of say then win Senegal 3-1 for the match yesterday. And for inside entertainment, Nigerian singer Brymo then talk say he don't call in contemporaries, that is in both in colleagues them. Say all those people be say they don't make name for inside the music industry. Make them try kulele, allow younger people to rise up. In yan this one during one recent interview, I think come begin they call out Wizkid, Davido and Burna Boy. Say they don't really try for inside music, but make them sit down so that younger artists too they will come up and people will share their names. Okay, now this story I go take a break for inside our Tinkly Tory. For inside 92.7 Naija FM by 11:30, more Tinkly Tory go stand attention for your domot. 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My name, na Happiness Abang.
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1: That song comes from Asake and the title now Forgiveness. Alright? And the truth be say, everybody at one point in time, you don't offend person and you go need forgiveness. So that now why you also need to forgive others. So that when time reach for them to forgive you, they go forgive you. Because nobody they perfect. My name is Nala Lady and I'm not perfect. Akas, are you perfect?
3: No.
1: You're not perfect.
3: I'm not perfect.
1: You don't.
3: No man is perfect. Nobody is perfect.
1: Under the sun is perfect. You go don't offend person one way or the other. And so that now why forgiveness is very important in life. Ashake, I do the song. And right now we're there with Mrs. Olabisi Busari. Now she always joined us every Wednesday when we talk about family matter for family clinic. Welcome, Mama. Welcome, Ma.
4: Welcome. Morning. Good morning, everybody. Miss, I don't miss everybody. Now also.
1: I said, if we don't see you today, we'll come find you for where you go.
3: Exactly.
1: Anywhere where you go, you go just see me and Akas. You go just where. You go just match. You go shock as you go just come to.
4: I go just show.
1: Welcome. How you doing?
4: Fine, I'm good.
1: Happy Wednesday.
4: Yes, so thank God for life.
1: Na so. All right, well, welcome to the show and a family matter, family clinic. Nadia, we talk about issues we relate to family and how we go fit make each other at least better. And we know say we no go fit do everything, but at least make me and you feel look each other. No say okay, we did together. This load na me and you carry am. This life na me and you they do am to make sure say our family go fit stand well. All right, so before we on mic, you get some things we'll be discuss for background and now that waiting we will look into today for inside their family clinic, I'll be family matter. Okay, I go talk one, Akas go talk one, then we go bring in we'll talk about now this issue of abuse, and that will focus on men abuse, because I don't hear stories of cases where women they abuse their husbands, and I'm not just talking of say use mad, they talk say you they crazy, you they mad, and the rest of them. And they talk of women where they actually before husband go talk one, they don't tear and slap. Yes, you get men where they even some they listen to us now. To go house they fear them sometimes because of the woman where they keep for us, the woman where they marry. Okay, so one focus on abuse for men if there is a way about it and it can be handled, or how men go fit address issues where we say then they with women where they abuse them, but physically and words, verbal abuse and physical abuse. That now the first area where we go look into this morning. I can't the second part.
3: Okay, the second part now the part of married men, my fellow married men them. yes. where we say they see their wife as a housewife, you know, the woman not supposed to go beyond the house. I work now to stay for the house, look after the children and take care of the family. Reason being that say the what the according to now call what I receive anyway, now make her talk this one. So men they see their wife say as the wife don't born, you don't turn to second hand. You don't talk to second hand. So no need to bring a second hand product come inside the society or to where they go to. You understand? And the man also make mention like I don't go feed the shop only a goosey soup. You know, I need to mix my soup with ogbolo soup, okazi, native soup, nejo. He make mention of that. So in the classify a wife as a goosey soup, whereby they get afang.
4: Egusi we don't sour.
3: Afang ogbolo, you know. Then he also make a statement of my wife, the breast don't fall. So anywhere where they go right now, I need to carry. Will be say it matter they cajard. So this that things will be say women they suffer for inside marriage in the hand of some men. So how you understand? Women they suffer this thing many married women rather, they suffer this thing in the hands of their husband.
1: So your husband go even they call it half tattoo.
3: After
1: maybe
3: two.
1: If not three, you don't bond. Yes. After three.
3: Yes, so you don't drop two engine. You don't drop three engine. Mm. So you don't copy like oh, if you carry out again.
1: So go flex.
3: So go flex.
1: You don't qualify. You are not looking.
3: Now even this my 30 years on stage. Now the man to come. He say I know we won't say I know carry my wife. We be say your wife breast my wife breast we don't fall come outside. I won't carry another sweet one.
1: Okay, so before you go comment, make because the two be like say we drop the two be like the bomb when we throw boom. So if they try, know how you go fit position.
4: I won't start from that. So
1: when we enter market, after the market, you go know how you go take, you know, enter the two matter when we go look into for family clinic now. So make we just enter small market, we see the year, no touch the dial.
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2: our word.

0: All right, we get just 11 more minutes to 10 o'clock. But we go make now 11 minutes we go they very, very useful. Minister will go use them well. All right, but
1: now you put it called judiciously.
0: Judiciously. All right, so back to you, Mrs. Olabisi.
2: Hey, these cases are very serious cases. So let me make a start from witnessing landlady talk about say with some men, the women they slap them. Me are not yes. Me are if in our mouths, you know. Say sometimes when man do woman something we pain up, he no feel hold up. If he talk, no woman we know the talk for marriage. Make we tell ourselves the truth. No be say you go con the talk. To make the woman man feel bad though. But no woman, as I come now because I did video now, and I go tell you all the studio, I go say no time when my husband do something when vex me when I talk I they lie. I know they do my own like that. No woman either to vent how you feel,
0: your frustration. You understand,
2: but there is a boundary. Me, I don't know waiting woman the mindset oh, because they look my husband safe. Even though as my husband sleep now, I go come raise hand. I can't even imagine it on whatever offense. It's not something where they think. So I'm surprised. And some of these things, if a woman, they slap a man, he no value that man. The man no be anything. Some go even slap, come break phone, come break whatever. But some women, they see that thing. Most of these things, just like if not the other way around. Because the woman get shape, he get breasts, he get hips, he yellow, he fair. They do plenty style for them. Even if they slap them, they will say, baby, you could come marry him. You will not expect that woman to stop. Some of them are foundational. Yes, now.
1: Yes.
2: Some of them are. So if you don't, they accept them because they give you style. You can do wheelbarrow, you can do dog. You know what, man? They hungry, man. But now your eye gone clear. The slap now come they enter another way.
1: Yes.
2: But you can stop it. Tell the man. Just as a woman where they where woman where then they beat. You know if you keep quiet now. But men, they go say no, why you go tell somebody say your wife they slap you? I no go talk, say they slap the wife, sha. I no go fit talk. And some people go say wait here and they talk. Which kind of talk be that one? But I will not say they slap her. I will say you need to stop it. Give the woman condition. If you want make this thing work. Make we date this thing, this and this, no slap me. But you know, occasionally too, why some men they shop slap? We say, you go carry woman, they cash them for one kind corner. If he shop one slap, you two know waka that kind waka. Because that one time, no go feed judge. If you say invest, maybe your wife come on now, you carry woman come out. He converse, he can't give you one brief slap. It doesn't make it right. But you know, say, marriage is they unique and different. You know, no be everything where they marriage, where we fit talk. My marriage they different from everybody. So they are peculiarity, but you know, suppose be everyday affair. Number one, you know, they good. Number two, if adventure, because if you see your husband now on top of bed with your house set or something, and you can't slap him three times, I no go flog you. Because in the first place, that man don't do waiting. He has broken the marriage code. That's the truth. But he no make him right.
0: Okay.
2: But you people must put a stop to it. That man beat woman be, it no make sense. You understand? And briefly, before we start talking, the one where a cast can't talk now. Say, some of these guests say, where they say breast, they up, they have not lie, not packaging. Now, because you they see her for roadside, they don't wear face breast, fake breast, fake bum bum. Even like say the thing, they shape. If you're not there, you scatter everything. The thing, sometimes, the center can no longer hold. Now, it be. So, and everybody, package, now packaging. Anything where you get, package yourself, take care of that woman. And then, so, I'm not going to even blame the woman, men, too much for this one. Because some women, they say make you day house. Then they come, they buy or they cool you drink. You where you know stand, they say you go get a belly, get bread, this thing. They go buy shawarma 11 p.m. You go keep. In they come, say one go and guy, say the condition be saying they come, me bank Kobe. They bank Kobe 11:30. You balance the shop in Kobe. He go tell for your body. Women, you need to be disciplined. Waiting day your body. Me, And they tell people, when my anybody see you, they tell you, say, hey, you look married, though. Ask. Sometimes it'll be compliment. Check them. Belle, don't do. Breast, don't do. Some people, bra, they don't even use perfume. They say, you look big, madam. You look like a married woman. Check them, oh. They feel all they help you for nothing. So as a woman, your responsibility is not just about, when me, I show you as I did like four times like this. Before. Now me, myself, yes. I look myself, say, if I lose weight, I'll be finer. No, besides, they find husband. When I start, my husband say, this stress, I go, they do exercise like this. He go, say, no, kill yourself. Oh. I see you say, you big. Oh. I say, don't worry. At the time, when I go register for you, I say, see, no, be because of you, I dey go gym. Initially, no, like, later, I understand. I say for myself, if I dey Eddie, I no go, they worry you. No, I no go say, I no go wait until I get blood pressure or the complication of being unnecessarily fat. Let me take care of myself. When he see, say, I know, my husband now, if you like, bring shawarma at 10 p.m., I know they look him. Sometimes, me and my husband, we say, eat together. Sometimes, we know they eat together. Now, he and my picking. Why? Because by the time he won't eat, I no go feel go work out, take care of myself, and come the chop because of some people, then they eat to die, not eating to live. See, and they man go, they, you know some men, if they are jealous and they say you fine, you they know when they want them for themselves, they go, they buy you kobi, buy you shawarma, your bumper go, they feel. They go say, oh Lord, Lord, you go, they happy. They go, they call you different name. But while I don't the day, so as a woman, is your responsibility. Me, yes, I follow my husband go birthday on Sunday. That man, I greet him. He come, they ask my husband, say, I no come. They say, and my wife be this. He say, he never see me 2 years or 3 years. Say, hi, even wife, he be half as I be. Say, now, wow, now me find like this. Now me see like this. Later, I come tell my husband yesterday, say, as that man, they talk, I no say he they happy. That's why you need to encourage me. So a woman, me, you guys, you go do yourself. Now the man go, they follow you. You enter room, you enter room. You enter door, you enter door. Because you know, say, you gallants. Take care of yourself. Now you go, they hide. Anywhere where you go, go say, where you go, come, where you did now. No, we say, no, suspect
0: you. Make that time, you follow me, go now.
2: Yes. You go say, may we go, we no go, stay. Most go one day you don't can him say, may we go. This woman, I won't make you greet them. Because London said they never see my wife. They think say, nah, just my wife, no fine. I said, see, now your wife is fine like this. They were just laughing. But it will make him, imagine if I don't leave myself. So, woman, you day house, you know day house. Take care of yourself. Your husband, they come, you tie clothes. Me, from my house, I know they tie you. I get my bum shorts, small, different color. I'm like, that's how they wear my thing. That's how they wear my thing. You can never come to my size when somebody knock my door. I'll quickly go and shame.
3: Yeah.
2: Package yourself.
0: What is it?
2: Me. Never.
3: You know, to be sincere.
2: Never.
3: See, pick, landlady, eh?
2: We, I do my we, hair, we, do pedicure.
3: Women, eh? We will not tell you. May you not feel bad. Most men actually want their wife to the tie wrapper for house.
2: How we go tie wrapper?
3: For me as a man, I feel not tell you may not feel bad. Like say I know maybe look down on you.
2: Yes.
3: But I go appreciate them. Yes, something.
2: Joggers day, yes. Top day.
3: No, you go tie wrapper. Me?
2: How people will tie wrapper and this time?
3: No, tie wrapper for us, wait.
2: And so when your husband marriage. Go outside, you go they see ball and short and whatever. Now where we got they go office, everybody you go come anytime you see you na wrapper, na tie wear. Some people say no, they use body this you go they the man go feel some men will go do.
0: Yeah,
2: but when you yourself as woman take care of yourself, justify, say you don't try. Anything where you won't do, you know Kofi control now is on him. But when the man they alone, you go no say, this my wife, na fine woman. You understand? And you go they take that high, they see I ain't go manage you. But when you say don't surrender, somebody say, wait till they find I don't born. Now only you they born. You see people where born six, born seven like this. You
0: they,
2: see
0: they,
2: them
0: they
2: yes now. They tell
0: package.
2: Yeah, they package. So this thing now personal this thing no, but that my way in they talk. Some people nothing where you wear.
0: They go
2: waka. Now you still marry that man. I go no. You're thinking you carry for your market. You know, okay, market, bail market. Sometimes you go carry one, labor go day. Yeah. You carry one, hold go day. But you go sell this, everything together. Mm. You go package.
3: Exactly. But I think I like one thing you talk right now for how women need to carry themselves inside house. Not simply because I don't marry the man. No, my husband. So I can dress the way I dress. I don't get under my property.
2: When you dress well as a woman, either you are house or inside, tell me how you dey feel. You go dey happy. You don't go saloon, do your hair. The man see him, he no see him. You dey see, you stamp yourself or your children see you or your friends see you, say go dey shake head like this. Because you go dey feel him. Don't be saying you go dey. Everything I'm packing, you're the same way they're outside. Even the man, if you go outside, some of those women, girl, if you see their bread, you see your own say better pass. Because you know how many people they feed on the breast. Now community breast. All this in our package.
4: Off the mic, off the mic. Mama, off the mic. I see they talk, Biki just in there, they laugh.
3: No, you know I like the talk, eh? Seen as straight talk. You know, straight talk, it help to repair things. You understand?
4: They
3: are not know, now straight talk, you know, when they say they world to hear for inside radio.
2: Now family now.
3: Yes,
2: now
3: straight happen. Talk. In fact, you guys want to when you talk about this issue of women when they slap their husband. Now, how you take start the matter? No. For school that time, I get friend, maybe say they smoke. So the girl don't like man when they smoke. And when they accept to date the guy, you don't know say the guy they smoke. So if you walk up bracket, the guy they smoke, the guy go slap him. Yes. If you walk up bracket, the guy, say the guy they smoke cigar, you go slap the guy.
2: Reset him.
3: So the guy no go answer the girl. You go just off the cigar.
2: Now they are love lamp.
3: You go just off the cigar.
2: Slap in their love.
3: So lamp. I don't see him like three times when he be say waka jam the guy. He slap him for the three times. And this relationship leads to marriage. As you enter marriage, the slap continues.
2: No, no, man, no. So now, the slap now is a resetting and formatting
3: the brain method.
2: You know, say some of the thing where people they enter as normal, now abnormal this thing. And some people say, nah, some people get mental problem. They're not good, no. There are some, as human beings, there are some attitude where you go condone. It's like a woman where go tell you, say, when my husband anytime they will invest, now they slap me. Now good man, oh. He's not very good man. Now don't this slap, oh. Yes. Now, and if he slap me finish, he go buy me things, so he go give me money, oh. That woman get mental problem. Because any wrong attitude where you normalize, say, now so life be. Not that thing don't enter.
4: Okay, I just get one voice note for Rude. We don't almost close. PK don't show for workshop show, but we just get one voice note. We hear the voice note from WhatsApp.
5: Good morning, man. Thank you for your words of wisdom. For me, in as much as I say I never marry, but I always have this ideology of every man should marry for inner beauty. For me, I believe say it is my responsibility. Anyhow, I want my woman look to be attractive to me. I just work hard, make money, and make her look the way, you know, that would be attractive to me, as long as both of us are on the same page. So most people, the man where they want to chop a goose or no money. Now, just people where just they, you know, they never they ready to marry, just married based on the feel like they don't reach the stage and they have what it takes to get married, so they just get married. So those people don't just marry because they want to marry. So I believe we should marry for inner beauty, then we can package our way we want to. Thank you.
4: All right, thank you.
2: Okay, may I talk something for waiting in talk? Say inner beauty, that's very good. May he say he never marry. Yeah. By the time he ready, he marry. He can go inside marriage. He also know say inner beauty, they okay. No woman, no fine. No woman, no fine. It's the right package. It get as you won't go package the man, the woman now. You say, I want you to dress up for me. You buy clothes, you buy hair. You come one day. The guy, the woman tie apart today, tomorrow. No matter, even if you be pastor.
4: You go vest.
2: You go they look one kind. So the work now, no be only for you. But I like the mindset when you get.
4: Carry, okay?
2: It's a very good mindset. But making marriage work and working on those things, no only depend on one person. Not two person. Some people, their husband know to get. If you give them small money, even though not platinum of hair, they go make her neat, they go wash, they go smell good. Even though not perfume of 1-5, they go use and spray body. Now culture, now attitude, now lifestyle, now waiting we won't do. People feel they inside big money, they see they jaka jaka. You understand?
4: All right, somebody say Landy and Agas, good morning. Abesama Obonukut. They say, I really hear with them that they talk and they enjoy the program. Thank you, Abasiyama. Now she send that message.
3: All right.
4: Okay, we don't match break, eh? Again, you know that thing you want. Pikin, well done. Odogu, okay. Mm-hmm. Welcome to the studio. Mm. You get anything where you want, add the question we want.
6: They don't talk and finish.
4: Okay, they don't talk and finish. Okay. You got to get where you reach. I call it looky, they laugh.
6: Why are no good laugh? I just don't
4: know where. I said, this is the they laugh. You get what way you want to talk.
6: Well, she don't talk the truth because sometimes some women just prefer, like, I can't talk. I don't marry the man. I said, I don't marry. Mm. You know, go look outside. Come on, package yourself.
3: Yes.
6: Nobody to tire up. I just did anyhow. Every time you did for us, it happened to many women.
4: Ask.
6: Go ahead.
4: Men need the package.
6: Men the package now.
4: Yeah, the women the package.
2: No, you know now because of the things where you they talk. Men too go package now. You know go say because you don't marry, you know go bab. You go on wear shirt, boxer of 1 year everywhere they smell. No, and you come they carry that mouth, come near me. No. Everybody must package.
6: You don't say because you don't marry, you know go shave their
2: beard. Yes.
6: You get one
2: clean.
6: My friend, baby be like barbed wire. I say, what thing happen? All this place, you know, to shave them. Now problem. I say clipper, they fear your face. Or your face, they fear clipper. Because you be man, shave your beard. Look good. Barb your hair. Some people hair.
3: What you also understand, Pastor Emo, women talk to their men more. When it comes to things like that,
4: yeah.
3: Women go always remind you.
4: They go open up.
3: They go open up to you. Okay, you never barb your hair. What did they happen? You never shave. What did they happen? So unlike us as men, if your wife tied up,
4: and I go lock off.
3: Yes, because if you say get a go tell you see the tied up, you feel somehow like say maybe they compare you with.
2: No, you no go. If you say in they tell the person tied up, your wife they tied up. You feel you would say see. I dey tell now without communication, marriage you go get problem. You no go assume. You go tell the person say where some women now. If you ask what they tell her, they fit talk say that's what they fit talk say because the woman may get access. If any time we need that, they go just open up.
3: Because of
2: fresh. I'm just joking. Because of fresh.
3: No, not truth. Because of air. May
2: but
3: air
2: forget her. When your husband bathed way to look good. So you know go fit it because some men too. Why they know they talk? They get alternative. If you know that, if you know tired about somebody, they wear bun shorts.

0: you for your time this morning, and hopefully by the grace of God on Wednesday again we will see. By the grace of God. Lale,
1: yes, sir.
0: PK don't come for workshop already. Mm. And he don't put Matt on top a family clinic.
1: Yes, sir. Thank you.
0: Odogo Afana, what's your day for today?
2: Just day.
0: Just say everything we say just day. I like your pattern.
1: All right, Mama, some places they tell you thank you. More grace to you. We get some messages here. Lolo. Okay, who be this? Lolo say they greet so in the greets. You don't know the greet to say she don't laugh one way today. Mm. Thank you, Lolo. Long time.
0: All right. So we'll see you on Sunday, Mama. For our cast, about 30 years on stage. Mm. You have to be there because our listeners go like to see you. They go like to see you live for the show there. Mm. Okay, so Port Harcourt, we don't go in peace and not in pieces.
1: See you tomorrow again. All right. Have a wonderful day.
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All right, okay, 92.7 Nigeria FM, now we're there inside, 20 minutes on past 10 o'clock. Today, 17th day for the month of June, Wednesday. Now we're there inside, all immune market day, now we're there, high B, all the choppings are every. We thank God for today. Thank God if you wake up and you do okay, tell God thank you. You wake up, malaria, they worry you, typhoid, they worry you, and you still do okay, tell God thank you. Nobody the one will go knock you down for bed totally, but you still can't walk and you do okay. So high B, how every, if you're there for all meal, call me today. No kuno as the market to go with everything cheap or they expensive or you know they expensive. Alright, now maybe that person will be said they see the record and singing in Omoko Kwadot weekend. The only chief come Pekin or Dogu Woke one for a year. Yesterday, Senegal tried their best. First half they play like I said they go hold France down. And second half, France come fry them. Getting to the end, Senegal strike one, everybody shout. Say go end 2-2. Now Mbappe say no, now Mbappe comes going home from five, come be 3-1. Now Mbappe say, c'est moi means it's me. Now India coach say, pourquoi means why? When I talk, yesterday they laugh. I even see many auntie. The cameraman no good. Every time now women in the show, you know they pick men. Now later, he come they pick Dare, come they pick Sadia, they pick Ibrahim, Tware. It is well inside the way. Norway beats, Iran. 4-1. No, we beat Iran 4-1 yesterday. This is well inside the world. The World Cup is boiling. It's going well. It's going, I'm going to give you more updates. Even Jordan and Austria. I don't know. But I said Jordan beat Austria. But Austria beat Jordan 2-0 yesterday. This is well. All right. Pick your call from Oscar DJBC.

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0: laughter.
1: So this is Jolly Johnny on the streets. How well do you know Maggi chicken flavor? Oh yeah, spell celery.
2: 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Celery.
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2: 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Oh my yakayaski, miti yaski, took baski, the pile. 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

0: Kim. You're highly welcome. I remain Radio Senior President. I welcome you on board. Pekin, Austria win Jordan. Yes, Austria won. I think 3-1. They won. I think around 3-1. Yeah, the match is going well. I enjoy it. I never miss anyone though. Even the midnight, they wake up, they watch them. The thing, you know, I love football. The thing, they give me joy. Mbappe don't score 2 goals. No breaking record. From Oliver Giroud, he don't pass Oliver Giroud as the highest goal scorer for France. And now, yeah, that young guy, very active. For Senegal, they are defending no try. I don't know their captain, Koulibaly, that former Chelsea defender that is in Saudi Arabia now. That guy just stand like fridge. He know the run, he know the mark. Even the first goal, he straight in leg to block the ball. Second goal, the same thing. The third one self, he didn't say 18. Whether he won't go score goal, I don't know. So if they want to go far, they need to replace that guy. You know, to me, is the problem they have in the defense. They did well in first half, even in the middle, until 70 minutes. So Ronaldo should also do well. Messi score hat-trick. Messi have started again. Although Algeria, they have small boys and new boys that is not effective, inexperienced. So Ronaldo should prove himself today. You know, it's my idol. He should prove himself today. Yes, so other people see the score. May he prove himself. I beg him. If he no score hat-trick, may he score 2 goals against Dr. Congo, them. They need to win them well. Yes, I'm happy for him. I want him to win this tournament. Pekin, before I drop, there are something I heard. I'll be thinking about it. Those guests that left your office, you know, that talk about them and landlady and their cast, they talk about how a man they beat a woman, they beat a slap a man, they beat a man. So that's not true. Because I always still heard it. I don't believe a woman can get moral. You a man, you stand, the woman will slap you. But nothing to justify it. Whether the man cheat on you or you raise your hand. Ah, mba, nanya wola arona, ne meye me. Mba, tofia kwa, chukwe kike de amamu, iki amangwe, mwaya amamora. No, nah, who does that? Your type of, if you like, be Dangote wife, daughter. That's wrong. I'm not justifying a man to do so also. Mm-mm. No, you don't have any right to raise your hand to your partner. Talk less of a woman doing so. No, now. Nobody should encourage that indirectly or directly. That's wrong. Nothing to justify a woman to raise hand and slap a man or do anything harm to a man. No, now. Supposed to be submissive. And your husband will love you as God love, as Christ loved the church. That is what is in the scripture. That is what Bible said. Hey, let me stop here for now. I'm waiting for your newspaper review. Thank you so much, Pekin. Kembillion,
1: thank you very much. Kembillion, thank you very much for your voice notes. Thank you so much. And you follow the ball very well. Okay. Odogu, good morning, Nigeria FM. I thank God for giving us another bright new day. May God favor us. Abasiyama, the young that one. All right, okay. Somebody here, they give us a burial. Whatever. 92.7 Nigeria FM, we did by 11 o'clock. We will check waiting papers. Get to tell us this morning for inside here. Johnny Drill, wait over.

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1: This sounds good.

All right. For Punch here, top 25 World Cup all-time leading scorers. Tinubu named new provost of Ekiti College of Education. World Cup records Messi holds still chasing. Kwara government don't raise alarm over drug abuse among youths. Fuoye suspend two officials, SUG president, over extortion. Mark slammed federal government after appeal court reverse ADC disregistration. States kick as Senate moves to amend the Electricity Act. Senate recalls members from recess over rising insecurity. Federal government barely 5% of 54.93 trillion year road budget. Insecurity, Ribadu Apabi advocate tech-driven border control. 150 terrorists convicted in 48 hours with the handout on AGF. Nation newspaper. Why I been stopped to the go church? Nicki Minaj, she hand that one. Kule Afford fought Nigerian love for gossip on top important matters. Meet three women where they contest for 2027 presidential election. IGP direct tighter security around schools for inside Katsina. Soldiers rescue seven kidnapped farmers, recover motorcycles for Sokoto. Renewed onslaught against bandit terrorists excites Tinubu. Respite for ADC accord three orders. Vanguard newspaper for Vanguard here. Troops rescue 398 kidnapped victims, arrest 31 terrorists, neutralized.

Okay, let's see. Gunmen ambush killed district head for inside Plateau State. World Cup 6th record Messi broke against Algeria. Ronaldo as excited for 6th World Cup as his first. Who the yanda one? Martinez the yanda one. IGP directs tighter security around schools for inside Castina. All right, finally, Daily Post paper. For Daily Post paper here, Mustapha Kwankwaso nomination as deputy governorship candidate undermines movement populace. Respite for Atiku. Orders as appeal court barbreak on top ADC disregistration. Internal party disagreement normal. Peter Obi speaks on tension for NDC. The registration, judiciary no go fit detect to INEC. Lawyer Ubani the yan that one.

0: so. 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How well do you know Maggi chicken flavor? Oh yeah, spell celery.
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0: Correct. 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

0: Hello, good morning once again. Yeah, Radio Senate President. Pekin, I want to thank you very much. Thank your studio. Thank the management of Nigeria FM. You people are the best radio station in Riverside as it stands now. The others joined together, being second. The voice of the people, you people are really giving the voice to people. Yes, honestly, I must confess that. That is very credible, you know. The only people I can use you people to compare with now, as it stands now. I'm not telling you to be exciting. I'm telling you what I even say in the secret, you know. The only people I can use you people now to compare with now is this people, Arise TV and the channel. Because those two people who are saying the truth. See, they love Nigeria. They don't compromise. They don't pretend. They say it the way Nigeria will move forward. Yes. God bless you all. Pekino, having said that, what do you call him? Anambra State Governor Soludo. I don't know what Soludo really wants. This is not what Anambra people want. I don't think Soludo have touched all the whole road in Anambra State. I don't think Soludo Anambra people have 24 hours. I don't think insecurity have stopped in Anambra. Anambra people have a lot. It's nothing right. Who make him ambassador of Christ to begin to know who is the fake and who? Soludo go for fake politicians. Yes. Soludo, have you heard him go about fake politicians? What is he talking about? Soludo, he want to tell me Soludo did not have protection. He did not belong to one culture or the other. Is it genuine? Is it an evangelist? How will I put it? So to me, all he's doing is wrong. We started it with 90 daughter. People kept calm. You know, you have graduated to leave it to God. We know they have fake pastors here. The Bible said that shall now judge. So Ludo, they did not make you Christ ambassador. God did not give you task force to fight fake pastors. You know, you are challenging God. Don't think you are challenging them. Let them go to the hospital and do miracle. If they heal person, he will set them free. No, that is a challenge to God, not even the individual you are talking about. Huh? I don't know how people will not learn. So having said that, these people, what is that in them? ADC is a good one. Pekin, I've told you this yesterday that ADC will be in ballot. Anything they like, may them do their manipulation, ADC will be in ballot. You understand? So, and the Tinubu will not come back. Yes, whether I like it or not. So, for this thing, what is that in them again? I forgot the third story. Let me stop here. I forgot the third story. Thank you, Jare Pekin.
1: Ken Billion, thank you so much for the praises. Thank you so much. Why Soludo they attack fake pastors? I don't know why they attack fake pastors. All those questions, plenty of questions what you ask, but still on see. Thank you so much. Pekin, good morning. The only adult Pekin on Nigeria, good morning for this morning. Welcome to Workshop Show. I say make I greet you. I day with you. Pekin, I bear me play that song. I put my trust in you. They see something for TV here. Yeah, we're playing Land for Road for inside Texas. Come fall for road, fire come the catch, but people rush to go bust the door open so that people where they inside no go die inside there. They try to bust it open and they rescue people from there. All right, 11:30, tinkling to the way concern River State, Nigeria, Africa, nobody will go show face. Woman from Rema.

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3: Morning, my better country people. Make you check your time. Where you go, see, say 30 minutes. I don't sit down, kitty bar for inside 11 o'clock. And time you don't reach for the tinkly story. For inside the first story, I don't talk. Will say President Bola Tinubu don't approve. Will say make them recruit 1,000 forest guard. This one are to strengthen security operations for inside the country, especially for inside Katsina State. Rather, I mean, yeah, this one for inside, that's mean, yeah, the gift to read people for inside one meeting with the Islamic people and other Obonge people for government house for inside Katsina State. And for inside another story, I don't talk or say the lawmaker where they represent Edo North Senatorial District between Nemi Adams or Shemole. He don't come deny you, say he no talk anything allegedly, say Senator Natasha, then been forge a signature. Say she no be yarn anything like that. As to read the talk, say the senator that is Adams or Shemole be contact or say them being Natasha being forged a signature, so because of that, in the recommend, they make them suspend them. And don't you know, so that kind of thing will be true. This one yesterday, during one live interview on top AIT, when Contoc will say the thing we in talk, and a misinterpretation, people no interpret well. And for inside River State, I don't talk, so the chairperson for inside the International Federation of Women Lawyers, FIDA, for River State, where her name be Frimabol Life George, she don't come out to contact us, say the organization, they don't rescue 2-week-old baby, where we say they go abandon the pikin for inside one local shrine, for inside Abua, River State. Ahead and come begin, they touch light the matter, then come begin, no say, this pikin, mama, she did very, very young. Initially, as she born the pikin, she can't leave the pikin in the hands of her, the father of this baby, can't run. But the father say because of financial support and basic necessities, like I know if he really, really take care of the pikin, now we make it and go abandon him for that shrine. And for inside about the vote to read, don't talk or say World Bank don't announce. So yes, they say they don't give opportunities to Argentina to be able to secure loan of at least $2 billion. This one to help them improve their country capital market. And this loan, they say it will last for like 6 years. Like if they collect loan, they go fit split the payment to like 6 years, plus including 3 years grace of 3 years grace period. The World Bank in behind this one can talk with Sisha other terms and condition he day for on top this loan. And for inside Cherubere Sports, Victor Osimhen don't come out to contact or say for the first time it don't really really touch him. I take off say Nigeria no qualify for the 2026 FIFA World Cup. In fact, I can begin the talk or say no be only him plus including the Super Eagles teammate, all of them they disappointed. But Shah Nigeria then come begin the talk or say then come notice say they are absent, they no day. Well, even after ABC, they don't allocate them, give them 9 automatic qualification spots. So yet, they don't still meet up for the 2026 FIFA World Cup. And for inside Cherubere entertainment rather, African rapper will be Nicki Minaj. She don't come out to come begin the yarn. They talk waiting make she stop to the good church. She ran yarn this one for one recent podcast where she come begin to explain. Say she no stop church because of say she no believe in church. Or say no. Say the reason waiting make she stop church. Na sake of say most of her engagement, most of her performance, it dey come on weekdays, weekends like Sundays, Saturdays, Sundays. So because of that, it need to give up opportunity to the good church. Now this story I go to a break for inside our Tinkly Tori for inside 92.7 Niger FM. By 1:30, more Tinkly Tori go stand attention for your domot. No go anywhere. No change to that. My name, na Happiness Abang.
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0: this is Jolly Johnny on the streets. How well do you know Maggi chicken flavor? Oh yeah, spell celery.
1: 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Celery.
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0: Yes, so.
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0: Correct. 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
1: Oh yeah, now here we go, here we go. Why them no go there auntie? When did they always listen to Flanger? We want Ubonga OAP. Good life the spectacular. Oh my yakayaski, miti yaski, took baski the pile. Isha Q. Say. Them no they use clear eye, they do wrong so. Now get the monotone and get the advantage. If you want to tori your lover,
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0: Yes, Oga Pikin, I greet you. The man waiting is sitting in the court at and singing about Coco, adult Pikin. You only high chief called Pikin, Obomepo one. I greet you. My name, a simple guy, Winkina. And I do my voice no in Obuna by the Potai Court. Oga Pikin, welcome to workshop show once again. Presido for the news we they read now. Presido say made they recruit 1,000 forest guards this thing. I don't know whether injuries they talk all those things to cycles or you really want to fight the insecurity within Nigeria. I don't know. But sure, let's just stand the watch. They're looking behind the rules. The only God could save us from this country. Oga Pikin, thank God for life, oh, thank God for everything, thank God for many more. Yes, thank you. Oga Pikin, a day as today, the rest, today on my off day. Just a man rest, they listen to you as they be, as they go to. Thank you. My name is Simple Gamikina. I do my voice note from Obuna by Potai Court. Carry on, Pikin.
1: Simple guy, Wiken, thank you so much for your voice notes. I appreciate. Okay, and you enjoy your off, enjoy and well. About the headlines of interest is the man. About the headline, my interest is the man. Give reason why he stopped going to church. Okay, now Nicki Minaj, now an American musician, who stopped to go to church. Going to church now an American person, he be not be Nigerian person. Going to church in this country now is a waste of time because all some Christians now, why you? Some pastors now, why you? 419. No need to give reason to anyone. To about governor of Anambra State and support his movement. Some pastors don't even know their call again. All of them are doing the same thing. Abasiyama, now she send this message. Come. All right, okay. 92.7 Nigeria FM, 9 with the inside. By 12 o'clock, we go enter inside where we go talk about Nigeria Kitchen. And today we'll talk about beans as Chef Lele will come talk inside here. And again, I want to talk about this tinted plate number where people they cover. A lot of people, they argue, they talk. Somebody just come this morning, they tell me, say somebody for Rumola, they talk. Some people will collect plate number, they'll use nylon. You get one transparent nylon where they take cover them. So that it no go spoil the plate number, no go peel and come out. Then police now, they arrest them, say, they no cover plate number. Me, I go tell you, say, they say no cover plate number. Whether you use transparent nylon or whether you cover them or just open the plate number, open them wide, make them see them. If the paint fade off, you leave them. If police ask you why your number no they show, tell them say, now so they give you and the paint, son, don't peel and come out. In order to avoid problem, do you know me? You know me, I will call this, I go call that, and I will call this, I go call that. Make trouble day, make rain fall, instead make trouble day. Open the plate number. Police not on the bad people where they cover plate number, open and down. No need to cover your plate number. Now, waiting, I won't tell you. Now, I beg you.

0: All right, 92.7 Nigeria FM, involve me. And also I play you KG Hamilton, Agbaya People. I also play you Namoni. Also, and every song we play a Sicky Boy with air. All right. Ninja Kitchen, don't reach time for food. You know, say me, I like food. And Chef Lily, don't come. Today na Wednesday. Chef, how far?
1: I do full time.
0: Today na Wednesday.
1: You don't see him now.
0: Hey. All right, Chef Lily say today na beans. She want me to cook beans. Say waiting and waiting if you use beans to cook. Beans, plenty things if you use beans cook now.
1: Yeah, you plenty now. You plenty well, well.
0: If you cook white beans,
1: mm-hmm.
0: You top them with stew. If you cook porridge beans,
1: mm-hmm.
0: Then fried beans. Dey.
1: It depends now.
0: As we get fried rice. Fried beans. Dey.
1: Fried, even how you cook out, the part I use cook and then go make them fried beans.
0: Okay, yesterday I mean, watched something for Starlight Television, Food World. They say, maybe they cook, somebody cook fried egg with fried rice. They're gonna know how they cook what's in the column? They use geese egg.
1: Geese
0: duck fowl egg. And now we both people.
1: Nah, you know that they are winning now.
0: They give them 15 minutes. So where are they head to it? I seem to say that me, I for those do sharp, sharp food. I do bread and fry egg, give them with a chop. All right, beans. If you use and do my moi.
1: Yes, sir.
0: If you use and do akara. What's in the game?
1: Things and no different beans, they get different style, you know. The same beans porridge too, you fish the add different things inside, give them your own name inside.
0: Like what?
1: Beans, if you use add potato inside, add yam, add plantain. I know the most popular one are the plantain people they like to add.
0: Yam too, no, they're popular.
1: They popular,
0: yam and beans.
1: But they always put the entire eye where that plantain.
0: Fried or boiled?
1: Anyone. First in a plantain, they inside. They make sense.
0: Now, dodo, with the color, when you start finish, don't turn to dodo. But for this side, they say na fried plantain. But we are the color and dodo. When you fry na dodo na.
1: Not true. Definitely not dodo. They make sense, well. So I understand how people could complain, say beans, you had to done. So we now make, we also bring another style to tell you, say, a different pattern day we go use make your beans soft.
0: Please,
1: soft,
0: please,
1: like soft
0: that you
1: bread.
0: Come because they say the food now where they rain now beans as the economy get a curry face like what you know. No,
1: I tell you,
0: but with the way we gas of course now we will sit on the cook beans on top gas.
1: And other people go and ask that question. Yes, now why not different way to cook them day
0: you go quick soft.
1: Yes, you go quick soft. Number one, if normally now you select your beans finish, if you boil hot water, soak them for some time. Yes, just soak them for some time, maybe for like 30 minutes, 1 hour. You will rinse the water off. Wash and rinse your water off. Start the normal cooking. You know, go ahead, it done.
0: You soak the beans for
1: For hot water.
0: Hot water?
1: Yes.
0: Boiling water?
1: Yes, boiling water.
0: Sorry, when you wash and finish, you soak them for hot water.
1: Yeah, if you want eat them that morning, but normally if you know overnight, you at least want it for morning, you fit soak them for night.
0: With hot water?
1: No, normal water.
0: Normal water.
1: Yes, it will soft.
0: Then
1: in the morning,
0: you come boil them.
1: Yes. We try to check different patterns.
0: Really? No, the thing surprise me. Surprise guys. My boy, water keep the beans like how many minutes? You no go 2 days.
1: No, you no go 2 days, but just keep them. They watch them.
0: You watch them like baby.
1: Yes, it go soft.
0: It go soft.
1: Yes. Sometimes, although if you now some people they won't leave them more to do moi moi. So even people they do moi moi now, if you leave them soft, you go see the skin go to pull off by itself. Yes, but some people go just want to do that stress to so scrub and come out the traditional way. But if you keep them for a while, you could see the skin go to come out by itself.
0: Nah, this is the way they talk, now different method. Somebody say the more you keep the beans for water, the more. Okay, this one a hot water you talk of.
1: Yes, hot water.
0: Okay, they say if you keep them for cold water, the more you keep them, the more the skin they
1: hard.
0: They hard.
1: No, it depends. If you go put small water, you go find a bit when we get space now. Yeah. Put water inside, make it balance.
0: Say now steaming, the one like say they want to come off our body.
1: No, normal warm water. Now, you know, I want you to shock you. Just if you add salt for beans, you go soft them.
0: As it is inside water like that?
1: Yes, as in the cooker.
0: Okay, as in the cooker.
1: Yes. No. They help soften the beans and they go, they equal the softness, go all of them go soft together.
0: another talk deal. Say if you put beans for fire, you put salt, you go finish, say before you go done, you go take.
1: No, no. Now I want to many of us grow up with, but not be so.
0: Yeah.
1: Salt is softening beans.
0: To boil it on time.
1: Yes, anytime we add them. Apparently, anytime we want to add them, apparently say you don't, you know, some persons they boil first, come on the first water.
0: Yes.
1: To remove some chemicals and leave the preservation. Then when you don't start to cook normal cooking, add your salt. They soft them.
0: Fast.
1: Yes, even onions too, they do the same thing.
0: In this method, I will try and first of all boil water. Warm water, be.
1: They don't know that pattern, no.
0: Okay, now if you want to can do more.
1: No, just if you want cook them, yes.
0: Then when
1: well, they talk different pattern.
0: Different pattern.
1: Because of gas. Yes, our economy.
0: So
1: you understand.
0: Know, have big
1: beans. And maybe we're not going to stay away from
0: beans.
1: No, nah. And you give better protein, but you know, so.
0: Beans now, Nigerian food, it has come to stay. It has come to stay. Nothing for you to move on.
1: I know now, the price now don't try come down small compared to before waiting be high.
0: How much for one cup of beans?
1: I say a cup of beans, it depends the one. So I think white one, if you get them for like 200 naira.
0: Only beans, go.
1: Only beans, if you get them 250 now. 250,
0: 300. I don't say one pint of beans now, 4-5.
1: Yes. So at least if you get them for a moderate price, at least if you get your plantain or your yam, your potato, you buy them, you throw inside, they make sense where we balance it up. Then you find where they say pap. If you join them too for the body, you know now come on.
0: Or Costa,
1: no be small.
0: If you still use Quaker oats chopper.
1: Abi, yes.
0: If all those ones they're expensive, Gary they cheap.
1: You see, remember that pattern makes sense, so.
0: Gary cheap.
1: But you know, say after that Lassa fever and everything, people can't withdraw from drinking Gary.
0: Because they won't withdraw.
1: You say, you know, nothing they shake you at all.
0: Okay? Waiting me Lassa fever. I go blow the Lassa fever by the grace. Oh, man. Yesterday I reached house. Food never did ready. I don't buy granola 200 naira. I reach kitchen and see Gary.
1: You mean now?
0: No salt, no sugar. We drink.
1: You carry go.
0: My children enjoy me.
1: You mean now?
0: Yeah, very simple pattern.
1: It makes sense with that granola. The granola, they balance and well.
0: Buy gari, sugar. Yoruba man say na suka. When you buy sugar, you put salt, you put them. When that cold water.
1: Yes.
0: Then when the beans hot like this, there's another pattern.
1: Mm-hmm.
0: Let it go. You carry that gari, put for mine, you put the beans. The gari will cool the beans.
1: Okay, you get different taste come out.
0: No, not the different taste. You know, say if you carry the beans, you hot and you're very hungry.
1: Yes.
0: Just put one gari, put one spoon of beans.
1: Okay,
0: the
1: gari, cool
0: the gari where they demand, go cool the beans.
1: Mm.
0: So that's what people do. Yeah, you just put the gari, put beans, put gari, put beans, you go the flow.
1: Okay. Yeah. You mean now?
0: Yes, now.
1: I never balance the two together inside my mouth.
0: No, say you come, they blow the beans.
1: They blow and make it cool. So then you just open up for
0: middle. You turn the gari, you carry the gari, you load down, you put beans.
1: Mm.
0: You carry gari. And the beans, if you want make it be standard. You know, standard beans, though.
1: Yes, sir, standard.
0: And awarawara beans, they. Awarawara one, the one where they don't put salt. And small dry pepper. And onions.
1: And they get your own taste, too. No, awarawara.
0: Then the rich one, you put salt, onions, crayfish, smoked fish, better smoked fish, that round world, panla, that way they turn.
1: Yes.
0: Put better smoked fish. Oh! Then if you like, you can add vegetable.
1: Yes, suppose they even use tomatoes too.

0: beans now with the nutrition they even give for body self.
1: Just like that time where they saw corona, poor man soup.
0: Na chairman food though.
1: More here from Steven.
2: 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I salute you plenteously inside this morning. And Chef Lily, I salute you also inside this morning. My name is Namaze Onyenuchia Steven, the Commissioner of Entertainment on Top 92.7 FM. About this beans matter, now true say beans they have to done, but you know say me, I be native man, and again how my grandmother teach me how to cook beans, he go done, and that time I didn't say magic, but I dey try them now, the thing they work for me. You go carry, you no go put salt, you no go put all those ingredients first until the beans done. Then the second thing which they do, she go carry iron spoon, throw inside the beans, cover them. So when I ask them, Mama, why they put this spoon inside the beans? The first time when I see them, I once struggle to come out the spoon. They tell me, say, no, man, no come out, man, leave them. I ask them, say, why you they carry the spoon, put inside pot they cook? They tell me, say, the thing they help the beans done quick. So now they are unbelievable, but at the try them these days, the thing they work for me, I tell you the truth, it be like magic. Iron spoon, put them inside the iron pot, where they carry cook the beans. Boil and well, the thing go easily done than like I think in a play.
1: It they work.
0: Yes, it they work.
1: If you buy cow head, whose spoon it is soft.
0: Some they add their nail, but you know, makes sense.
1: Nail.
0: Yeah, some person
1: better say, no be rotten nail.
0: No.
1: New tornado nail.
0: No
1: tornado nail, it go work.
0: So they use spoon, even onions. Onions they will do the magic too.
1: Mm.
0: Yes. Just cut your onions. Don't say go down small small, just cut your onions, pour inside. It goes soft and quick. Yes.
1: Try. Go soft and sharp, sharp.
0: Sharp, sharp. All this now for us, so we no go miss. They may go coming people now, they avoid them because of gas.
1: Mm. They avoid them because of gas. So the beans now, Chef Lily, don't tell us say you know they consume gas like that. But why? Who come bring that theory? Say if you put salt for inside beans, say you go make them, you know, go quick done.
0: I don't know now. You know.
1: Who bring that theory?
0: Me, if I hear them too, when I did, and when I been younger, I hear them. But now, when I don't try them, it is soft. Yeah, and even the softness go day together.
1: It go day together.
0: And now it go soft. Let's get some beans. They go cook. Some they done. Some they soft. Some they hard. You never eat that kind of beans.
1: Some they soft. Some they hard.
0: I don't know why you think they do like that.
1: Maybe they don't balance them well. Oh, all right. Oh, I beg go.
0: So even other people they add some things too. So our listeners now, the ones who all of them get their own way of adding things within any ad. May them tell us.
1: But the one where I know fit prescribe for person account, I know fit prescribe that one. But some of the ad.
0: They done on quick, but you know get institutional value not to be like.
1: Yeah, I know they like anybody will put account for beans at chubby, they give me heartburn.
0: And some of they do, but if you eat them frequent, if you eat them every time, they will worry you.
1: They go worry you. Mm. Hey, no good now. No do them frequent. Instead, use spoon or do the salt own.
0: Yes, or the onions own.
1: Or the onions own.
0: Or the hot water, you soak them. If you cook them for some time, you off the gas. Leave and make you soft by himself. As you dump them for fire, you don't, it seems the water don't boil with them. Just off your gas, leave them there. Leave them for like 10 minutes. You go doing magic, you go dance skelewu for your own, soft himself.
1: And beans, you get one beans where I go, the guy slice onions, put them, garnish them with onions.
0: He like enjoyment though.
1: Who hate enjoyment? He doesn't wear them put sugar for petty mad.
0: And you can't keep eyelids, say nothing.
1: Uh-uh.
0: You just enjoy, you don't carry your bag now, enjoy your work, come out.
1: So I'll carry eyelids, say enjoyment through my body.
0: It's not gonna like signboard now.
1: You know, say beans, when you cook and finish, many people don't know what beans they follow. Fried yam, fry and well. If it go with beans, boiled yam, if it go with beans, fried potato, they go with beans.
0: They go with beans, anything.
1: Boiled potato, not be anything, no. Boiled potato, they go with beans. Boiled plantain, they flow with beans. Fried plantain, they flow with beans. Roasted yam, they flow with beans. Roasted plantain, they flow with beans.
0: Yes.
1: That's yam, roasted potato, they go with beans. Bread, they go with a sliced bread, though. But that the other one where they did like a gig.
0: The other one, people they like the other one. Then if somebody they like the slice one, sir.
1: With bread, with beans.
0: Yes.
1: No, that slice one, you don't be like, say, the waste time. Oh, the other one, thick. No, I've seen thick.
0: You open up for me,
1: dude. Take hand. Shovel them.
0: You don't eat them. Don't eat them before.
1: Then, this combination, you can also have the third combination. Make I tell you if you don't know.
0: Okay.
1: Beans, they go with akamu.
0: Now we start with now.
1: Beans, dodo, and akamu.
0: Yes.
1: Beans, bread, and akamu.
0: I don't mention akamu here now. Yeah.

0: cooking.
1: Yes, and I know. The three combination can go together.
0: Yes.
1: Beans, bread, and akamu. You drink tea. If you're a tea person like me, you can do beans, bread, and tea. So beans, now very nutritional for you. And when you wash the beans finish, you can do moin moin. That one they call it baked beans. Then you do akara, fried beans ball. Now you go to call them.
0: Yes.
1: I remember one of my friend, Dan Foster, may so rest in peace. Dan Foster said, you want to eat fried beans ball? What do you call that? Na America, no?
0: You mean now?
1: He said, it's akara. He said, akara. Well, yeah, this was
0: good. Okay.
2: Good afternoon, PK. Chef Lily, good afternoon. My name is Tango. If you carry beans, if you can cook beguri soup. I say for River Saria, they call them white soup. If you can cook beguri soup too, it will go well. Competent Euro, better Euro, no Allah.
1: Beguri soup. You know beguri soup?
0: Yes.
1: Where they take it, Amala?
0: They use it, Amala, beguri soup.
1: They put stew. They say they use beans, they cook them.
0: Yes. So they blend them.
1: They use beans, cook. Soup. They get where they see where they pound the beans. I don't know what thing they pound the beans. Okay, maybe they pound them when they want to do more and more. So if you pound them in the quick soft in then the field.
0: Yes.
1: Yes, when they pound them in the quick, they soften them. So beans not every house food, but I know, but make a shocking you. You get somebody who I know that time. You don't say the person no like rice.
0: Mm.
1: You like beans.
0: I don't like rice.
1: I say somebody they will not like rice. I shocked daddy when I see the person. Say no like rice. So instead, he prefer beans. So as people, they buy bag of rice for us. For them.
0: A bag of beans you buy?
1: She and the husband, bag of beans. Say, instead of rice, they prefer to eat beans more.
0: Let me say, for doing Christmas period, and a beans single chop.
1: Na beans.
0: No, say, who they used to rice for Christmas?
1: No, I just surprised. You now, you ask, say, who they will be saying, say no like rice?
0: I just surprised now.
1: I just surprised when the person tell me, say, na rice, so. And that beans. Say like beans more. I say, oh. All right.
0: It shock you.
1: It shock me now. I got another voice note here. More check.
3: Again, good afternoon. Again, never call the bean one, no. Beans and garri. Soak them. Beans and garri, they go well. Drink them with the garri. That one I be the highest of all. We never call that one. Thank you.
1: Abi, don't talk that one. Then you get another one where we say if you pour dry garri on top of the beans, come turn
0: out. Gafiki, you German minister, that's supposed to be your name,
1: When you turn out that one and that dry garri, sometimes they careful. But by the time you chop and finish, you reach time for toilet. You go there, they do.
4: Don't go walking. And Madam Chef Cook. This, then they use and cook so many things. So I could remember when my late mother died alive. That time I day home, they go secondary school. My mother go carry these beans. My mom, no man, her woman, go carry these beans, they come carry corn, cook them. The thing with the firewood, they go down well. I think they cook and finish as when they come back. Me, I ain't no say me, I like food. Because if I come back from school, no food, and my face don't change. I would not go tell and say, now when you die life, I know they have no food for us. And now when you go die, now food go there. So my mother know the line maker, they talk like that. So you go say, what go reply? As far as your mother still die life, he go eat food. So she go cook them. She already put the beans and corn for fire, enter farm. I say, go, they come check them. That time when no say, would they come, don't they come back? The thing go arrange it. Don't cook and finish. Come arrange them for plate for everybody, carry your own. If you eat this thing, finish it, drink water. Me, I don't bath, I don't enter bed. Beans is good, though. But the one wanted to eat, the one if I call your house, sick cook beans, I need to eat because I don't know whether a boil and come on water. Some need to come on water. That one, when you come on water, if I chop and finish, and I say I go porch, the day break. So now the thing, beans is good. Before I need to like and better, I like and now pass everybody self. Thank you.
1: Beans is good. They say beans is good for growing children. Chef, now through say they go, they make children grow.
0: Now so in the year now, yes it does.
1: So they make person tall, but some people no great tall. Some people chubby. They see remain for 2 feet tall.
0: Now so we hear now from town. You never hear before.
1: Now so I hear.
0: So they follow the path. Now so we hear.
1: Now see the chopper today. Now I know they make me tall.
0: You know short now. That picking.
1: Are they average height? But they chop her now. Okay.
0: Nana, you chop them. Nana, you chop them. You chop them since.
1: Are they steady now? Why don't go chop them? Who be beans? Why don't go chop them? Are they down? Are they scatter beans? They first say I eat beans now. Beans are waiting. I say beans and bread. I eat beans and bread. More hear this voice note.
2: Oh no, who won? And our chef. I salute you now again. My name still remembers Oyinuchi Steven. About the combination of beans, I don't say they carry eat bread, drink gare and all those things, akamo and all those things. But get the one who they eat for Cameroon, that one they call amachombo. Now na the mixture between beans and the puff puff and the kind of special of beans where they eat that side. Now that brown beans where they call arico for Cameroon, which they call arico. So when you don't cook the beans come down. In the day, like granite, when it done. So with that potter way there for the bean, when it's in done, poko. So when they don't give your own for plate, they will give you like a three puff, big one. So when you open the puff, you carry that spoon, carry the potter and all those proportions of the beans. Pam, I'm inside the this thing, puff, pam. You carry a strong hand like this, because when you get strong hand, carry right hand, press them together, the thing become washed, become one body like husband and wife. Then you carry them chop, when you chop and finish, on the hot sun. Understand? So we go there for under mango tree, carry like palm or coconut water, drink, bring the your temperature down. You go, when you don't do like that, you go the last day, sleep very well. Breeze go to blow, you go enjoy. You go remember the day where God created you. Getting the sweet avec. Beans not correct food. Anybody when they eat beans, that person is beansless.
1: Same way we know they eat beans is business.
0: That is small.
1: But then at this beans and puff puff. I'm not sure at this regular puff puff.
0: Me tell us the kind of puff puff because I know. So the first time they hear this type of beans and puff puff.
1: You know tapioca.
0: Yes.
1: You know the fish tapioca eat beans.
0: Yes, some people do. You just cut them, maybe medium size, small.
1: Yeah, you add them with beans. Yes. You chop them as you put for a mouth.
0: Yes, so don't see flow.
1: Beans, they flow.
0: But I think buff, for the blessed, so we need to try them.
1: Not be me or you, try them first. Maybe Steven go cook and come, we will try them. Steven, after cook and come one day, we will see beans and buff.
0: Steven, tell us, so which kind of buff? Now the normal buff we know or a different type?
1: I bet, try tell us, whether the normal or now another one. We will check this voice note.
5: Good afternoon, Pikin. And Chef Lily. Another thing we'll go use beans cook. I don't know what thing they call them for English. Now eku now they call them for Yoruba land. Mostly then they cook them for Ibeji. They will say Eba miss eku fun beji o eku beji. They use and they do a good too. Then they prepare that one like my, but you know, they get any spice, you know, they get pepper, you know, they get salt. Now, still, you go use chop that one. Now, it could be that one. They're very delicious. If you chop that one, they almost with better stew, we dry, stew, we then dry well. Almost, picking suppose no reason that they talk about. Now, sake, thank you.
1: Asake, welcome. But I never chopped this eku before. Maybe I don't chop I don't know say na him. You understand? Well, I'll try maybe when I travel home. We'll check another voice note.
2: Agapeke and Chef Lily, good afternoon. About the beggary way I've been talking. If you want to come this thing you go use, you go wash the beans, like say what is and do my mind. After I don't wash and finish, you go cook and thing go soft. When it done soft, you can use the jabe. I don't say you go know hijab, but now they use the do a way do that broom. Nobody want to carry sweep ground your toilet to that one. The day special, you can use jab and when don't jab and finish, you don't the like a camera. You go jab and that's the business. Don't software. Don't use do and you can use add your shifter at the speaker. But you can use shifter now. Shifter the thing out again. So. Now we come out now. We be like saying, "Now come something. We come out. Now that I cut down your salt, your pepper, your oil. If you get your root, you won't put down. Now you can't use them. So now saying they be. Thank you.
1: Yes, I know that broom way. They talk very short. It be like broom way. They use sweep bedroom. But for this area, for this side of the country, they know they too use that kind of broom, sweep bedroom. I don't know. But for Yoruba land, for Western side, we get that kind of broom. All right, Steven said that Cameroon puff puff is more big and soft, not like Nigerian puff puff. Cameroon puff puff, they different. Mm-hmm. Okay. Basiama say, I am beansless. Me, I don't like beans. She says she don't like beans at all. So
0: she says she's beansless. So she don't accept the name.
1: Steven said, and they beansless. Okay, more check this voice notes.
6: 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The type of food when they call for radio for me, don't make me fall for laugh here. Pekin, don't be smart in and chef. Book not easy with this food. For us, I beg.
1: It's more easy for the food for Ramo. To me, no fall for grass.
7: Yeah, good afternoon, Pekin and the chef. Yeah, I remain Radio Sine President Chameleon. Pekin, me, I normally eat beef, you know, regularly, most especially the brown one. I want to ask the chef, you know, we want to learn together. This brown beef and the white, what is the difference? Which one is more preferable? Because I eat brown a lot. Is it more, I don't know. Is it more healthier than the white, or can you differentiate the be different between the white and the brown beef? Yes, because I prefer the brown well. I don't know why, or, you know, because of the sweetness or what. Is there any health benefits from the brown more than the white, or white more than the brown? I want to know. Thank you so much, Pekin Chameleon.
0: My brother, beans na beans, so brown, no, anyone way be beans na beans, you know, anyone way we enter your eye, you feel like eating, you eat. But some persons, that brown one, they sweet well, sha. People they prefer them, yes, but not the same nutritional value way the thing they give. Some people they prefer the brown one, some persons they prefer the white one, the iron beans, or the one they call akara beans,
1: honey beans,
0: they, so it depends, So it all depends on the one. All of them are the same thing.
1: Yeah, they like brown beans pass white beans.
0: Yeah, they get different taste though. The brown one, the sweet pass.
1: The brown one, the sweet pass. The iron, the other one, they mean, I'm not just bad ones. Huh? I like that brown. But I would write from small because I grew up with brown beans. Maybe that's why. Why some people like, they say the white one, the iron beans. Okay, I get another voice note here.
4: Odogwu and chef. This are day off today. As I am here, they talk, I select the one I want to cook. This afternoon, I go cook and finish with the crayfish, enough onions and pepper. I red, enough red oil. I dey cook and like Yoruba own. I will come sit down and get gari. When it don't cook, use them with the gari with the ice block. Put the ice block inside the gari with the water. I go use and arrange myself this afternoon. Me beans, I say me I don't like them before, but now I like them. Beans is good. If anyhow we cook beans, put in the crayfish. Me and they use crayfish cook. Put on crayfish in oporo, pieces and break them into two. Put them, it is sweet, it good.
1: I know somebody who know they like to use crayfish cook beans.
0: It makes sense now.
1: Me say no, you don't like them.
0: Me now.
1: Even with smoked fish, say no like them. I don't see person like that. I come tell and say, yeah, dish them, divide them into two. When I go in place that, I say, divide them into two. Or remove half, when it's not soft, make I spice the other one. You guys say, no, I say, no, Nagai man, I say, no. Instead, my own, I garnish them with fish, put crayfish, put every, put, you know, only pepper in the, you know, they put tomatoes.
0: Okay.
1: I put
0: that
1: tomato, so. This is my very good food.
0: Not very good food, although, Basi, the brown one and the white one, they're just big pass, you know, just I won't put them. One big pass one for something, for small something. Based on what they give each other, when they give we human beings, the consumer, man. The brown one, they higher for protein past the white one somehow. And I don't know how, but based on facts, a day higher for protein, small past the white one.
1: No wala.
0: All of them, then big pass, then get away, then past the other one small, just like as human being day.
1: Yeah.
0: So maybe you feel they, you know, you feel no book past this one small. You don't feel know how to arrange things small. You know, they say finger or finger not equal.
1: They're not be the same.
0: So now you make. Then the white one feel they higher small for carbohydrate too and calcium. So it just small. I pass me, I pass you. But not the same thing. The one will shoot you for mouth, you eat them. The one will enter your eye, you eat them.
1: Hey, make me
0: remember name one, beans.
1: Hey, make me remember one song, but nobody like that, they taste singer more. But beans in our beans, beans in our beans. Yo.
0: You don't really miss the song, go happy kid.
1: Whether he white, whether he brown, all in our beans, yo.
0: Narimiso.
1: No man seen the original. I made a semi.
0: I have seen the original one.
1: Send me love letter. Hope this may meet you well. Amen. Beans and beans. Anyone will come. Nakam. I don't tell you how they chop them. Tapioca self. If you put tapioca, you chop them. If you even some they use coconuts. Yes.
0: Oh,
1: coconut,
0: okay.
1: Coconut when they peel them,
0: yes,
1: you take and chop the beans.
0: The cooked, yes, beans.
1: They use and chop beans.
0: But are they really enjoying that one with plantain? Or?
1: Plantain.
0: Yes, the cooked, yes, one.
1: No, if you want to enjoy them more, if I, yes, want to give you more enjoyment, fried plantain with potato, mix them.
0: With chop, the beans.
1: With the beans, then either you use akamo or you use tea, or you use custard.
0: Or have you should be tea again.
1: No, as you put beans under the format, you put tea. You drink tea. You choose your combination.
0: No, go you think it's enter boss and then push you.
1: Nah.
0: Cut out of your gun now. Who they do this thing here?
1: No, now we plenty now. You got the room as much for angle. Your room as much for angle. I never to enter boss like that for inside Port Harcourt, mostly keke and keke boss.
0: Okay.
1: Go enter better boss, damn fool.
0: Go on.
1: Or Molue. Ah. Never, no Molue, no day here. Enter Molue.
0: So they get those long, long balls.
1: Yes, Molue. They go shoot the early morning around 6 to 7. Then they get the perfume, the vibe. They like begging, they shoot out. Now, beans. Oh, now, man, they come out.
0: Oh, person chop this kind of beans and tea. Wahala, go deal.
1: And the motor, they fool to the brim. They put the food, everybody put the sit down standing there.
0: So stand for your front to they release the thing. You're not gonna know the direction the thing they front come. You're gonna say, now who do this thing here?
1: You're gonna hear for your language. Say Tani with it, don't say we book. Wait till me say, who be the man with it?
0: This guy beans and tea, I got picking now. Wow.
1: Beans and tea, leave him.
0: I never hear him.
1: No. Try him now.
0: So I go do tea with beans.
1: Stop waiting the sweet thing. Go flow for your throat. Stop waiting go flow for your throat. Well, hear this voice note.
8: Pikin and chef. Good afternoon. Pikin, see, if I own, it's my own business, I like take care of Gary. I like take care of Gary. If the beans are hot, I go eat that guy and I step and down. I think they go well. Before you know, your time not taking. I go finish one sack of Gary. One bag of garlic before you because you think you're the good. You'll be good to go. Before I know, I'm not going to say I don't need the garlic finish. So, me and Live Base and Garlic together. I like Base well with me. Pekin. I
1: smoke it up right. So, before you need one bag of garlic.
0: Imagine.
1: Yeah. And again, make I tell you something. For Western side, they like to use sugar, cook garlic, beans. Some of them put sugar inside beans.
0: For Nigeria here, for
1: Western side,
0: for Western side, okay, yes.
1: My people there, they like use sugar.
0: They use sugar. They say they get some kind of taste and they get when they use sugar cook the beans.
1: If not sugar, you get some beans where they say they bitter. No. They will come put sugar. Beans will come sweet. Like one or two kilo, the background, they take sugar, put and spice.
0: Pour them inside.
1: Yes.
0: I don't hear that. Yes.
1: Mm-hmm. It is sweet now. The beans will come be like sweet beans. Because this beans sweet or
0: sweet.
1: You sugar cook beans. But it depends on how you want it. Everything depends on how you spice it.
0: Now, I think I be, yes. Just design them as you want.
1: Designer. Just like I design them. Me, I use tea, drink beans. You say, they never see the combination. I use tea, I tell you. You all bring beans now.
0: We need to investigate that keke we go enter.
1: Beans, bread, and tea. Or beans, dodo, potato with tea. I drink them.
0: Okay, they add something with the beans for the middle. So beans, bread, and tea, or beans, plain dodo.
1: I know they feel eat beans plain like that. Something must follow.
0: But why you put? Why you follow with tea now?
1: Something must follow.
0: We need to investigate this your tea and beans.
1: You get one man when I travel one time. I go for burial. They give the man tea. The man go buy sachet to go to one puff. And they say, and they ask and say, how they do? I tell you. You ever search the Google home for inside tea? Now inside they do you. Because I know see another day. Everyone say no. You want every time you want high.
0: You want high, yo.
1: Imagine.
0: Wahala.
1: Come on, propose such a one for this IT. You say like in combination. Oh, Saturday we go with tea and bread. Now morning. Now I say, hey.
0: The guy the vessel.
1: No. All right, more take this song from Chike. Waiting day. Now beans day grand. Oh, if you go chop, come chop with us.

0: All right, Timaya, can I have a dance? Chef Lily, can we have a dance after eating beans?
1: That's how you beans say. Hey. The beans and tea, oh, wait, they talk about.
0: No. All right, okay, we'll check some stories here. They say plane crash onto Texas highway and hit moving vehicle. At least one person don't die.
1: Wow.
0: Federal government deny report of plans to introduce new telecoms and fuel taxes. They don't start to. They won't keep us with tax. They want to come out like this.
1: You should have missed you.
0: Baby boy shot and killed by police responding to shoplifting incidents. So now, bro, the apple not be
1: okay. Can you see now? Get that a beef.
0: Chai. Oh, that's my boy. Okay. Court. Kogi court sentenced man to death for kidnap and murder of his neighbor. Little boy brutalized by a couple in Anambra reunite with his mother.
1: Oh, that's nice. I've been seeing that story for online. You get to see this boy, but the people get mind.
0: Carry the boy as a maid.
1: Maid, yes. And the woman get children, no?
0: Okay, now the one where the woman go burn a rubber, carry the water, yes. They pour the boy. It's well, okay. All right, Chef Lily, before you leave studio, how do you fit meet you, your social media handles?
1: Okay, for Instagram, they get me for Lillian_Onyi. Then Facebook, just Chef Lily, you know.
0: Okay. So in case you want to know how to cook beans and other things, to make it soft, or you want to drink tea with beans.
1: No, now no follow.
0: Contact me. Meet me. I'll teach you how to drink beans. But beans is good, and beans is good for growing children. But when you reach our level like this, beans, now so mess. We know they grow again. Nothing way they do. Now just to help us with chop. And beans can be a sleeping therapy. Especially when it comes with akamu, yes. Beans and akamu. Chop and now for morning. Now so you go come
1: up. For morning. If you go sleep inside body, you go pass your bus stop.
0: I remember one meeting where I go. Many years ago, just remind me now, I go meeting. I go and sleep for the meeting.
1: You chop beans and akamu.
0: I call this non. The next thing, the facilitator come.
1: Meet you.
0: Hello. I got to hear hello for my ear. Come like I did far. So I wake up, the whole meeting, they quiet.
1: Then they look you.
0: Everybody look me. The man said, did you hear the last thing I said? And for dream, I mean, the year later, the man talk. Because I tell the man.
1: This dream
0: said,
1: word.
0: The man said, this is surprising. How come he was snoring? Deep in sleep, I see hearing what I'm saying. You know, that's when I inside dream.
1: They hear him. That's now work on beans. Now,
0: beans
1: good.
0: Beans and akamu. Now, I can't wake up. You must say, no. I've never seen somebody sleeping, snoring, and see hear what is going on. Now, in the club for everybody. I wake up because it's funny, but beans is good.
1: Yes.
0: Beans is life. Chop beans. Enjoy beans. Beans, they go with... We don't even want to say beans, they go with rice.
1: Okay, so they go with rice now. We mention them.
0: Okay, white beans. You go with rice, with jollof rice. But I don't know if you go with fried rice. Some people can create it.
1: You know now, for you to create beans and tea, that one would be possible.
0: Then if you cook white rice and white beans together, beans and rice jollof. Then they cook white rice and white beans. Then you add and stew on top. We see and rice they go with plenty things. Nothing with rice, nothing go with.
1: Yes, sir.
0: Oh, right, beans. That's why they say if you hate beans, you are beansless.

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2: Yes, so good afternoon, Pitakwa. Now time I don't reach to give you a tinkly tori on top of 1:30 on top this afternoon. Asagunakuna one by follow. On top this afternoon, well done, yesterday, National Emergency Management Agency, themselves don't carry my talk, say the bandits, Kasala, an attack, which shall for inside to Reta local government area for Sokoto State, say plenty, thousand of people, they no get where to stay again, as this attack don't force them, made them run, come up for their house, they find safety. Well, this one, according by the message, when name I don't post for inside their Twitter handle, as themselves, they assess the damage with this terrorist and bandits people don't cause for the local government. Meanwhile, don't you say federal government themselves don't carry my talk, say Tori where they waka kuru kere, say themselves they consider to add another plenty tax on top of telecommunications and the petroleum product. Themselves don't come aside and say that Tori na grammatical impetus, no be true. Well, no forget, say Tori been don't come aside, say federal government they plan to add more tax again for petroleum product and the telecommunication matter, but the federal government don't say that one na grammatical impetus, no be true. Inside River State, we don't hear say the chief judge for Inside River State, we name na Justice Simeon Amadi Chubuzo, where you don't carry my talk, say the vacation where consign judges then for Inside State High Court, say it will start from Monday, will be number 20 day for July 2026. According by the chief judge, you don't carry my talk, say yes, we'll say normal court sitting, it will start from Wednesday, will be number 16 day for September 2026. I don't talk about the abroad, we don't hear say three women themselves don't join sense together, carry Canadian government go court on top matter we concern climate change. Well, no forget say the Prime Minister for inside Canada, we name them Makani. Already in government, you get plenty policies where they bring come aside, we no favor climate change. Now why these three young women don't join sense together, drag government go inside court. Out on top sport this afternoon, where we don't hear say FIFA themselves don't carry my talk, say Curacao, say now then don't become the very smallest country to ever participate for World Cup. Well, no forget say Curacao, their very first match where they play against Germany for inside the 2026 World Cup. Now, so they open their goalpost, keep like say keep another day, as then kebe them 7-1 for inside the first World Cup match where themselves play. Out on top, Jolly Ten Man, where we don't hear a Nigerian singer, where he named a bloody civilian, where he don't carry my nyan, say, hey, say now, when don't become superstar, eh? Say in perspective about life and even in perception, the way he take put on for Budo Yibo, he don't change, where. According by how, he don't carry my talk, say, he know, say, our family, they expect her to marry, but say she don't make up her mind, say she know they marry any man. Alright, so okay, people, na sorry to ribia na sakara na kunano asota nwa pepe inside. Me when na kunari story this afternoon, so my name na Justice Sweet Mouth. Una good afternoon.
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0: places where they get ideas on how to make people grow. Creator, what do you say be your name? The Creative Delight.
1: My Oga. Good evening. Good afternoon, sir. My name is Creative Delight.
0: Creative Delight?
1: Yes, sir.
0: Why you call yourself Creative Delight?
1: Because I'm a creative director.
0: Yeah. And that way enter, somebody say you look like a creative, you say in deny. And a creative director. In deny. Alright, okay. More will hear you. Talk, I hear you.
1: I get events where they come up on the 27th of June.
0: Okay, yes. Get something where you want to do for
1: yes,
0: youth.
1: For youth.
0: People.
1: Okay. For every, normally now for every creative.
0: Okay, yes. Anybody where they create.
1: Yes, just anybody. It's called the Creatives Conference. Yes.
0: Waiting, we will talk. That is, you want to teach people about creative things or to waiting they really create. First of all, you say be creative director. Waiting yes. They create.
1: So, I get skills for cinematography, photography, graphic designs.
0: Okay.
1: And then I did do other things too. Mm. In the creative sector, yes.
0: Okay, cinematography.
1: Yes.
0: Sorry, the English big for some people who don't go to school. What is cinematography?
1: What is the way they shoot film?
0: Where the old camera?
1: Yes, yes, sir.
0: And I don't find that. Say camera don't change now. Not be that type where they put for shoulder.
1: No.
0: What do you have? The color.
1: They don't do better now. Everything.
0: You don't know why they talk now.
1: Yes, sir. That where big they, one.
0: Carry for shoulder.
1: Some kind of churches still they use and serve.
0: Yes. Okay. So you go teach our people how to do those kind of things.
1: Yeah, the main thing I say won't improve people on their mentality. Based on say Port Harcourt now, we know they don't really rate us like all those people where they Lagos and Abuja them. They don't rate us like that. Then they see us like small people. Like say we don't really get anything to offer. But then we know like people where they Port Harcourt, then bam as per then get things to offer.
0: Okay.
1: Crazy things to offer. So
0: wow.
1: we need to work on that mentality. So we are starting from the creatives themselves.
0: Okay.
1: So we need to start from them. So once we start from them, at least them will carry that mindset where they don't get now. They will carry and go out for any work where they won't do. So that's the idea.
0: Okay. So apart from cinematography, waiting again.
1: So we'll also do sound. People where they do, yes. All the sound engineers, musicians, and then people where they do all this content creation them.
0: That's lovely. So that day, make all of us come sit down.
1: Yes,
0: and I'm free.
1: Now free.
0: No shishi, no depression.
1: No shishi. My mom be say just register.
0: And bring your head come.
1: Just bring your head come.
0: No, put knowledge inside them.
1: Normally.
0: Who are we they expect?
1: So we expect people like them, Jefferson Ibim, we get Ibelema Green, the Perry Jason. Somebody tell you about them. Jefferson Ibim, this person, former manager, this principal, we're former manager, this gospel artist. But then Jefferson Ibim, one kind person where they bring up other people too. Talent manager on the normals. So in they bring people, they bring up different people, different musicians, different creatives, not only musicians. Then we have Ibelema Green. Ibelema Green are one kind TV host. We sabi the work where. For inside Port Harcourt, outside Port Harcourt. Ibelema Green, a very strong person. Then Dipere Jason, the winner of The Voice Nigeria.
0: Okay.
1: Yes, that's the last one, season 4. Now he winner. And then we get we Atoe, now one creative director. You know, they stay, you know, really like front of camera like that. I think they stay back of camera. So now the boy, they think.
0: Okay.
1: In they think.
0: That's what we call behind the scenes.
1: Yes, behind the scenes, yes. Then Eo Prosper, now very, very popular content creator.
0: Just like yes. This content creator, where they behind.
1: Yes, where they behind, yes, yes. Uh-huh. Where they here with us.
0: Okay.
1: So, now Eo, a very, very popular content creator. Now him they do funny content, Bible content. Yes, okay. Now Christian boy. Then we can't get person like Manny Music. Because Manny Music now producer. They play keyboards. They play every instrument, almost every instrument. Then the God Brand, that one photographer.
0: Okay.
1: Then we get Henry Amos now very, very big sound engineer for this Port Harcourt. Yes. Okay. Very
0: I want to ask something, if I won't come now, they say tomato. I know a big man, but this is where you talk now, they treat me. I fit come.
1: Ah, yes.
0: So when I come now, they say, what are they do? I say, they say tomato, you say, make I go back.
1: No, nobody go.
0: That's what I say, my ass.
1: So normally, everybody now are creative.
0: Mm-hmm.
1: Now, one thing I need us to understand, because even for Bible, the first thing God tell us about himself, that Genesis 1:1, in the beginning, God created. That's the first thing God, they tell us about himself, saying be creative too. And then we are made in his image. So we supposed to be creative too, normally. So everybody just need to tap into that thing where then they do, and just need to make it better. But lastly, for the speakers now, Fred,

0: bread now one kind of contest creator. When they stay front of camera, back of camera, and they do everything. So now that kind, now that the last speaker we'll get.
1: We will
0: so,
1: come that day.
0: Yeah, but we get people who go perform too, like musicians.
1: This teacher where they talk, now only that day alone they do.
0: Now one day.
1: One day.
0: Yes.
1: From what time?
0: From 11 a.m. to 4 p.m.
1: Wow. Hmm. Okay, the place go full.
0: It go full, normally.
1: Full, throw away. Which one will me come learn? Make I look to both to go ask level.
0: Anyone where you want to learn, go even get breakout session too. So
1: I go like to learn cinematography and sound.
0: Sound, okay.
1: I like sound and I like cinematography.
0: No problem. That one safe day. Mm. Be ready for you.
1: Yes. So that if they use the camera, they produce sound and edit. Normally. So that when I do, I go to edit the
0: video. Normally.
1: Hey. And it's free.
0: Free.
1: So, free so if to say you be carpenter, you be tailor, you be hairdresser, you be bank manager, teller, bank personal, you there for front of office, you be gate man, just come. Let's learn. This thing is creativity. I like this thing. In come out once here, in no day stingy with in creativity.
0: At all.
1: You say this because if you did, you get something to go there for your body, you will begin sour. But you want to teach people. So you know one day selfish. I think they're a fine man looking sexy. He's not selling fish.
0: Jesus.
1: Are you selling fish?
0: No, at all.
1: He's not selling fish. Why is that Jesus? You're generous. That's why I say, come and lend that day free. Because they say pay now, you can say the money too much. They say it's cheap enough. For don't go pay now, lend. Now they don't say come one day.
0: Yes, yes. Mm-hmm.
1: Where did it happen?
0: For Upolu Hall, River State University, inside the Faculty of Administration and Management.
1: Okay, now there
0: yes,
1: they happen.
0: Now there they happen, yes.
1: Okay, that is which day? 28th of June?
0: 27th of June.
1: 27th yes. of June.
0: Next week, Saturday.
1: Next week, Saturday. 11 for morning, go reach for
0: 11,
1: the
0: yes.
1: So any wedding where you get, come
0: cancel, cancel that wedding. Mm. Even if now you won't marry, postpone her.
1: What if now senior brother they marry?
0: Me, senior brother, postpone her too. Everybody go do all right.
1: Everybody go do all right, Abby. Just come and learn this cinematography, sound, waiting again.
0: Cinematography, sound, content creation, different things.
1: Content creation, okay.
0: It's for everybody. So basically now see, if you just want put, if you want just know how to create as per, put that creativity into anything way they do, just come. We did together.
1: Somebody say if Taylor should come, journalists also should come.
0: Yes.
1: And Stephen Oyenechi they talk. Say if Taylor fit come.
0: Yes, no.
1: Say journalists self go come.
0: Sure.
1: Okay, everybody go come. Even conductors.
0: Anybody.
1: Everyone now they talk from content creating.
0: I did tell you.
1: Now they see another thing. And he gets some content creation now they do it, no make sense. Yeah, no, not every content creation they make sense. But this one go make sense.
0: Normally. Yes.
1: All right. Thank you so much. As you just got, I discussed with him. He said, man, now what I do, I said, no, come and talk so that people will come. Because I like people like this, where they get content things to encourage people
0: yes,
1: to
0: sir.
1: Come do. And he said, again, next week, Saturday. Okay. Yes, now, free.
0: Free of charge.
1: Just
0: free.
1: Go there.
0: Just please come. As long as you're a creative.
1: You can create something.
0: Just come. Just come. It's for you. It's for everybody.
1: Everybody. For me and for you. All right. Thank you, creative. What do you call yourself?
0: Creative. The creative delight.
1: The creative delight. I'm gonna create me. I go create them. Okay. Venue now where?
0: Upolu Hall, Faculty of Administration and Management, River State University. That's UST, as we normally call it.
1: All right, Stephen. They asked me, so now there you go be. Okay. Yeah. Nice having you.
0: Thank you.
1: All right. Now for here, I go back break on top today workshop show. And I'll say big thank you to everybody waiting with me from 10 o'clock on reach. Now God bless you and God loves a cheerful listener. Remember, bless. Of course, go take over for Greg Express.

0: joy, no be small.
1: Oh yeah, now here we go, here we go. Why them no go there auntie? When did they always listen to Flanger? We want Ubonga OAP. Good life the spectacular. Oh my yakayaski, miti yaski, took baski the pile. Ishak you say. Them no they use clear eye, they do ronzo. Now get the monotone and get the advantage. If you want to tori your lover,
2: then with Flanger.
1: Faji time mko.
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1: Nakana.
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1: Oh yeah, now here we go, here we go. Why them not go there, auntie? When did they always listen to Flanger? We want Ubonga OAP. Good life, the spectacular. Oh my Yakwayaski, Miti Yaski, Tugbaski, the pile. Isha Q. Say. Them not they use clear eye, they do run so. Now get the monotone and get the advantage. If you want to tori your lover,
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1: How cockroach Rob Lisik put makeup stand in front of fowl. 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

All right, I greet you plenty, Shosley, and I welcome you to the show. Hope you enjoyed it, but when I play for you since when I enter inside studio. And of course, I believe say you enjoy workshop with my brother, man, Pekin, and Money Runs with Diplomatic Akas, Baba, and la landlady. Welcome to my turn, Gra, Esu Press. A day from now, go balance for inside six. Normally, as I enter inside studio and I throw back, but you could enjoy because today is Wednesday, number 17 day for the month of June. For inside Gra Express, they start out with Ogbon Tagi, Song Ogbonge, we see the cook for inside the industry. Where if they play, I'm here, I say, oh, I remember. I didn't throw you back small. So welcome and welcome to today's edition of Gra Express. Look your time, 22 minutes. Make it sit down for inside three. I don't claim before today is Wednesday, number 17 day for the month of June. Honest, I post my name. Now, maybe Gary Softwell, I like today, bread. If you call me Roko Baroko, you call me Nigeria FM Softboy. If you want me my Bololo Grudder, I'll call me the Radio Jagaban because I'll be the Jagaban of radio. Welcome and welcome to the show today. Okay, I know see this message where Lolo Mary Jane sent me now to family. Ah, God, I'm hungry immediately. Oh, God. Oh, Lolo Mejen, why you go do me like this now? Oh, the sight of food just make me no say my belly open. Flabbergasted afternoon. Welcome, my beloved brother Akpos, the soft bread. High frequency Lolo Mary Jane. On me all the way from Belgium. Now she go attach food patient voice. Yeah, man. Skele tele scammer, skele tele twelele. You win. Thank you, Waitide. Thank you for welcoming me to today's edition of the show. So now, Ogbon Tagi, make I throw you back. When I show back, complain time from 3 o'clock, make you ready to complain. I don't start to complain my complaint already. Waiting Lolo Mary Jane, they do me no good. I just can't walk now. And even they think of food, I just undo my work, JJ. She can't send picture of all those okra soup with prawn. Different. Now I complain, but I mean, let me beg Lolo Mary Jane. Make sure they do this kind of thing to me. Oh, my appetite. All right. No, Allah. I go be make a come off our page. Make another see the food. I beg not send another one. Thank you very much. You win this one. All right. No time. Make we enjoy good music. This time, we'll go meet Christie Senigbokwe. Shubi!

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2: 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Oh my yakayaski, miti yaski, tuk baski, the pile. 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

0: joy no be small.
1: Oh yeah, now here we go, here we go. Why them no go there auntie? When did they always listen to Flanger? We want Ubonga OAP. Good life the spectacular. Oh my yakayaski, miti yaski, took baski the pile. Isha Q. Say. Them no they use clear eye, they do razo. Now get the monotone and get the advantage. If you want to tori your lover,
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4: All right, I greet you plenty. Just like welcome you to the show. You dey listen to Gregory Express with Honest Apostle. Today, Wednesday, number 17 day for inside the month of June. 12 minutes, 90, waka past 3, a balance full grand, and then they go anywhere. Time don't reach for complaint time. Complaint time for the show, they happen every Wednesday when time waka past 3. Now, what you complain time there about? Now, the moment where if you complain about anything where they bite you, where they pinch you, for inside this Port Harcourt, for this Nigeria, for the world, anything at all, you could complain about anything. Whether you want to complain about U.S. president to another country president to one ambassador, our governor, ministers, assembly members, legislators, senators, local government chairmen or councillors, police, you won't complain. Security matter, na doctor, na hospital, na nurse. See, anything you won't complain if you complain. Anything you can complain for here. Anything at all. My WhatsApp number is 0704499427. 0704499427. You will send me voice note or message to complain your complaint. Now make I tell you, if you complain, if you're a bus driver, bus conductor, taxi driver, if you're a policeman for the road, your boyfriend, your girlfriend, your papa, your mama, your husband, your wife, your neighbor, your landlord, your landlady, you can complain about anything. Just one rule. One rule. No insult anybody. No insult anybody. For you to complain, my WhatsApp number again is 0704499427. 0704499427. Send me voice note or message. Sharply make I flog you this information from my brother man. In case you don't know, he gets show where they come this Sunday where you don't need to miss. So you don't need to miss Amona this Sunday. This Sunday. This Sunday. Yes. This one a family event where they happen on the 21st of June 2026. On Father's Day. Now, premium and classy event where they mark Akas Baba 30 years on stage with A-list comedians and legend I Go Die. We go perform live for their Nigeria sensational music artist Harry Song. He go balance for there to sing and dance with you for that show. Princess Zikaya Iboku Dia, Danny's Pride, Bo Joints, I Go Laugh, and many others. The venue, Nasuntai Event Center for South Road, Port Harcourt. 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Pakam night, they start at 5 o'clock. The main show, na 6 o'clock. Pakam night, they start. 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VIP, na

0: 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Now, for those of us who go buy ticket, no matter the amount of ticket where you buy, whether na the 10K onu, whether na the 20K onu, whether na the one for 5 pesos or 10 pesos, will be 1 million, or 5 pesos will be 500K, make I clear you something. 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Now, make I clear you something. This one a new one when we don't add to people where they come the event. Now, most people go say, ah, this event to all this transport to reach that place, all this e-hailing app, their money to the there, or you get one app, you go see to drop you there, 3,000, 4,000, 5,000, 6,000, one person, the driver will come and say, no, my money, you go pay all that app on another user move, 5,000 free worth of ride. 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

Tribesman, Rough, Rugged, and Raw, Mode 9, Ella Joe, Defo Clan, Cyrus the Virus, De La Sino. Well, I deal with the RC, they make noise, though. The Terry the Rap Man, the Digital Man.

0: psychedelic. 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
1: Nicola Nod, the last long for the month of person who evaluate.

0: All right, I greet you plenteously and I welcome you to the show. Lala Mary Jane, wait till you delete. Wait till you delete. Send them back. Send them back. Send them back. All right, now 16 minutes. Remember, kiss you don't well up for inside for honest. I suppose now still my name never changed at all. We could listen to this person complain.
1: Honest, our boss.
0: Sir,
1: I greet you.
0: I greet you too.
1: I be in.
0: Will you try?
1: Well, man, I know they happy.
0: What's
1: up? They happy for what's in the happen now. You know, say by this time 4 years ago, now so we did. They cry. Say FIFA, they favor Messi. FIFA, they favor Messi. They don't start again. No, they don't start again. This World Cup again. I don't know whether you watch Messi match. That Argentina match where they play for today. They do my hate watch, they go in peace. So I saw these people start to do mumu. This referee start to do mumu. Eh? That kind of thing good. Algeria people go hold ball, Argentina go rough them, ref no go blow. But once Argentina people hold ball like this, Algeria just quack them small, ref don't blow. See the kind of match where Messi match Algeria player, they don't give a red card. You understand me? But if Nasir Ronaldo now, they even VAR go

0: country 30 minutes they still check that file, make the fee find waiting they go see. I don't like all this thing, you know, because if this thing continue like this, we go boycott this, we will be Ronaldo fans, we will boycott this World Cup. We just tell them, because we don't see everything where FIFA they do this Infantino, where everything when they do now make it a favor Messi. I be Messi holding noodles. If it be say Messi holding noodles, so when they fear make Messi no go leaking noodles, now why in they do all this thing to the favor Messi? I be looking to this matter. If you know how they talk to Infantino, make una talk to Ram before we go lose our patience. I agree to you.
1: All right, thank you very much for you take care and contribute. And really, people don't complain. I know watch the match, but they don't share the video of when Messi match person. They never even give a yellow card at all, talk of red. And it be like saying that Messi scored the 3 goals yesterday, hat trick. More listen to another complain.
2: Yeah, good afternoon, Radio Jagaban. This is
1: Afternoon.
2: From Abuloma. About the Ogbuntu, I'm going to say that my guy be the request for him. That time when they talk about the Ogbuntu, like if not Two Face, he go told us everything concerning Two Face from A to Z. But now, when they play, all I mean, they play the video, play whiskey, play who I don't know, Raski Monos them. But this one I used to do Ogbuntu at that time. Now, one particular person, they play all the music from the time when start the date. He go come give us now. No, the understand the Ogbuntu tag to meet the complaints. I want to hear about Erega paper boy. Just me about the Erega, make I know my about the guy. So I beg, if you want the Ogbuntu tag, go do away the way go sweet us. Now what do you want from you, brother? Thank you, Sandman from Abloma.
1: All right, I go take note of this observation. Next week, Wednesday, Ogbuntu tag go be the way they be before. All right, I just reason and say, so they play only one artist for that time, make I just this, but no, Allah, maybe I'll select two or three artists and tell you about them and play you the Agbedu. Thank you for the observation, Santo Man. Buntaki was soft the way they soft before. Back to enjoying good music. I had a way to complain for 0704499427. 0704499427. O shele to lelele.
3: Sweetie, these people today active. Them they give me joy, no be small.
4: Oh yeah, now here we go. Why them not go there active? When did they always listen to Flanger? We want Ubonga OAP. Good life, the spectacular. Omo Yakwayaski, Miti Yaski, Tugbaski, the Pile. Isha Q. Say. Them not they use clear eye, they do run so. Now get the monotone, and get the advantage. If you want to tori your lover,
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1: All right, I don't show back from San Nigeria FM 92.7 Port Harcourt. Make we shabali take another complaint. I'm back to enjoying good music. This person, yes, say.
2: Of course, good evening.
1: Yeah, good evening.
2: My name is Alayu Abadi. My complaint be this sound, what are they used to make news before?
1: Mm.
2: I like that sound. How's this one that they use now? Do you want one that they use now? You know, if we make any, you know, the ginger, people know they penetrate. Because that sound, when they use, do news from beginning, from 2017, when I start, it is unique. No station will get that. But this one, when they use now, it can make one day equal with other station. But that one, make one day different, where, pass other station. That unique, the sound make one day unique, where we're not returning back.
1: All right, that complaint they noted. I will draw the person in charge of news attention to your complaint and see whether he will listen for both by himself and make a judgment based on your observation. Thank you very, very much for the observation. Now go there. Now see complaint time. Who get complaint? My WhatsApp number is 0704499427. 0704499427. Later to Mr. President, African China.

0: Without the Fanny, Rumi Bo Boys, Elegaya Boys, everybody, make it real, make it real.
1: Psycho, no, I beg, come on, dear. Everybody, shy up. Nige. Hi, my name is Julius the Genius Argo. 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
2: Yes, so Kori people, una good afternoon top this afternoon. Kari, I check out and discover say 10 minutes over 9 to Okada. For inside 4 o'clock for we studio, Niger 92.7. Time to reach for Tinkly to read. On top to read this afternoon, well done, yes, the minority leader for inside House of Representatives, where named Fred Agbedi, where he don't accuse federal government to say federal government just they carry election matter for her, just they carry her to make sure saying they give opposition people a better headache instead of them to focus on the insecurity where they carry us go where we no know. Where Agbedi carry Martin Yan, this one, and even accuse federal government this one on top press conference where they go on na for inside the National Assembly. Where's Elon? Top this afternoon, we don't hear say the Senate talk person we name as Yemi Aderemudu, where he don't carry my and say where say this alligate where Senator Adams Oshomole bring come outside say plenty of the signatures so they been signed to make sure say they suspend Senator Natasha Akpotiu Uduaghan where he say themselves go review this matter. Where no forget say accordance by Adams Oshomole, he don't carry my talk say plenty of the signatures of the lawmakers will be appear for inside that report card where come outside to make sure say they suspend Senator Natasha. So say plenty of those signatures say na people where no be even senators or lawmakers na they sign up. Is how we reverse it this afternoon. Well, don't you say the International Federation of Women Lawyers for inside we reverse state themselves don't rescue 1 2 weeks old baby boy. We be said they abandon him in front of shrine, front of Babalawo office for inside Abua Odua local government area. Well, the Fida Chemo we her name na Tamuno Ubwemi, life judge. Now she carry my senior this one as intox. Yes, so say finally, the mama of this baby don't come outside and don't rescue two of them. As he be say, now the grandfather of this Pekin, now he carry and go drop in front of that Babalawo office. On top of Budo de Abro, well done, yes, Bolivia, themselves don't carry my talk, say they don't sign better deal and agreement with the United States to make sure, say, anything will concern drug trafficking for inside their country, it come to an end. Where this deal will be seen at the foreign ministry for inside Bolivia, and then carry my yanam. They don't carry my talk, say, United States, then go give them money with plenty, $20 million to make sure, say, their military people use them, stock plenty equipment to make sure, say, they use and arrest plenty people where they traffic drugs for their country. On top sports, well done, yes, in England, where themselves go play their very first match as it concerns the 2026 World Cup, where they go on against Croatia today. Where now their opening match 9 BDs, where beside themselves, they make sure say they end their 60-year-old trophyless year. We be say themselves still they go so. And on top, Jolly 10 men, don't yourself, Afrobeat star, Mr. Easy, where he don't come outside, can't talk on top online and social medium. Say him and his wife, you say two of them do betting on top their picking. We never born yet. Say him and the wife, Temi Otedola, say they do betting whether the picking will be man or woman. Well, according to him, he don't carry my talk, say yes, so say this betting, they use dollar, do this betting, say no be small children betting be this. Say when the picking come out as man, na go win. If the picking can come out as woman, not the wife, then go win. All right, so for people who are sorry to read and Sakara Nakuna, no, I saw Tanoa Pepe inside. Me when Nakuna is to read this afternoon, so. My name, not just a sweet mouth. Una, good afternoon.
1: 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Hear this one. Say Jay

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1: Oh yeah, now here we go, here we go. Why them not go there active? When did they always listen to Flanger? We want Ubonga OAP. Good life, the spectacular. Omo Yakwayaski, Miti Yaski, Tugbaski, the pile. Ishak you? Say. Them not they use clear eye, they do wrong so. Now get the monotone, and get the advantage. If you want to tori your lover,
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2: 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Why them not go there active? When did they always listen to Flanger? We want Ubonga OAP. Good life, the spectacular. Omo Yakwayaski, Miti Yaski, Tugbaski, the Pile. Isha Q. Say. Them not they use clear eye, they do run so. Now get the monotone and get the advantage. If you want to tori your lover,
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1: All right, I greet you plenteously and I welcome you to the show for you. And just join me. Look, your time now 13 minutes. Now, take a little work at late 5 today, Wednesday, number 17, the Vanessa, the month of June. My name never changed. My name now, Honest Akpos. Now, maybe the guy with soft, well, like today, bread. If you call me Roko by Roko, you call me Nigeria FM Soft Boy. But if you want me, my Bololo Grew, that I call me the Radio Jagaban, because I'll be the Jagaban of radio. Welcome. And welcome. We did the last lap of the show for inside here. And this is not time for you to give me an update about anything with the shell for your area. If now two fighting, now it happen, you and bus driver, bus conductor get issue, or the driver, you and police, or you be policeman and something happen for the road, give me update for inside here. You did for inside traffic, update me. So this morning, better my traffic day for inside slaughter. This afternoon when they come walk, that traffic city for that place. So the vehicles that they forced to use one side of the road because the other side, truck, actually container, will fall day for there. They park luggage waiting for inside the container, they transfer them. Hopefully by now that place go down clear. But if you there around slot and ask me that update and give me update, you there room or make I know. Air Force, give me update. At least I feel know where I won't pass if I declare your mamokmo for inside here. But I just want to talk something. A lot of things where government is supposed to do what they're not supposed to do. Why we not get department for government where their duty not just to toll abandoned vehicles? Yes, abandoned vehicles. Abandoned trucks like this. Like for normal country, hopefully we'll go there normal one of these days. For country where they function, where things supposed to work, where things they work the way they're supposed to work, that truck not need to do that place for 30 minutes. As that thing fall, government own trucks, their equipment will don't come, evacuate that vehicle more for there. They go write the bill where they take put that thing more for road, give the company where get that, what you call, where get that container. That's what they do. And if company get that container, they're bound to pay because they don't get choice. Government don't make you interrupt other road users. But we not get that kind of system. If they don't have that container, no evacuator commanded to, they say they won't week. Government not go do anything about them. And then I want problem when I see when we need to actually tackle for here. Anyway, I'll wait for your update. I read one thing today will just bust my brain. 18-year-old boy, first 38-year-old woman sleep with him. Kill him. Kill the woman picking. It happened for a damn hour. Like, for stream, where they fetch water, the woman go fetch water. The boy there for inside the stream. Attack the woman, try to forcefully sleep with the woman. The woman fall and they drag. He push the woman enter the water. Put the woman head for the water like he suffocate her. And forcefully, just they take advantage of the woman. Now, so leave the head for there until the woman die for inside the water. And the woman picking dead, they see everything will happen. They cry. What did the boy do next? Put that same picking for the water, drown him till the picking die. 18-year-old boy do that thing for Adamawa State. Which brain will some people they use? Now, the same brain we get, because every day I know they get, when you go read some kind of things, like it be like say the level of wickedness, evil, they increase from one to one, from one to one. I just watch the video

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0: Raja, great to plenty shows and I welcome you to the show. 29 minutes, 90, carry leg, waka, discharge, leave 5 already. From 5, from this time, go balance for inside 6. Once I stop to talk, I'm not going to talk again. I'll let us enjoy by duty, my brother man. Good life will come for Flanger. Till you go enjoy Ogbonge news. But first, I let you listen to this voice note.
1: Sure. 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
0: wa zu zu zu
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1: 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Mazi Onyenuchia Steven. I dey with you inside this Gragra Express.
0: Welcome.
1: We no go anywhere. We dey with you here because you are the Japan of the region. Today, waiting the shelter for my area, we say sun, they shine. The rate of the sun, they very, very, very, very, and I say I know, prolific. Even Aqua Surasako. Then my solar for the fuel, I don't charge my phone, charge my MP. And everything they casually, and my boys quite charge their phone, so everybody they happy for the weather. I thank God. Say today the weather they like this, but our problem is say NEPA. NEPA bali shakura. NEPA sin again yoko. NEPA say like don't go come. And they manage the toilet. Well, they manage. God they provide them. We thank God for today we dry like this. I say make a carrier Gragra Express. It makes sense inside my area. Thank you. Everybody happy with you.
0: All right, now go the way to balance for inside the listen, they listen for inside the listen. But first, make we listen again to this person.
2: Hello, honest apostle. Good evening to you.
0: Good evening.
2: How is work? How is everything? I John Ako.
0: John Ako.
2: Honest apostle.
0: Yeah.
2: No be smart, you know.
0: Tell me story.
2: This matter when I dey hear this evening when you talk say 18-year-old boy killed 130-something years woman for inside stream for
0: Adamawa.
2: No be smart, you know. I know enjoying the matter. Everyday killing. Different atrocities from different people and from that northern states. What I suppose, I thank God for life. I'm happy to hear your voice since around after two. I begin to hear your voice. Nice one. Thank you.
0: Thank you. Nagode, where it is related to me for inside Nigeria FM. Sharply before I begin playing, but make I remind you, say, get show where they happen on Sunday, where you no need to miss. Again, if they happen this Sunday, you no need to miss them. This one a family event where they happen on the 21st of June, 2026, for on Father's Day. You know, say, women, they get like 2 billion Women's Day, Mother's Day. In fact, if you go check that 21st of June, way be Father's Day. Now, the same day with World Toilet Day, but no wahala with the manager. So now, on Father's Day, and I say, Father, where you they carry the family they go? Where you they carry your one baby they go? Now, be this you on Father's Day. Now, family event be this, so make sure say you did there. 21st of June. This one a premium and classy event where they mark their cast by about 30 years on stage with A-list comedians and a legend like I Go Die, where we perform live. Nigerian sensational music artist Harry Song, it will make you dance, and many other comedians we go show there. Princess Zakaya, Danny Sprite, Bo Joint, I Go Laugh, and many others. Even me, I go balance for inside here. The venue is Suntai Event Center. 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No, make a sharply before I tell you the people will support this event. Let you know, say, 5,000 free, 5,000 naira free worth of ride to and fro to the Akas Baba 30 years on stage. Stand, this is not the idea with this. You know, say, most of these e-hailing drivers, when you book for ride, if they show 5K, but they'll come still meet you, negotiate, say no, they now go for 5K, pay 10K, now come negotiate, last 9K. So wait till this one, they tell you, say, with 5,000 naira, you get, you they want to get ride to and fro to the Akas Baba 30 years on stage concert. 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No miss the show. I go there live on Sunday and I hope to see you there. For you, I want my ticket for gates, no problem. But it's sweet if you buy before the day, so that you just walk in gently and sit down. May they not go tell you, say, ticket don't finish for gate. But shazam now. I don't take off daily view with Bedouwe go play. Go balance for 6 o'clock when the Bungain is going to come meet you. And then you go hear my brother man voice flenjo with a good life. Noel, with the Bedouwe title, merci, merci, merci.

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1: 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We want Ubonga OAP. 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
2: Yes, we'll call the people where we good evening on top this evening. Career Chocotan go discover say 6 o'clock and I understand at the show for us our studio Niger 92.7. Time door show go knock on our bungatory. On top today will be Wednesday, number 17 day for Saturday, June 2026. But first in first man, knock on the tory, we carry big.

0: On top this evening, well done, yes, Senator themselves, don't call senators them. May they come back from their holiday. May themselves for sit down, join sense together, discussion, how they go end this security for we country. It's how we reverse state to don't yes, the Bonny local government council, where they don't ban any Okada with the no register, as they don't other security people say, oh yeah, ngwa, make una start to make sure say una register Okada people them. On top of the abroad, we are yes, for inside the Gutira Guinea, where the government themselves don't resign, come off for office, because why they no fit meet the target where they set for themselves. And on top spot this evening, we don't hear say Bernardo Silva, where he don't sign 2-year contract with Real Madrid. This plus out of Bunga Torino Gunakuna this evening, no go anywhere. Drag chair sedan balance where open ears. Agunakuna the full story. Miwe one nakuna this story so. My name. Not just his sweet mouth. Well, on top of the food to read this evening, well done, yes, Senator themselves, don't carry my talk, say, hey, that their holiday, where they been this, so, say, they don't match break, they don't suspend them, wait till you, what they call recess, as they don't call on lawmakers, may they make sure, say, with immediate alacrity, ngwa, they resume and even start a plenary, so that themselves is sit down discussion, how they go end this security castle, with the shell, for inside the Ubudu, Nigeria. Well, this notice, person, we sign, I'm not the clerk, for inside the Senate, name na Emmanuel Udo. He don't tell senators them say, oh yeah, ngwa, with immediate alacrity on top Tuesday, will be number 23 day for inside June 2026 by 11 o'clock for morning. They won't see all of una for inside the National Assembly Complex for Abuja. Where this notice, where be say, na the Senate President Godswill Akpabio, na give the directive, may they send, give all the senators them. Na emergency meeting, na be this one, oh, he say they very, very necessary, because why insecurity don't they carry us go where we not know. And the National Assembly, they need to do something about time. Well, don't forget say last week, both the chambers of the Senate and the House of Representatives themselves been carrying my talk saying, hey, after their plenary, been carrying my talk saying, they don't start with you, but they call recess. Our means they made them go rest small. Sake of saying, hey, we've been celebrating Nigeria by day on top of 1st October, where we said they're supposed to resume their plenary on top number 7 day for July 2026. But by this notice, they don't tell them, say, oh, yangwangwa, on top number 23 day for June, will be Tuesday, una must resume plenary. Well, still on top this evening, we don't hear say the Joint Admission and Matriculation Board, JAMB, themselves don't carry matter announcement. Say, well, say candidates now, they fi go print their 2026 Unified Tertiary Matriculation Examination Result, UTME Original Result Slip, as from now. Well, don't forget, say this printing, they be match break, or they be whole and small, so that every student, including those one, will be say, they be no write the JAMB on the date of the JAMB, will be say, they can't give them another exam to write, so that themselves feel right, and print the result the same day with others and will be first and right. Well, now the JAMB talk person we name na Fabian Benjamin na Karima Sinyan this one as in talk say yes, so say this original JAMB result, so original JAMB slip, so say carry the passport photograph of the candidate to write the exam, plus including national ranking, whether in carry number one for inside the JAMB score, then go put on there. Even if in carry last, then go still put on there. Plus, including other security features, then we be say JAMB themselves don't arrange them put for this original result slip. Where JAMB, no, they don't tell candidates, make them make sure say, hey, then go review the details before they print them out. Make sure say you look whether now your passport did there, your name did there, and every other information, whether it consign you, it did there before you print them out. No forget, say this result, original result, they don't come aside. So, he go make sure say he help plenty candidates to go ahead and apply for the school where they want, especially as he consigned 2026-2027 admission. Hey, Inside with River State this evening, we don't hear the chairman for inside Bonny local government area. We name na Abinye Pepo. Where with immediate alacrity, don't ban every Okada with the no register for inside the area. Where this directive, they say it could take effect. It could start from number 24 for June 2026. And then don't even announce time as the chief press seke to the chairman. We name na Wisdom Chap Jumbo. And I bring this notice and directive. Come aside. Accordance by the directive, they don't carry my talk, say all the commercial or Okada them and their operators for inside the local government council said they must make sure say they go through by force security registration, and they must register accordance by accordance for inside the office of the chief security officer for inside the local government area. The council, they don't tell the operators them of Okada, may they make sure say when they don't successfully complete their registration and every other process, then go make sure say they give them safety jackets plus including safety helmets and other things then will be saying themselves go fit operate for inside the local government council. As they don't tell them say all this registration say now free, anybody will stand for gate say give me 5,000, give me 1,000, I go carry you go the office, give me 2,500, I go carry you go a guy office. Make information, say register on time. Say no pay she cobble afu throw no pay anything. Give anybody. Where to make sure say everybody follow the rules and regulations for inside the council. The chairman don't set up enforcement task force. Where be saying I then go monitor every activity of Okada for inside the Bonny local government council. To make sure say everybody obey this matter. Where the council nana, they don't carry my talk, say, well, say this one, we didn't do so, send a part of the measures to make sure, say, they strengthen security for inside Bonny local government area, especially, as some mago people don't, they join sense together, they use Okada, they form criminal activities. Still inside with River State this evening, we don't hear say the International Federation of Women Lawyers, FIDA, for inside with River States, where themselves don't rescue 1-2 weeks old baby boy, where be said they go abandon him and leave him in front of Babalawo office for inside Abua, for Abua Odua local government area. Where the chairman for inside FIDA, for inside with River State, we name Natamuno Obuemi George, now in Karimat, nyan this one, as in the nyan, how themselves take rescue this baby. After they don't call them, tell them, say, come on, Muna, come on, Sunday will be number 14 day for June 2026. Now, so themselves run go the place. Now, they go see, say, this baby where they abandoned in front of Babalawo house. Say, now just 2 weeks old baby, where be baby boy. Now, they leave him for there. According by first investigation, we don't come aside. They don't carry my talk, say, ha. Say, now the mama of this baby. Now, I carry this baby. Go drop, give the papa. Say, since you know they give me money to make sure, say, I take care of this baby. Oh, yeah, yourself. Take the baby. Take care of the baby. Ah, see, she leave the baby come up for there. Now, so the grandpapa of the baby. Now, so he carry the baby now. For midnight, so everybody don't sleep, finish the snore. Now, so he go drop the baby in front of Babalawo shrine, Babalawo office. Where he said, they call these FIDA people. Where they call rescue the baby. So, where according by the FIDA chairperson, he don't carry my talk. So, yes, so say when they rescue the baby, he said, the mama even come aside and they don't carry two of them. Go hospital, made them for test their body every see themselves in different inside the River State University Teaching Hospital, as they done the test the baby body whether everything they okay plus including the mama joint. Well, she nana, I don't carry better beg now, beg individuals, organizations and well-meaning Nigerians for inside we country tell inside beg you know say this hospital where they go so now money we go pay muna make sure say we turn a good heart to follow contribution money mail for pay for the baby medical matters and other things to them. Well, on top politics this evening, we don't hear say the African Democratic Congress, ADC, for inside with River State, themselves don't arrange plan to make sure say, all those people will be diverse during their primaries, all those people will not win primary selection, then don't they set up better committee to make sure say, they tell those people, I beg, no verse, you know, say, now politics. One person must win, one person must lose. Mo na come back to the party, mo continue to debut the party they go. When at the second for inside the party, for inside with River State, to him now. Sam, a tetegon. Nine Karimas Yandison, when he inaugurated the 9-man Peace and Reconciliation Committee. Today, as he don't tell them, say, hey, this committee will settle up so. No, be to the Sidan, they do meeting every day. Make sure, say, you bring those people way vex after primaries. Make sure, say, hey, you bring them back to the party. Make them, say, for full contribution their own on top of the party development. Where, on top of in own 11-point terms of reference, Tete Gwananana, he don't tell the committee members, say, tell a beggar, all those aspirants, where be say they participate for inside the last primaries. I beg, all those ones with the vest, go beg them. Bring them back to our party. Mu ye for your mouth.
1: That the committee will meet and interact with all aspirants who participated in the party's primary elections and obtain their views, concerns and recommendations. The committee should facilitate dialogue and reconciliation among aspirants, their supporters and relevant stakeholders where disagreements or misunderstandings may have arisen. Number three, the committee is also expected to identify and address grievances to arrive at that, they are expected to receive documents and review complaints and grievances arising from the primary election process.
0: Well, further, Tete Gwananana, I don't advise the committee. May they make sure, say, hey, nobody, no single candidate run away from this party. May them come back and make for build the party. Instead of to the jump party, go another place. Mu ye for your mouth.
1: Committee will discourage defections and anti-party activities. After meeting with the aspirants and the aggrieved, it is expected that at the end of the day, we'll be able to discourage people from defecting from the party. So the committee is expected to engage aggrieved members and stakeholders with a view to preserving party cohesion and discouraging actions capable of undermining the party. The sixth reference is mobilize support for party candidates. Mobilize support for party candidates. Under this, it is expected that the committee will encourage all aspirants and stakeholders to actively support candidates who march through the party's democratic process.
0: Well, another person wasting yarn on top of the matter. Now the chairman for inside the committee, when him na Emmanuel Chinda, where he don't carry better assurance, assure people for inside the party. Say no worry, this committee will not set up so who go make sure say who deliver this assignment and on time.
2: On behalf of myself and the members of the committee, working in the strength of Almighty God, we pledge that we will return to you very successful, and then all the assignments you have given to us, we have taken note of them, we are going to look at them and make sure that we address them as diligently as we come, and by the grace of God, successful.
0: Well, still is how we reverse it this evening. We don't hear say the vacation and the holiday for judges then for inside the reverse. For inside we state high court where they say it will start on Monday will be number 20 day for July 2026. So that's judges them for inside we state high court go rest more. Well, now the chief judge for inside we River State and we name now Justice Simeon Amadi Chibuzo, and I carry Martin Yandis on top of your statement. Where be saying that the chief registrar for inside River State High Court, David Inhuan Madweyi, and I sign him as in don't talk. So yes, say normal court sitting, it will start on Wednesday, will be number 16 day for September 2026. According by the statement, they don't carry my talk. So yes, so say all the judicial divisions for inside the High Court, say themselves good day close during this vacation with judges, then one go so as in don't carry my talk. Say normal court sitting, now 17 day for September 2023. Madwe, nana, further, I don't carry my talk. Say, well, any urgent situation will come outside, say, then go make sure, say, any urgent situation will come outside during this period where judges then won't go rest. So, say, na judges then will be say, the chief judge go appoint, now then go attend to those matters during this vacation. So, well, on top of this evening, we don't hear say some public school teachers then for inside we state, especially for inside Port Harcourt City local government areas, where be say themselves go follow undergo this River State government promotion exercise. Themselves don't they blow alarm, say they no understand again. Say government been talk, say this exercise will consign a promotion matters, say good day for free. But say they don't declare the maiden pay on 1,000 naira. Say they no understand what the money be for. Well, one of the teachers then we be say no greet tell us in name for instance secondary school Okoro. Hey, Karimanya say yes. So say government talk say this promotion exercise say na for free. But say the principal for inside the school he tell teachers they say maiden pay 1,000 of naira for this promotion matter. As they don't talk say make everybody come outside do investigation. Waiting they won't use this money do more yeah from your mouth
3: making all the teachers to pay 1,000 naira before they will come and say the promotion letter is on Thursday. Like this afternoon we paid to our principal, he said we paid to her, she pre-said our name and gave the money to with the list of our name to somebody to go and give it in local government, in our local government faga. So if you ask that there is order from above that every teacher should pay 1,000.
0: Well, still on sale, don't you say civil society? Civil society coalition for inside the River State to themselves bless with them where on top the peace where they shell it for inside and other east local government area, especially as they back them up with

0: Hoda East Local Government Area, where named Honorable Solomon Ochoma, he said, thank you for this initiative where you bring come outside.
1: He described the economic support scheme as a laudable intervention that will contribute significantly to food security, grassroots economic growth, poverty reduction, and sustainable development within Ahoda East Local Government Area and River State at large. We further acknowledge the chairman's efforts in healthcare, youth empowerment, and particularly these agro-support programs.
0: On top of the abroad, well done, yes, Guitara Guinea government, where all of them don't resign, come off office, they no get work again after themselves, no fit meet their objective and their targets where they been set for themselves. But the Karima has confirmed the matter, and the vice president for inside the country, we name that Teodoro Nguema Obiang. Now Karima confirmed, say yes, so, so all of them, all the cabinet, said they don't resign, come off office, as themselves, no fit meet their target where they set for themselves. Obiang, we be saying, still be the son of the president. Nai Karima to confirm the matter as in talks, yes. Say the Prime Minister now bring the resignation letter of all the members for inside the government, sake of say themselves no even reach common 10% of the target where they set for themselves. Where the president, when him na president, President Obiang, we see be the world longest serving president, we be saying don't sit down for seat since 1979. Can't reach today. In be set up a better panel and better ministers them for 2024 with Manuel Osa as the prime minister, as themselves been talked. So they go achieve better since that 2024. But today, come on 10% they no fee achieve. Now why all of them don't resign? Come off for office. So and on top sports, run yes, a Portugal midfielder Bernardo Silva, where they say don't sign 2-year contract with Real Madrid until June 30th, 2028. Where Silva, no forget, saying don't come up for Manchester City after 9 years we don't spend for inside the club after his contract don't expire at the end of the season. Where Bernardo Silva, they say don't play 459 matches for Manchester City and he don't score about 76 goals since he joined them for 2017 from Monaco. And on top, Jolitin, man, we don't, yes, a veteran on air personality and legendary entertainer, Anthony Akatako, where everybody know him as Diplomatic Akaz Baba, where they say go celebrating 30 years on stage this weekend. Diplomatic Akaz Baba on top interview, you don't carry my talk, say this event, you go bring plenty comedians, musicians, and other entertainers, we go entertain people for that evening. Well, on top of your part, we'll be saying, yeah, with a three person, mu, yeah, for your mouth.
2: The whole of Port Harcourt, River State, and the Niger Delta, in fact, the whole of the Nigeria, to come and honor me, celebrate me on my 30 years on stage. That's happening on the 21st of June, which is Father's Day at Suntal Event Center, SAS Road. So we have a ticket that's going for 10,000 regular, 20,000 VIP, and if you buy any of the tickets, you are automatically qualified to win a plot of land courtesy of Iron Properties. So to be my joy to see that the whole Port Harcourt comes out to celebrate me on my 30 years on stage.
0: Accordance by accordance, and Don Karima talk say the event, Igo Shele on Sunday, will be number 21 day for June 2026, and Igo Shele for inside Suntal Event Center, where they located for inside SAS Road, Port Harcourt, and the event will start by 6 o'clock for evening. Where this event, they say, will bring together Afrobeat star with the headline artist as Harry Song, and the headline comedian as Agodai. Other people themselves go dig background to make sure say they perform, to make sure say your belly sweet you well, like Danny Spry, Prince Ezekiah, Bo Joint, Akbos, Sweet Mouth, Landlady, Onome, Ambassador Indus, plus including others them. All right, so call people, sorry to review, and I'm sorry to review, and I'm sorry to inside, but if I come for background, I'll give you an editorial, we'll be carrying the big hair this evening. On top this evening, I don't tell you, say senator, then don't tell senators, may them come back from their break so that they fit discussion how to end insecurity for we country. Is how reverse, I don't tell you, say the Bonny local government council, then don't ban Okada with the no registers, then don't order security people, may them start to register Okada them. And on top of the abroad, I don't tell you, say Guitara Guinea government, they don't resign, come off for office. None of them get work again, say they no fit meet their target. And on top spot, I don't tell you, say Bernardo Silva, he don't sign 2-year contract with Real Madrid. All right, okay, people.

0: Very much want to say thank you as you listen to this story this evening. Me we not gonna this story this evening. My name not just a sweet mouth. Una good evening.
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3: 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Now, this place is where I won't call for you. Now, the available locations where we get to sell. We get the one where they call Rhines Dream Reality. That one there for 5th Avenue, Sass Road, Rumarolu. And this one, this estate, it they use band A and power supply now steady. This one they sell for just 20 million naira. And then we get our Rhines Dream Land. That is this one there behind OPM Cathedral, where they off Airport Road. This one they sell for 10 million naira. Then we get the one where they call Heaven Dew Estate. This one there for Woji Link Road, Alessia, where be the popular banana highland in Port Harcourt City. This one they sell for 10 million naira only. And this one, so in not too plenty, or the plot of land where we say we get in not too plenty. So now the fastest finger, now they grab this one. So we get another one where they call the Anchor View Estate. This one they near Port Harcourt International Airport, IPO, phase one. And this one they sell for 3.5 million naira only. You hear the amount, so 3.5 million naira only. And because of say people really they demand for this particular land them, so we don't decide say we go buy the phase two. And just to make sure say we fit meet the needs of our smart investor we want buyer. And so the phase two we they sell them. Guess how much? We they sell them for
4: 2.5 million naira.
3: 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We get other ones, the ones where we say we still get, now the Bethsaida Garden Estates, School Road Junction, Igruta, Phase 1 and Phase 2. This one they sell for 3.5 million naira. We get George Villa Estate, Phase 1. This one they behind Anglican Church, Imogu, Omagwa, for just 3.5 million naira. Inside George Villa Estate, we get the phase two. Remember that the phase one I'll tell you about, so. But this one at George Villa Estate phase two. This one, they beside Omagwa Secondary School, and they sell for 6 million naira. 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

0: Yes, and I say just be 92.7 at Jeff and Ivy. This is Easy With Me, DJ Tunes, alongside the boy Wizzy Wizzy, Wizkid with Odumodu Black on top of this segbedu. Flanger with Good Life, the Spectacular 9BDs, and today 9BD midweek edition of the show. Yeah, and 17th day for inside the month of June, 9B today, and cool weather for inside the city of Pitakwa. The rain just a shower, now. The rain the vex because they waited the fall these days. We need them because not the season with the rainy season, and if you fall, we will get many food because our crops then go grow. Yes, our farms and farmers go smile. So we need the rain so that go feed us the water we plants then to make us get more. You know, food stuff everywhere go full because if rain no day, that one a do my body, you know, go walk. We need the rain, so may continue to the fall. And as the fall, we also get a showers of blessing. I say just be 6:40. My name is Good Life, the Spectacular. Welcome to Flanger, and let's see the cruise right now. All of our Pitakwa, you there inside bus or you there inside the Kekena Pepe. You guys will just take them easy for the drive. You just pile the town jelly. You guys will pile them jelly to avoid accidents. We don't need accidents. One accident happened for Ajib Junction yesterday. Ajib had a judge. And a new car. But I see the guy go hit a person shop. And well, the car damaged. The two uncommons about, I wish the person look well. Or drive well, obey the rules them for road, all these things therefore don't happen. Now as they go now. Kokoma is saying, and on to Kokoma is saying stuff. Well, cause for UK don't clear former Nigerian oil minister, Desiani Alice Madueke. Yes, the clear Madueke of 6 bribery charges. Now, Wednesday, the court for London, they say she know they guilty of the 6 bribery charges, they will say them be summer. Now, this will come after the corruption trial of the former minister, that's a former Nigerian oil minister, Alice Madueke, will be former minister for petroleum resources between 2010 and 2015. Under former president Goodluck Jonathan, been stand trial for London. So, they've been charged with 5 counts of accepting bribes and another charge of a conspiracy to commit a bribery where she deny. Okay, so prosecutors allege, say, Alice Madueke, where the 65 years have been get a life of luxury for London from the oil and gas industry figures, where been they try to get a big contractor for Nigeria. We also get a hand for mismanagement and corruption. But the former minister, we've been toxic, she no collect bribes, and she, you know, been no get any real influence over who government they give a BB contract to. Now, after the trial, we happen for the Southwark Crown Court, London, the court acquits Alice Madueke of all the 6 charges she been faced after more than 46 hours of with them spend to decide on the matter. Toribi say the verdict from the jury, where you know she know they guilty, a serious blow to British authorities. We've been start their investigation into corruption allegations against Alice Madueke more than 10 years ago. Alice Madueke been faced trial with oil industry executive, that's Ola Timbo Anyide, with the 54 years. Then Samaram with a 1 count charge of bribery, we related to Alice Madueke, and another separate account of bribery of 1 foreign public official. So Alice Madueke brother Doye Agama, we, you know, day 69, also they charged with a conspiracy to commit bribery with his sister, which relates to payments we him be make to Agama Church. So both Ayinde and Agama deny the charges against them. and courts also acquit them. So now I say, B, I say the case turn out. You get the one that say after the case, I don't go on for 10 years. Finally, say they don't acquit her for all the charges. Some people be talk plenty about this case. So, get one time, they talk say she get cancer. A different story, different things. even courts here, people here, self, they talk. They even see some of our things here for Nigeria and so on and so forth. But right now, the UK courts don't free her. They don't actually free her. So people just kind of surprised. See, London jury feature Claire Desiani Alinsi Madueke of all bribery charges. And maybe just yesterday, Rufai Hussaini do interview with Peter Obi, and he talks he Ingo generated 10,000 megawatts of electricity in his time with the electorate. If you become president. But if I ask him, say, you know, how you go take Duam, make you just like, you know, throw more light on him. He say, make you know, ask him. He say, you know, go tell him. See, I no go tell you, I go take Duam. So maybe perhaps you just keep him under wraps. You know, make another politician steal or thief in idea till he enter power before he go come unleash the dragon, according to one musician. But we just watch and see. Most stuff will come with a sporting cocomine scene after this break. Don't go anywhere.
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not till they happen. We lay your gilly bashes late until they happen. I check your time, 12 minutes. You remain so make a balance on top at 7 o'clock. And when 7 now, I could go bring you spot matter with testimony. Yes, that's Moku Shabali just like shook man for this sporty matter before the race spot I shall. That's Ghana and Panama go face other. Of course, for the first time, they go face each other for Thursday. That's midnight as another African country. They try to get good result for their first game for the 2026 World Cup. But, you know, so far, 8 out of the 10 African countries have been playing one game. That's only Ivory Coast been getting all 3 points. Morocco, Egypt, Cape Verde, all don't play draw. We, you know, them get 1 point each. South Africa, Tunisia, Algeria, and Senegal all lose their games. The R Congo go jam up with Portugal for Wednesday. The match they on right now. And Portugal, they lead with 1-0. And I say just be so. But the biggest story ahead of this Group L game, now the absence of Ghana midfielder Thomas Partey. Yes, Thomas Partey will lose in court appeal against in visa ban. So the federal court for the host country threw away the player appeal against in visa refusal. Thomas Partey and the Ghana government filed motion to ask Canadian authorities to grant the 33-year-old midfielder temporary residence permit, make him fit enter the country to join the Ghana team to play the match against Panama. Among other things, the motion also asked the court to reconsider the visa refusal by immigration authorities. But the court dismissed the motion with them talk, say the player failed to disclose on top of the visa application form. Say him, they face a plenty rape charges for the UK. And for Canadian law, any person with a face charges which chopulate a conviction or prison sentence for another country, no fit to enter their country. If the crime him they accused for, they carry up to 10 years prison sentence for Canada. So with the latest federal court ruling on top of this Thomas Partey matter, Ghana Black Stars got prepare for their game without the midfielder. We've been playing 58 games for the country and scored 16 goals. Very, very painful. So Ghana coach Carlos Queiroz say, my business now to play with the cards before me. So Ingo use the players win, get stick, execute the game. And also that's 20-year-old Caleb Yirinkie fit to replace a party for, you know, the midfield for the game. So watch out for the guy, 20-year-old Caleb Yirinkie, of course, for replacement of Thomas Partey. Too bad. 8 minutes to the top of the hour. Good lovely spectacular day, the Zanga. A flying job it is. Nigeria FM, I be name of the station. 7 p.m. We'll bring you a sport matter inside the matter with a testimony. I will see you on the other side. Don't go anywhere. Odomodo Black, motion sickness. Here we go.

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92.7. Yes, the World Cup, one particular match they on right now for inside the United States, Canada and Mexico will be sitting, they host the World Cup. Yes, Portugal and DR Congo, they play 1-1 right now. And the first goal will be sitting, the score for inside the match now for inside the 5th minute. They come, the president score, and a PSG midfielder they call EL Neves before you and Visa can score for 45 plus 5 to make sure, say yes, the draw level before the break for inside that particular one. And this is an opportunity for me to use Welcome on our come to show this Ubungalicious Wednesday evening, the Welcome and I Come Sports Matter for inside this evening. My name, a testimony I get, and at the show back, when I show back, we'll talk every Reverend and Shelley for inside the world of sports.

0: All right, first things first, more look with Nonchalet for inside the World Cup since yesterday. Conkai with the enter inside today because a lot of things done the Chalet for inside the FIFA World Cup. Move first, Kai with the enter inside the match they played yesterday when consigned France and Senegal. That match, France win that match by 3-1 for inside that match. Kylian Mbappe scored 2 times to make sure, say, yes, France, they kick off their World Cup campaign with a win. Make a listen how the match be yesterday.
1: Elise Lovely, Mbappe! The superstar shines! He's played it through here for Bradley Barcola, who finishes with style. That's touch, that's poise, that's presence, that's talent, and that is probably the points for front. Did play international football for France under 17s. Well, he's saying, Mbappe! There's a goal for the world! He insisted on the final save. What a glorious strike!
0: Of course, not glorious strike yesterday for the match when consigned France and Senegal. Senegal carry, France carried 3-1. They beat Senegal yesterday for inside their World Cup opener. After that match yesterday, the Conde asked the French defender, they call William Saliba. They asked him how the match be and what did he really think about the quality of Kylian Mbappe. Mouya hasn't answered those questions.
2: I wanted to ask you if you feel that Kylian Mbappe could achieve being like the best player of all time in World Cups or the French player most important at World Cups. Thanks.
3: Yeah, of course. I think he has everything to beat the record first. So I hope he's going to do it this tournament because for sure he has everything and I'm sure that he will do it.
4: How are you guys able to adapt in the second half after kind of a rough first half, struggling to create chances and get out of your own half?
3: Yeah, as I said, the first half was not good. We didn't play well. So in the dressing room, we talk each other to say what we have to do better the second half. And we came back with a good intention. We scored goals and that's why we won the game.
0: Of course, Nijmegen win the game yesterday against a very stubborn Senegalese team for inside their World Cup opener. But we'll look for other games that have been played yesterday before that France game. Iran played 2-2 with New Zealand. And of course, Iraq can't lose against Norway by 4-1. That match, Erling Haaland scoring first 2 goals for inside the FIFA World Cup. As they carry 4-1, they beat Iraq for inside early Momo. They may play that game for inside 5 a.m. Now, I'm going to carry with the entire service in Nonchalet for inside other games that they play today. The match ring concern Argentina and Algeria. Yeah, so Argentina carry 3-0, they beat Algeria. And in case you missed the action or how things be for inside that particular match, now, it's Chalet be this for inside that particular game. Messi score a hat-trick for Argentina.
5: Has made a huge difference. Messi flying forward. Leo Messi! He transcends time! His 200th cap! His 6th World Cup! Another majestic moment for Lionel Messi! Look at the deflection high from range. Big deflection! Guided home! That's 2 for Messi! The second leading scorer in the history of the World Cup now. Back to Messi. Messi! His first World Cup

0: But you take beat Algeria yesterday, I go say this morning, and by 3 goals to nothing. Another match in Shelley for inside the Limon Monadoring concerning Austria and Jordan, because Austria carry 3-1 take beat Jordan. But right now, Portugal, they play 1-1 with DR Congo. People ain't scored the goal for that match. For this match, we're currently there on. Yao Neves, and I first scored the first goal for inside the match, for inside the 5th minute, before this Maria de Coyo and Visa can equalize before the end of the first half. So right now, second half, it won't start, and Francesco Conceição, he went at the field of play for Portugal as they make that very, very important change right now. All right, for staying inside the FIFA World Cup, again, another match will be expected by 9 o'clock. Now, the match will concern England, and this will be where they call Croatia. But ahead of that match, the head coach for inside the England national, the way they call Thomas Tuchel, the way things be right now, say England first win the World Cup if they put the right mentality and if they work hard towards that particular one. But of course, they ask some other questions about the World Cup for their opening match, the way they go play against Croatia. And this one, and the question will be said, they ask Bukayo Saka. I'm going to listen how he answer those questions.
1: The Euros 2 summers ago, it was a bit of a stuttering start, I think, for England. Yeah, you won the opening game, beat Serbia 1-0, but then it was 2 draws against Denmark and Slovenia. How big a statement would it be for you guys if you win this opening game against Croatia and you win it in style?
2: Yeah, I think that would be a big boost. I remember in Qatar we did exactly that. We started very sharp, and it gave us a lot of confidence. But at the same time as well, it's not how you start, you know. You've seen that in the past with other winners. But yeah, we'll just focus on winning on Wednesday and then taking it from there.
0: All right, so I'm from Naman Bukayo Saka. In say England, they focused on winning and are the only 2 ABC for inside their mind right now. All right, for stay inside tomorrow morning, games we'll go expect for inside the FIFA World Cup. Ghana go play Panama for inside 12 a.m. Uzbekistan go face Colombia for 3 a.m. While Czech Republic, they'll go face South Africa for inside 5 p.m. tomorrow. Other games to expect for inside the World Cup, Switzerland go face Bosnia and Herzegovina, while Qatar and Canada, they go play for inside 11 o'clock tomorrow for inside the FIFA World Cup.

0: Right now, I'm going to tell you how things be for Inside Transfer Waka this particular evening, because right now, what they are, and I say, this is where they call Real Madrid. They don't actually announce the signing of Bernardo Silva. We'll be saying they play for Manchester City. And they are saying the deal they give him, a two-year deal. Remember, say, Bernardo Silva, we'll be saying the 31 years now. He been come up from Manchester City after the season end, and he can't bring an end to the 9 years we'll be saying don't spend for inside the club. And I remember saying win a lot of trophies with Manchester City. But right now, he don't become Real Madrid, their second signing of the season, after their second signing of the summer as a free transfer, after they've been signed Mark Cucurella from Chelsea for a deal, we'll be saying he reached £52 million. But right now, after the World Cup, Bernardo Silva go pack him bag, he go carry by the entire inside Spain, go join Real Madrid. I want you guys for waiting papers to talk this particular evening. First things first, the Mirror did the report to they gave us, so say Tottenham Hotspur. The Telegraph did the report they gave us, so say Tottenham Hotspur, they don't they encourage may they compete with Arsenal, Manchester City, and to get the signature of this man, they call Sandro Tonali, when be midfielder when they play for Newcastle. And what they are say, waiting Newcastle, they value this guy at £100 million. Now, yeah, the Mirror, the report say Real Madrid, they plot a 80 million swoop for Manchester City Portugal center back, where they call Ruben Dias. Now, ESPN, the report they give us, say Manchester United, they don't put price for this man, where they call Marcus Rashford, they don't put price for him head. And they say that price, it reached £40 million for the 28-year-old. But what they say, they're not going to resell, give the likes of Liverpool and Manchester City. According to the mail, they say Manchester United are interested in two players from inside West Ham United. The players are named Matheus Fernandes and Crescencio Somerville. But they say this club will say they don't go relegation. They request £140 million for both the midfielder and the winger win from Netherlands. Now, according to one paper for Inside Italy, where they call Gazzetta dello Sport, the reports they give us will say Arsenal don't agree personal terms with France midfielder, where they call Manu Kone, but they say they never agree fee with the club when they play for, where they call AS Roma. And they say Roma, they ask for €50 million for this player when they 25 euros. Now, Team Talk, the report gave us that Liverpool, they continue their efforts to sign Yann Diamande from RB Leipzig. With the their new manager, where they call Anthony Raiola, send on sanction the move, and they wait for this Liverpool, this RB Leipzig, to make sure say yes, so they accept the deal, where they the presents give them for this Ivory Coast winger. Now, Sky Sports for Inside Italy, the report give us a Manchester City and Chelsea, they don't make contact with Italy right back, where they call Marco Pelestra, and to make sure say yes, they bring the 21-year-old come up from Atlanta and enter inside either Manchester City and Chelsea. Now, Global for Inside Portuguese, the report give us a Al Hilal, they don't renew the contact over potential move for Barcelona's Rafinha. But they say the 29-year-old Brazil forward say no one discuss in future until after the World Cup. Now, Football Insider, the report give us this evening, say Everton, they look for a possibility to sign 26-year-old Belgian striker, where they call Luis Openda, on loan, and to buy a deal from Juventus. And according to Team Talk, they ask him and say that they open to offer England midfielder, where they call Angel Gomez, with newly promoted Premier League club and pair of Coventry and Hull City, they're among the clubs where we see they're interested in the 25-year-old. Now, they are saying Mundo Deportivo for Inside Spanish. The report gave us Inter Milan. They don't become the latest team to express their interest to sign France midfielder, where they call Eduardo Camavinga. We'll be seeing the 23 years from Real Madrid. And I will go back break for Inside Sports Matter this evening. Remember, as a Sport Matter will go return tomorrow morning to give an every wink on sign the world of sports. My name, na testimony again. And I thank you for joining us for Inside Sport Matter this evening.
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1: Oh yeah, now here we go, here we go. Why them no go there, auntie? When did they always listen to Flanger? We want Ubonga OAP. Good life, the spectacular. Omo yakwayaski, miti yaski, tukbaski, the pile. Ishak you. Say, say, say, say. Them no they use clear eye, they do run so. Now get the monotone, and get the advantage. If you want totori your lover,
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